0: It's The Vibe with Tanya Rad and EJ. EJ is out. Gabby Diaz is here.
1: Ew.
0: We are talking all things Met Gala.
1: Yes.
0: There are actually three foods that are banned from the Met Gala. And I'm not sure if you knew this, but I just find it so funny. And also there was one person on the carpet that was hiding something.
1: Hiding something.
0: It might have to do with this next person that we're about to play, but we'll get into it when we get back.
1: Oh.
0: Here's Harry Styles. America

0: and it's really all I can think about.
1: I mean, the outfits were incredible. They were so nice.
0: It's just like such a huge event, I feel like, in Hollywood. Everybody always shows up, shows out.
1: And it's not even in Hollywood. That's the crazy part to me, that it's actually in New York.
0: Yes.
1: And it's like such a like fashion star studded event that you would think could be in LA, you know?
0: Yes. And it's such like a coveted ticket, and everybody wants to go. People who hate on it and say like, oh, I don't want to go, like, actually
1: they want to go.
0: But Zoe Kravitz showed up, and she had her hand, in the pocket the whole time. And I was laughing because I was like, I get it if she doesn't want like photographs of her ring, you know, but then I'm just like, why not like just leave your ring at home? It doesn't mean like the engagement's off.
1: I think she knew going to the Met Gala, it was going to be all eyes on that left hand.
0: Right.
1: She knew that. And so she's like, okay, like I see her being petty like that and like sticking the hand in the pocket the whole night.
0: Like, yeah, but I'm like, why didn't she just not wear it?
1: Because she's like, this is my engagement ring. I'm not taking this thing off, but you're not going to see it. I feel like celebrities do things the way they want to do it with that. You know, like it's not like, I didn't think she was coming to Met Gala to like, and like wear it or not. You know what I mean? Like,
0: right.
1: I felt like she was going to do things the way she wanted regardless.
0: As she does. And yes, we love her for it. Okay, so the three foods that are banned from the Met Gala are chives, onions, and garlic.
1: Yikes.
0: Because of bad breath, and also because they can get stuck in your teeth.
1: Chives for sure could get stuck in your teeth. I love me a baked potato every now and again, so. I know exactly.
0: But also, like, they're not allowed to have phones in there.
1: I mean, I think after that one selfie went viral that one year. Did you see that in the bathroom?
0: Yeah, but I just don't understand why not. Do they, like, why not?
1: Well, I feel like we never know what goes inside.
0: Oh, it adds to the mystique of it all.
1: I think there's a reason why they keep it that way, because we don't really know what's happening in there and they want to keep it that way.
0: Right, because there's so much press while they walk the steps and like the before, and then once you get in, like, that's it.
1: Yeah, and everybody says, like, what I've seen like from celebrities is that it's boring in there. A lot of celebrities have like come forward saying that, like, yeah, the actual, ooh, like, I feel like Kim has said it for sure.
0: There's no way, because I feel like Anna Wintour would never allow someone back if they're like trash talking it.
1: I don't know that it's trash talking though, because she's probably bored too. We're gonna be honest.
0: Oh my gosh. Well, and then Blake Lively shows up at the Met Gala, which I found to be wild.
1: Her face just looked, I don't know, like mad to me. Like, I don't know. She just looked like she should not have been there.
0: Yeah, the fact that she showed up was like beyond. We're going to get into another huge story this week, which was the settlement case between Blake Lively and Justin Baldoni.
1: Yeah.
0: But we'll do that a little bit later on when we come back on The Vibe.
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0: love yourself some Kehlani.
1: Love her. Go way back with her, honestly. It's almost like weird because I feel like I kind of came up with her in a sense. Like just when I started my radio career.

0: out. Gabby Diaz is here. Hey. She is filling in. And Olivia Rodrigo, did you see any of her SNL skits?
1: Oh my God, she's hilarious.
0: And her performances.
1: Didn't she say something about Jake Paul? I saw, like, recently she said something about Jake Paul, how, like, when they were on the same show together as kids, and he, of course, got all excited. I'm like, here we go.
0: Here you go, dude. I take it you're not a Jake Paul fan.
1: No, not at all. Okay. He bothers me.
0: I am really, really looking forward to her album that's coming out in June. Yeah. Very, very excited. So let's do a little Drop Dead. Olivia Rodrigo on The Vibe. All right.

0: EJ is out. Gabby Diaz is in.
1: Hey.
0: And I have been spending some serious time with Ray's album. I don't know if you've spent some time with it.
1: Mm-mm.
0: It's This Music May Contain Hope. I think it's the sweetest album title. And I love, love, love the cover art, too.
1: Oh, I mean, honestly, I love Ray. Her voice gives me Amy Winehouse. Like, she's giving me, like, those kind of vibes. Like, love it.
0: All the songs on this album are seriously so good. Shout out to one of my BFFs, Brad Kresge, for turning me onto this album. He was like, T, have you listened to this yet? And I was like, no. And then I dove right in head first, and yeah. I am obsessed. So I wanted to play this one because featuring Hans Zimmer is just like
1: big.
0: Iconic.
1: Yeah, big.
0: And the song is so good, I cannot get it out of my head. So here's a little Ray, click, click, little bit of Ray, click, clack, symphony. It's hard to say the title

Though this season of her life had been cold, lonely, and tough, though she slipped back into a darkness she had hoped by now to have overcome, she had learned a beautiful lesson as she kissed her girls goodbye and thanked them for getting her out the house. That maybe...

0: is here. She's filling in. I don't know if you've seen, but a lot of people are using the Sienna Spyro song on, like, to make these montages.
1: Oh, yeah, yeah,
0: on
1: yeah.
0: social media.
1: Trending
0: and they
1: right now.
0: Always just tug at my heartstrings.
1: The internet, TikTok in particular, has been really making me cry lately.
0: Yeah.
1: It's like a thing. Like, I need to take a picture of me because I look insane. I'm like, what is wrong with me?
0: Yeah. All right, let's do this one. Sienna Spyro, Die on the

0: It's The Vibe with Tanya Rad and EJ. EJ is out. Gabby Diaz is here. She is filling in. And we, obviously, the huge story this week was the Met Gala and then Blake Lively being there.
1: Crazy.
0: The Blake Lively and Justin Baldoni case was settled this week.
1: Oh.
0: And I am shook by the entire thing because I feel like this was a year and a half of just stirring the pot. He said, she said, and then this settlement happens. And we get nothing. And then Blake Lively goes to the Met Gala. So we have a lot to discuss. We'll do it when we come back from Bruno Mars' Risk It All on The Vibe.

0: It's the Vibe with Tanya Rad and EJ. EJ is out. Gabby Diaz is here. Hey. She is filling in. And Justin Baldoni and Blake Lively. This was a huge, huge story. It was the It Ends With Us legal battle that everybody, I mean, this story had no end.
1: No, it was crazy the amount of things that were coming out. It was like the story that kept on giving, to be honest with you, because we had something new almost every day when it first dropped.
0: And then they just settled this case.
1: Well, they threw a lot of the claims out that that Blake had made against Justin, you know, like the sexual harassment claims and all of that. Like, a lot of her claims were thrown out.
0: But basically, the two sides reached a private, out-of-court settlement in May. The terms were not made public.
1: No.
0: There was no admission of guilt from either side. We don't really know. We don't know if either of them received a financial payout.
1: Right.
0: And so it kind of was just like, come on, come on, girl, give us nothing. But they did release a joint statement saying, we acknowledge the process presented challenges and recognized concerns raised by Ms. Lively deserve to be heard. We remain firmly committed to workplaces free of improprieties and unproductive environments. It is our sincere hope that this brings closure and allows all involved to move forward constructively and in peace, including a respectful environment online. Beautiful statement. However, how are you going to drag this out and make this a huge media thing and then not tell us how it ended?
1: I mean, honestly, I didn't expect for them to tell us how it ended. I feel like it's like we knew so much about this case, but also knew nothing. You know what I mean?
0: Like, I feel like it's only a matter of time before
1: there's gonna be a docuseries coming
0: gets
1: out.
0: Leaked because, like, there's just no way.
1: No, there's going to be a docuseries.
0: Why settle? Like, why drag it out all? So does it mean that they both were wrong?
1: I don't know. A part of me feels like, I don't know. I feel like this is me probably giving my opinion a little too much here, so I'm going to just give that disclaimer. But a part of me feels like Blake probably was the one deciding to settle, because what else were you going to have when all those claims were thrown out?
0: She still had some. Like, she could have.
1: Yeah, but the sexual harassment was the big one.
0: Yeah.
1: And the fact that that claim was thrown out, it was like, okay, retaliation and the smear campaign, like, those are big claims. But not like that sexual harassment one.
0: Right, right.
1: You know? And I feel like her husband had a lot to do with it. I feel like Ryan Reynolds had something to do with this.
0: Oh, he was just like, enough?
1: Yeah, well, yeah. Or I feel like he maybe forced her to do this lawsuit. I don't know why, but
0: I did find it so weird that the same day they settle this case, she goes to the Met Gala.
1: Right.
0: Obviously, she goes to the Met. It's not like her first Met.
1: No,
0: like,
1: totally.
0: She is a Met Gala darling,
1: she
0: if you
1: goes
0: will.
1: All
0: she goes.
1: Year, yeah.
0: But, like, I was listening to one of her interviews, and her voice seems to be, like, a little bit, like, has changed a little bit to be a little softer, a little meeker.
1: Yeah.
0: I just found it to be so, so wild to see her on that Met Gala after this case was settled.
1: No, I agree with you. I think nobody expected that.
0: Yeah.
1: Like, nobody expected her to show up.
0: Yeah, it was shocking.
1: Honestly. And I did not like her look at all.
0: Oh, really?
1: I felt like her dress looked weird. Like, it almost looked like drapes.
0: I feel like it looked very, like, Cinderella-y, which I love. It was giving me, like, Disney princess.
1: Yeah, I guess I could see that.
0: And then her handbag was, like, custom made. It was, like, drawings from each of her kid on there,
1: totally,
0: which I thought was cute.
1: Yeah.
0: I don't know. I mean, crazy, crazy ending to quite the saga.
1: No, honestly.

0: Tanya Rad and EJ. EJ is out. Gabby Diaz is here. Hey. And RIP to
1: Spirit Airlines.
0: This was a huge story this week, and we're going to get into

0: is out. Gabby Diaz is here.
1: Hi.
0: And huge story. Spirit Airlines abruptly shut down all operations on Saturday.
1: Crazy.
0: The move left thousands of travelers, especially in big cities, scrambling for last minute alternatives. So they just like shut down, shut out. I actually had credits on Spirit Airlines from a trip that I was supposed to take in December.
1: Oh, wow.
0: So goodbye to my money.
1: You know what's really cool, though? United, Delta, JetBlue, Southwest, American Airlines, Frontier, they're all actually capping ticket prices for Spirit customers who need to rebook canceled flights.
0: That is awesome.
1: I'm really glad that they're doing that, because when that happened, people had flights booked. And so you see these videos of people at airports. And even there was this one pilot video. Oh, my God. It was so messed up.
0: No.
1: Because he couldn't get his retirement or something like that.

Girls album. I cannot wait for Olivia Rodrigo to drop You Seem Pretty Sad for a Girl So In Love. I feel like that title is probably relatable to so many people. Let's do it. Drop Dead, Olivia Rodrigo on the

0: EJ is out. Gabby Diaz is in.
1: Yo.
0: And honestly, I'm so glad. This is like the perfect weekend for you to be in. Because if I was talking Met Gala with EJ, he'd be like,
1: and?
0: Huh? Who?
1: Right. Trust me, I understand talking to him about some outfits at times, but he likes fashion, but I get it.
0: Yeah. Well, there's so much to get into. Let me quickly, before we get into it, do you have like a top two favorites?
1: I think Emma Chamberlain. I really liked Sabrina Carpenter. I thought she looked great. I don't remember this girl's name. It was like they had the tears on her face and her face was like bronze. It was like a statue. It looked really good. Like her makeup looked so good.
0: Oh, not Heidi Klum.
1: Not Heidi Klum. No, okay. Heidi Klum kind of scared me. She thought she was at her Halloween party for sure.
0: Okay. Well, we're going to get into it. If you were going to the Met Gala, I want to know which route you would go. We're going to get into it when we come back.

0: like,
1: what? We don't know what goes on.
0: We don't know what goes on. I know. It's like this big mystery, and I'm so curious. But to me, this year, I want to say the Jenner Kardashian clan, they took it home for me.
1: What?
0: Yes. I loved the sculpture, like how they all looked like, because the theme was fashion is art, essentially.
1: Yeah.
0: So a lot of people were replicating pieces of art, and they were kind of, they have this like sculpture look to them.
1: Yeah.
0: And I love that they kind of had like the same thing going on, Kendall and Kylie, and Hailey Bieber had it, and Kim had it.
1: Kim looked like she was a superhero.
0: She did look like a superhero.
1: I'm sorry.
0: But well, I liked it.
1: And Kim reminded, like, I don't know why, but Kim looked like Iris from Love Island to me. Like,
0: oh,
1: I feel like
0: yeah.
1: with that blonde hair, she looks exactly like Iris.
0: You're so right.
1: I don't know why, but, like, I was just getting that for sure. I wasn't really a big fan of the Kardashian clan or Kardashian-Jenner clan. I was not a big fan.
0: Really? It was my favorite, hands down.
1: I did not like Kylie's blonde brows. I feel like it did not go good with that look.
0: Oh, yeah. I wasn't so sure why she did that, but

0: her dress looked like a Van Gogh painting.
1: That's what it was. It was inspired by.
0: Right.
1: But you know what's so funny? I got by a lot of AI stuff.
0: Oh, for sure. The Miley Cyrus one, for sure. I thought it was her. She's done it. She was.
1: Yes.
0: Yeah, AI.
1: And I saw Gigi Hadid's dad like commented on like a photo that was AI of her on the carpet.
0: Yeah.
1: I was just like, man, you gotta follow the sources that are there on site, because you can't just, if you just see random stuff, like it's fake.
0: It's totally fake. 100%.
1: I feel like if I were going to go to the Met Gala, I would go on theme. Like, I wouldn't want to wear like a pretty dress. Right. I'd want to like really lean into the theme.
0: So you would Heidi Klum it?
1: I'd Heidi Klum it more than like Tate McRae it.

0: I mean, I actually thought Beyonce was going to be the performer. You know, they have a surprise performer every year. I thought it was going to be Beyonce this year.
1: I didn't. I did not. I mean, just the fact that she was going to show up, I think, was going to be enough for
0: her. Well, she was a co-chair.
1: Right. Well, that's what I'm saying.
0: Yeah.
1: I thought it was just going to be enough.
0: Enough.
1: But I thought the diamond, like, skeleton kind of look was very, like, on brand for her. For
0: yeah.
1: For sure. I didn't expect anything less from that.
0: Yeah. It was really cool. Yeah. She shut it down.
1: For sure.
0: And Sabrina Carpenter being the surprise performer, I mean, can she do any wrong?
1: No. And I thought the film idea was really cool.
0: Yeah. Really, really cool. Yeah. Really thought out.
1: Totally.
0: The headpiece, not my favorite.
1: No. I just like the dress a lot.
0: Yeah, a lot.
1: Literally like the dress.
0: Yeah.

0: EJ is out. Gabby Diaz is here. We are talking all things Met Gala.
1: Yes.
0: There are actually three foods that are banned from the Met Gala, and I'm not sure if you knew this, but I just find it so funny. And also, there was one person on the carpet that was hiding something.
1: Huh.

0: you know, if they, but then I'm just like, why not like just leave your ring at home? It doesn't mean like the engagement's off.
1: I think she knew going to the Met Gala, it was going to be all eyes on that left hand.
0: Right.
1: She knew that. And so she's like, okay, like I see her being petty like that and like sticking the hand in the pocket the whole night.
0: Like, yeah, but I'm like, why didn't she just not wear it?
1: Because she's like, this is my engagement ring. I'm not taking this thing off, but you're not going to see it. I feel like celebrities do things the way they want to do it with that. You know, like it's not like, I didn't think she was coming to Met Gala to like, and like wear it or not. You know what I mean? Like,
0: right.
1: I felt like she was going to do things the way she wanted regardless.
0: As she does. And yes. We love her for it. Okay, so the three foods that are banned from the Met Gala are chives, onions, and garlic.
1: Yikes.
0: Because of bad breath and also because they can get stuck in your teeth.
1: Chives for sure could get stuck in your teeth. I love me a baked potato every now and again, so. I know exactly.
0: But also, like, they're not allowed to have phones in there.
1: I mean, I think after that one selfie went viral that one year. Did you see that in the bathroom?
0: Yeah, but I just don't understand why not. Do they, like, why not?
1: Well, I feel like we never know what goes inside.
0: Oh, it adds to the, like mystique of it all.
1: I think there's a reason why they keep it that way, because we don't really know what's happening in there. They want to keep it that way.
0: Right, because there's so much press while they walk the steps and, like, the before. And then once you get in, like, that's it.
1: Yeah, and everybody says, like, what I've seen, like, from celebrities is that it's boring in there. A lot of celebrities have, like, come forward saying that, like, yeah, the actual, ooh, like, I feel like Kim has said it for sure.
0: There's no way, because I feel like Anna Wintour would never allow someone back if they're, like, trash-talking it.
1: I don't know that it's trash-talking, though, because she's probably bored, too. I'm gonna be honest.
0: Oh, my gosh. Well, and then Blake Lively shows up at the Met Gala, which I found to be wild.
1: Her face just looked, I don't know, like, mad to me. Like, I don't know, she just looked like she should not have been there.
0: Yeah, the fact that she showed up was like beyond. We're going to get into another huge story this week, which was the settlement case between Blake Lively and Justin Baldoni.
1: Yeah.
0: But we'll do that a little bit later on when we come back on The Vibe.
2: 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The R&B Tour, starring Usher Raymond and Chris Brown, live in Minneapolis. 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And
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0: It's The Vibe with Tanya Rad and EJ. EJ is out. Gabby Diaz is here filling in. And I don't know if you saw Olivia Wilde, but she was on a red carpet promoting her new movie, and she got interviewed, and she looked
1: amazing.
0: A little gaunt.
1: Oh.
0: Yeah, a little, her eyes looked bigger than the rest of her head. Okay. And it was like, the clip went viral. Everybody was talking about it. And I love that Olivia Wilde addressed it. She basically was like, they were comparing her to a Lord of the Rings.
1: Oh my gosh.
0: But she faced it head on. She like went on her Instagram stories and was like, hey, everyone, I'm not dead. It was a fisheye lens for that interview. And the images were startling. Like she said, like, yeah, I looked crazy in it. But I'm like, first of all, every publicist needs to just know, if you see somebody interviewing your client with a fisheye lens on the red carpet, you gotta tell them not to.
1: Yeah,
0: I've never seen a fisheye lens interview where they look good.
1: No, ever.
0: But anyways, I applaud Olivia Wilde for standing up for herself and kind of taking it with a grain of salt.
1: Totally.

0: hello. You know, I'm wondering if somebody gave Madonna back her vintage pieces that were stolen from Coachella. Did you see that?
1: I did see
0: that. She offered money, all of that, but then we haven't seen anything after the fact. Like,
1: I feel like she would tell us if she found it.
0: Totally. And those were like vintage pieces from like her archives from like back in the 80s and 90s. Could you imagine?
2: You know what made me realize? I have no archival pieces.
0: Me neither.
2: Like, I'm not that girl.
0: I have sneakers. I guess that's maybe what I have. I mean, I've been collecting since I was 17.
2: I don't even, when I buy something new, I get rid of

0: have a Tanya Rad and EJ. EJ is out. Gabby Diaz is here.
1: Hi. Hi. So the Met Gala, you know, it went down. A lot of people were talking about Bad Bunny. He did things a little differently. He went as an old man, a 53-year-old version of Bad Bunny.
0: Love that for him.
1: Yep. Gray hair the whole night. Like, I was like, okay, we do know. You will be nice as a silver fox there, sir. Titi me preguntó. Let's go. Hey,
2: Titi me preguntó si tengo mucha novia. 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

0: And I'm very excited about Olivia Rodrigo's album. It's coming out on June 12th. It's You Seem Pretty Sad for a Girl So in Love.
1: Yes.
0: But she was asked, she kind of did this like fill in the blank with Cosmopolitan magazine.
1: Right.
0: And they basically asked her how she's going to feel if her album flops. And I want to get into it when we come back on The Vibe.
1: Okay.
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0: basically what she's saying is if her album flops, it doesn't matter because it's her. She put her heart into it. And I think at the end of the day, if you're authentically yourself,
1: that's what wins.
0: You can't really regret anything.
1: No.
0: You know, like I think if you try to make an album that everybody's going to like and it doesn't feel like you and it flops, then you'd feel really bad.
1: For sure.
0: But if you're doing things because they feel authentically you, then you're golden.
1: I feel like Olivia like just authentically lives herself, like regardless. Did you see that interview she did with Cosmopolitan where she was talking about how she has a big mouth? She's like, don't tell me anything because I have a big mouth and I'll tell everybody.
0: I'm the same.
1: I'm like, but see, that's what I'm saying. Like, she's just so authentically too, like, true to herself.
0: So. Yeah. So we'll see. June 12th, let's go. Here's a little Sienna Spyro, Die on This Hill on The Vibe.

0: to another episode of I Heart K-Pop with JoJo. If you're a K-Pop stan, spread the word. We do it every weekend right here, right about now, 2 hours. Nothing but K-Pop and global pop. Going to talk to the fellas of Cordis in just a few moments. Get ready for them. But right now, let's kick everything off. The ladies of Baby Monster.
1: Hello.
0: Okay, here we go. Baby Monster intro. Take one.
1: Hi, everyone. We are Baby Monster.
0: All right, let's do it. This is Choom. Let's go.
1: Ooh.

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1: Had a conversation with Cordis the other day, filmed in front of a live audience, and it sounded a little something like this. In the flesh, they're real.
2: Oh my.
3: What's up?
2: What's up, guys?
1: Take a seat.
4: Yep. Yes, sir.
5: Yes.
3: Thank you for having us, JoJo.
1: Yeah, absolutely.
3: Thank you.
1: Oh my God.
3: Good to see you again.
6: What's good?

0: Cordes, and in case you guys haven't heard, iHeartRadio Music Awards Best New K-Pop Artist of the Year. That award went to Cordes.
1: Thank you.
0: And I think you're missing something. Where are your trophies? Hold on one second.
2: No way. Whoa. Pass that down.
3: Oh my God.
1: Really? Oh, wow. Yeah. Woo. Thank you.
0: Pass another one down.
2: Oh.
1: Oh, one by one.
2: Really?
0: Pass another one down.
1: Wow.
0: There's that.
3: That's four.
1: Oh, thank you so much.
4: Wow, thank you.
0: Cordes, Best Ooh. New K-Pop Ooh. Artist, iHeartRadio Music Awards. Oh, wow. Boom.
1: Yeah. Thank you.
0: Speech, yeah. speech, Let's go. Speech.
3: Yes,
0: speech.
3: Sir. I mean, first of all, thank you, Ascore. And, yeah. You know, it's all y'all, first of all. And, you know, just the support and love that the Cores give, that's the biggest. And thanks to my family, our family.
1: Yeah.
3: And, our you family. Know, the whole Cordes, Team Cordes.
1: Yeah.
3: You know,
1: yes.
3: And they worked really hard. And we also worked really hard. Everybody worked hard for this. And thank you for iHeartRadio yeah. for yeah. the recognition.
5: Thank you. Sad that we couldn't be there, but thank you so much.
0: Those things are heavy, aren't
3: yeah,
0: they?
3: Yeah, these things are heavy.
1: They are.
3: Yeah.
0: Once again, Cordes hanging out. Their album, Green Green, came out on May the 4th, which is Star Wars Day. May the 4th be with you. Was that planned or sort of just a happy accident?
3: May the 4th be with us.
1: Yeah.
5: Didn't realize that, it's an honor.
3: Let's say it was planned.
5: Yeah.
3: Yeah, but my dad is a big Star Wars fan, so like, I hope my dad is loving it.
0: All right, if you guys want to see the full interview, check our IG for links and all that craziness. K-pop with

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1: Mike Pink Liner, take one. Are we? Are you guys ready? 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
3: 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I'm Yunjin.
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3: Ooh!
1: Wow.
3: So excited to be here.
1: I'm pumped to have you guys here. This is so cool. You. All right, here we go, Le Sserafim. This is Celebration.

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1: Yeah, these guys debuted in January, and they've been blowing up. Oh, my God. Hope to get them on the show near future. We are working on it. I will keep you posted. Name of the group, Longshot, LNGSHOT. Name of the track, Moon.

0: Alright guys, we back. What up? It's JoJo on the radio. Are you guys ready?
1: JoJo.
0: Alright, here we go. New track from Monsta X's new album, which the album is called Unfold. So spectacular. This is Heal from you-know-who.
1: Monsta X.
0: Let me throw a big shout to my dude Taman, who I just talked to at the Grammy Museum in Los Angeles. That interview is up. Check our IG for links and all that. 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
1: Welcome to hour number two. 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
1: All right, big shouts to the fellas of ATEEZ. Love this track called Adrenaline. By the way, hello ATEEZ, what's up?
2: Yeah!

0: By the way, if you're new to K-pop, first of all, thank you for listening. Welcome. But a comeback in the K-pop world basically means new music. So here we go. New music or comebacks to look for. I mentioned some of these earlier, but NMIX, May 11th, new album called Heavy Serenade. ZB1, May 18th, their sixth EP called Ascend. ITZY, also May 18th, they're releasing Motto. Psykers, got to get those guys back on the show. Psykers, May 19th, their seventh mini album called Root Zero, The Aura. Also later in the month, La Seraphim, May 22nd, their second full-length album called Pure Flow Part 1. And aespa, May 29th, Lemonade. That's going to be their second full-length album. All right, coming up next, the K-Pop Mix with DJ XXL. And, of course, don't forget to follow us. 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

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Any requests, jump on his IG, let him know at DJ Triple XL. 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
1: Twice. 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
1: Can't wait to bring them out to you guys. Presenting Martin, James, Juhoon, Sanghyun, and Gano. This is Cordis. Come on out.
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2: Joined by Erin. So there's a simple thing to get mom for Mother's Day Sunday, okay?
3: Okay.
0: I need this.
2: Experts are simply saying make a homemade coupon book and give it to your mom. And in that book, you can have different things like, you know, mom, I will cook for you one night, or mom, I'll do this and that. And you give her about five or six different coupons in a book and you hand it to her. And it can be simple and free. A lot of people are having trouble with finances right now. So it can be things you can do around the house and whatnot.
3: I love that. That's really, really cute. I'm going to do that.
4: We have to add one to Mommy V's coupon book. I'll have to say, Mom, I'll walk your cats.
2: Walk him. You don't walk cats. Nobody walks cats except for you.
4: I walk my cats. You know, get him outside
0: Mikey
4: for a little bit.
0: Mikey does walk his cats, so.
2: Do you have any cats, by the way?
3: I do. I have four.
4: Oh, wow. Okay, what? Well, that's a lot of cats. Have you ever walked your cats?
3: I have walked one of them before, but now I choose not to.
0: Oh, my.
4: See, that makes my coupon even more worthy. She's saying, walking cats are hard. I'm like, Mom, I got you. You got two. I'll walk them.
0: Very valuable.
4: Happy Mother's Day.
3: They are hard.
5: Yeah. You, Bruno Mars, U.S. Bank Stadium. Hear one.

0: 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It's Mikey V and my big bro Frankie V and our best friend Gianna. Spreading positive vibes on a Friday. Liz, why are you smiling?
1: I am happy and smiling because it is Mother's Day weekend and there is nobody more that I love in this world than my mom. And I can't wait to celebrate her with all of my friends' moms this weekend. And it's just going to be so fun and cute.
0: We love that. Enjoy your weekend with mom and tell your mom a happy Mother's Day as well from the V-Bros.

0: 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It's Mikey V, Frankie V, and Gianna. Joined by Juliana. This is a weird question, but I got to ask you this, okay?
1: Okay.
0: Are your parents attractive?
2: What?
1: Yeah, I think so.
0: Okay. Well, that's a good thing. And Mikey says what? But here's what the study found. It's so weird to say, but apparently if you got good-looking parents, you're going to make more money.
3: Yes! my mom's hot. Let's hear it.
0: No, seriously, beauty affects their income. Your parents' beauty affects your income. They pass that income earning ability down to their kids based on how good looking they are. So if you have good looking parents, I know sometimes it might have been weird as a kid and everybody's like, oh, you got that good looking mom or dad. But guess what? Because of that, you're now going to make more money.
3: Let's go.
2: You got picked on getting picked up in middle school. But now you're rolling in the dough.
0: Well, good to know.

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It's a V Bros. Mikey V, Frankie V, and our best friend Gianna. The DM we got said, I caught my man sending his ex flowers. Oh boy, she's not happy. We have the couple, the guy and the girl on hold right now. They're going to join us next inside group chat.

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0: 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It's Mikey V with my big bro, Frankie V, and our best friend, Gianna.
1: The DM we got says, I caught my boyfriend sending his ex flowers.
0: Oh, boy. We have the couple all with us right now for group chat. We will get you advice. Amy and Greg. Amy, you hit us up, so you can go first. What's going on?
2: My boyfriend, Greg, he has a little son. And, you know, Mother's Day's coming up. And my boyfriend sent flowers to his ex-wife on Mother's Day. And I'm having a problem with that. We didn't discuss it. He didn't tell me.
3: Not just my ex-wife. Like the mother of my child. Yeah. Like the mother of my son. It was not just like, oh, I'm sending flowers to an ex. Like, I'm sending flowers to the woman who gave birth to my son.
2: I know that, but you should have discussed that with me. And I don't understand why it has to be flowers. Like, why couldn't he make a card and you sign it or something? It's like, you're doing a romantic gesture.
3: No, I wanted to show my son that, like, his parents are cool. I don't want him to growing up thinking that, like, his parents hate each other.
0: Yeah. Right. And, like, I would say that's actually a good thing, because he's showing his son that, you know, dad and mom still get along and you should still treat a woman a certain way.
2: Mm-hmm. That's fine. That's fine if you guys get along, but you're also sending a confusing message by doing a romantic gesture to someone you're not with anymore.
3: It's not a romantic gesture. It's just me sending flowers to her. That, like, this is what you do on Mother's Day.
0: Greg, how come you didn't tell Amy you were doing this, though? How come you kind of did this on the sly?
3: I mean, it just didn't seem like there was any reason for her to know. Like, I didn't realize I needed her permission to do something nice for, like, my son's mother.
4: Like, I really do wish you kind of told her, but as, like, me being a child of separated parents, I actually really do think it is important to make that gesture for the kid to show that they're good together.
0: And like Gianna, there's a lot of people have been through this. So you guys, both you guys, hold on about 5 minutes. We'll get you advice right now, okay?
2: Okay.
0: All right. We'll keep you on separate lines. Nobody argues. All right. What are your thoughts on this? Hit us up on Instagram @VBrosOnAir. We'll talk more next inside group chat.

0: 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It's Mikey V alongside my big bro Frankie V and our best friend Gianna. Trying to get advice for Amy. She sent us a DM all upset because she found this receipt that her boyfriend had purchased flowers and sending them to his ex-wife for Mother's Day on Sunday.
1: But he's only doing it because they have a son together and he wants his son to see, oh, dad still treats mom good. Nevertheless, mm-hmm. She's not happy. Leslie, you're inside group chat.
2: Honestly, I think she needs to chill out. It's the mother of his child. Yeah. Like, he's allowed to send her flowers. They don't need to discuss it. It's not a big deal. She's in their life.
0: And she's not going anywhere. Like she's going to be in the life. And it's not like he sent like a dozen roses at least, right?
3: Right.
4: We don't know. It could have been.
3: Oh, maybe. Yeah, we don't know what's going
0: on. I would give him the benefit of the doubt. There was a mixture.
2: Either way, she needs to chill out, I think, for sure.
4: I think it was daffodils. He sent the daffodils. Yellow daffodils.
0: Okay.
3: Oh, my God.
0: Well, one thing I would never say to another female is chill out, but we'll let you say it, Amber.
4: Yeah, for sure.
3: Yeah, yeah.
0: All right, we will continue the conversation. What are your thoughts? Hit us up on Instagram @VBrosOnAir. Talking more in a few inside group chat.

101.3 KDWB, the Twin Cities number one hit music station. It's Mikey V, Frankie V, and Gianna. The DM we got said, I caught my man setting his ex flowers. Story is crazy. We'll explain the story and get our advice next inside group chat.

0: 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It's the V Bros and Gianna.
1: Trying to get advice for Amy. She sent us a DM all upset because she found this receipt that her boyfriend had purchased flowers and sending them to his ex-wife for Mother's Day on Sunday.
0: But he's only doing it because they have a son together and he wants his son to see, oh, dad still treats mom good. Nevertheless, she's not happy. Erica, you're inside group chat.
2: I don't think she should be mad at all. It's the kid's mother and the parents should be friendly and they should have a good co-parenting relationship. And I think he did set a really good example showing that, like, even though they're not together, he has love for her still. And I think it's fine.
0: So if anybody should be mad, the guy should be mad.
2: Yes. Yeah, no, 100%. I think I would be mad too. Like, he didn't do anything wrong. He just has to tell the girlfriend I'm getting my ex, like, wife, like, son's mother flowers for Mother's Day. She's a mother.
3: Truly the only thing that rubs me the wrong way. I'm totally on the guy's side. I do wish he just, like, made a little mention to his current girlfriend, like,
0: but imagine,
3: hey, this is what I'm gonna do.
1: Gianna, imagine, hey, honey, I'm gonna go send some flowers to my ex-wife for Mother's Day. You would not react in a way of, hey, of course, go send those flowers. It's totally fine.
3: I actually really would in this situation. Normally, I know I'm a little Looney Tune, but this time I'm gonna give him a pass because it's for the kid.
0: All right, so all in all, we're gonna say it's a good thing they send the flowers. Maybe next time he should give his girl a heads up.
3: Yes.
0: All right, group chat is complete. I feel good about this.
3: I do too. It's good. It was very non-toxic today.
0: Yeah, just a little loony.
4: You, Bruno Mars, U.S. Bank Stadium. Hear one of these songs.

0: 101.3 KDWB, the Twin Cities number one hit music station. It's Mikey V with my big bro, Frankie V, and Gianna. Joined by Natalie. Do you have a lot of nightmares?
1: I don't. I have trouble sleeping, so I don't think I sleep long enough.
2: Good nightmares. Mikey, John, you guys have nightmares ever?
0: Not very often. Maybe if I'm watching a scary movie or a show or something like that.
3: I constantly have nightmares. I had like 12 nightmares just last night.
2: 12. Well, it's funny you said that. It could actually be caused by the position that you sleep in.
3: Oh.
2: Check this out. Simply sleeping on your right side as opposed to your left side can result in better dreams. So, John, last night, what side were you sleeping on? Your right or your left side?
3: Oh, I have no idea. I actually think I was on my right side and I still had nightmares.
2: A study found that left side sleepers experienced significantly more nightmares while right side sleepers had a calm, comforting dream. So double check tonight, Gianna, when you go to bed.
3: Okay.
2: Make sure that you're on your right side, not your left side.
0: I'm a little worried if she had 12 nightmares on her right side.
3: Maybe I'm backwards. I'll try the left.
0: What happens on the left side?
3: Oh, God. Even more nightmares.
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6: Another hospital bill from the accident and another letter from the insurance company.
7: Did you call them?
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7: Who is it?
8: Postman Law, injury and accident attorneys. Put down the...
9: Hey, weekend warriors. 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
1: 101.3 KDWB, the Twin Cities, number one hit music station. It's the V Bros, Mikey V, Frankie V, and Gianna. Joined by Tabitha, what do you think the ideal number of kids is that a family should have?
2: Ooh, that's a tough question.
3: Ideal. I'm going to go with three.
1: You're going to go three?
4: I'm going to say zero.
1: Oh, Gianna.
4: I think that would be ideal for people.
2: How did the population end?
1: Well, listen to Gianna. A recent poll found that the most common answer is two, mentioned by 44% of people. The survey also discovered that 2% of people think that a family of zero is actually the best family. So Gianna's
4: Wait, really?
1: Part of the 2%, yes.
2: There you go.
4: I was in the survey.

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1: 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It's Mikey V with my big bro Frankie V and our best friend Gianna. 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Let's kick off Mother's Day weekend. If I finish the lyric, you can

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1: And if you're new to this game, it's so easy to play along in your car, is at work, at home. All you gotta do is basically finish the lyric. I play a part of a song, and you finish that lyric. We start with Mikey V.
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0: I'm so low.
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0: I'm riding so low.
1: What?
0: I'm riding so low.
1: That was like my favorite song in middle school.
0: I feel like that was like the theme song for anybody single at that time.
1: Oh, yeah.
0: 1 point from Mikey. Woo! Over to Gianna. Your single, People's Anthem. 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

0: 101 over to Mikey V. Here we go. We got four total songs. Your Fitness Lyric track, song number three is...
1: Forget about the deadlines. It's time. Uh-oh. I don't know about you.
0: But I'm feeling 22.
1: Woo! I'm feeling 22.
0: My heart dropped up a little bit.
2: You looked nervous.
0: I was definitely nervous there.
2: Wow.
0: Another point from Mikey V. He's got 2 points. Gianna's got one. It could be all tied up for this Friday. If, Gianna, you could finish this lyric.
1: My glass is troubled. You like
0: obviously, she knows this one.
1: She thinks, just got it. I see it. I like it.
2: I want it. I got it. Whoa.
1: I want it.
2: I got it.
0: All fun songs, too.
2: Right?
0: It.
2: Woo!
0: There we go. It is now officially Friday in the weekend. Especially if you're single.

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It's Mikey V, my big bro Frankie V, and our best friend Gianna. If you want to make sure you have an amazing Mother's Day weekend, you want to make sure you're happy, there's one thing you want to do. It's so easy, and it'll make you happy all weekend long. We'll talk about that next.

0: 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It's Mikey V with my big bro, Frankie V, and Gianna.
1: Got Angela on with us. Do you want to be happier?
2: Oh, I need to be.
0: Yeah.
3: All
1: I got to do is go eat a pickle.
0: A pickle?
3: Yeah.
1: Eat a pickle, yeah.
3: Pickles make me so happy.
1: 90% of serotonin, the brain's feel-good chemical, comes from your gut. And fermented foods are full of probiotics, which then in turn help your healthy system and make you happy because it's fixing your gut and the inside. So sauerkraut, pickles, Greek yogurt, sour cream. You don't want that. You want kimchi. Those are the things you want to eat to kind of put you in a better mood.
3: I love kimchi.
2: See, I have a lot of things that put me in a better mood, though, other than that.
0: Yeah. I'll tell you one thing. Chicken parm, better mood than a pickle.
2: Yeah, like a good bagel. Yeah. Pasta.
3: Okay. Fine.
0: I'm bringing John a jar of pickles tomorrow.
3: Please.

0: 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It's Mikey V, Frankie V, and Gianna. Spreading positive vibes on a Friday night. Emily, why are you smiling?
1: I am happy because it's Mother's Day weekend, and I get to see my grandma and my mom and everybody together.
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It's the V Bros, Mikey V, Frankie V, and our best friend Gianna. If you have bad nightmares or you have nightmares often, it's probably because of this one thing. And if you change this one thing, it'll stop the nightmares. Talk about that next.

0: 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It's Mikey V, my big bro Frankie V, and our best friend Gianna. Joined by Lauren. So every now and then we all have to like deliver bad news to people, right? And it sucks. You don't want to do it, but experts have found the worst times to deliver the bad news. Okay.
1: Okay.
0: If you got to tell like a coworker or a relative of yours, maybe your spouse, some bad news, don't do it between 6 a.m. and noon. Don't do it then because you want to do it in the evening when blood pressure and heart rates are naturally lower. So you want to wait till the evening. You definitely don't want to give them the bad news in the morning.
1: Okay. All right. I'll definitely keep that in mind for sure.
2: Yeah, because nobody wants to wake up. They already hate the fact that they have to get up early or whatever it is and they get bad news.
1: So you know what? Give them the bad news right before they go to sleep. That's even better.
2: Because then they can dream about better news.
3: Yeah.
4: You, Bruno Mars, U.S. Bank Stadium. Hear one of these songs.

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It's Mikey V alongside my big bro Frankie V and our best friend Gianna. If you still haven't got mom a present for Mother's Day, we have the perfect

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1: Joined by Erin. So there's a simple thing to get mom for Mother's Day Sunday, okay?
2: Okay.
3: I need this.
1: Experts are simply saying make a homemade coupon book and give it to your mom. And in that book, you can have different things like, you know, mom, I will cook for you one night, or mom, I'll do this and that. And you give her about five or six different coupons in a book and you hand it to her. And it can be simple and free. A lot of people are having trouble with finances right now. So it can be things you can do around the house and whatnot.
2: I love that. That's really, really cute. I'm going to do that.
4: We have to add one to Mommy V's coupon book. I'll have to say, Mom, I'll walk your cats.
1: Walk you. You don't walk cats. Nobody walks cats except for you.
4: I walk my cats. You know, get them outside
3: Mikey
4: for a little bit.
3: Mikey does walk his cats, so.
1: Do you have any cats, by the way?
2: I do. I have four.
4: Oh, wow. Okay. What? Well, that's a lot of cats. Have you ever walked your cats?
2: I have walked one of them before, but now I choose not to.
3: Oh, my.
4: See, that makes my coupon even more worthy. She's saying, walking cats are hard. I'm like, Mom, I got you. You got two. I'll walk them.
3: Very valuable.
4: Happy Mother's Day.
2: They are hard.
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0: 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It's the V Bros and Gianna. Spreading positive vibes on a Friday. Liz, why are you smiling?
1: I am happy and smiling because it is Mother's Day weekend, and there is nobody more that I love in this world than my mom, and I can't wait to celebrate her with all of my friends' moms this weekend, and it's just going to be so fun and cute.
0: We love that. Enjoy your weekend with mom, and tell your mom a happy Mother's Day as well from the V Bros.

0: 101.3 KDWB, the Twin Cities number one hit music station. It's Mikey V with my big bro, Frankie V, and Gianna. Joined by Juliana. This is a weird question, but I got to ask you this, okay?
1: Okay.
2: Are your parents attractive?
3: What?
1: Yeah. I think so.
0: Okay. Well, that's a good thing. And Mikey says what? But here's what the study found. It's so weird to say, but apparently if you got good-looking parents, you're going to make more money.
4: Yes! my mom's hot. Let's hear it.
0: No, seriously, beauty affects their income. Your parents' beauty affects your income. They pass that income-earning ability down to their kids based on how good-looking they are. So if you have good-looking parents, I know sometimes it might have been weird as a kid, and everybody's like, oh, you got that good-looking mom or dad, but guess what? Because of that, you're now going to make more money.
4: Let's go!
3: You got picked on getting picked up in middle school, but now you're rolling in the dough.
0: Well, good to know.

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15: But here's something to kind of like, I don't know, distract you for a moment. For example, every Apple iPhone, iPad, and Mac shows the time as 9:41 a.m. in their advertisements. Why? Apple picked that time because it's approximately the time when Steve Jobs would make his biggest announcement during their presentations at 9:41. Okay. Also, if you could see the entire universe, it would look like a light beige color. I guess that's because stars really kind of in a way are light beige. And if you could see the entire universe, you can't because they're so far away. Maybe that's why. This is a good one. I like this one. The difference between Great Britain and the UK is that Great Britain is just England, Scotland, and Wales. But the UK also includes Northern Ireland. And if you want to include all of Ireland, you can call it the British Isles. Nobody will remember that. Sometimes you say England and you mean like the UK, but sometimes you mean Great Britain. I don't know. Confusing. And finally, there's an area in the country called the Jell-O Belt. What is the Jell-O Belt? It is where Jell-O is consumed at about twice the national average. It is mainly centered on Utah and surrounding areas because apparently Mormons love their Jell-O. I mean, I've got no other theory, but Utah eats a lot of Jell-O. And there are your Monday morning fun facts on KDWB.

0: sound means we're about to play Think Fast, hosted today by Vaunt. Today's contestants are all the way from Andover, Minnesota. Welcome to the show, Bailey J. Hess, everyone. Bailey J. Hess.
1: I'm so happy to be here.
0: Hi, Bailey.
1: Hi, Mom.
0: Tell us a little something about yourself, Bailey.
1: Well, I have a cat. His name is Cap, and I named him after my friend, Katie Cap. Shout out, Katie Cap.
0: All right, Bailey.
1: Hi, Cap. Go to bed.
0: Okay, thank you, Bailey. Also, welcome to the show, Dave Ryan. Hi,
2: woo!
0: Dave.
2: Woo, woo, woo,
0: tell me something
2: woo,
0: about yourself. Woo. Well, I'm from originally from Black Forest, Colorado, a proud graduate of Pikes Peak Community College, the Harvard of the Rockies. I have a degree in radio and television broadcasting. It's just an associate's degree, but it's worked out okay for me. I ride motorcycles, play the ukulele, fly airplanes, and I like to overeat. Okay, good.
1: You cut me off.
0: Yeah, you're right. It's deserved. Well deserved. Okay. And now your host, Vaunt Lee.
2: All right, friends, thank you. Top 10 answers is on the board.
0: No, wrong game. Wrong game.
2: Oh, sorry. We're going to start off with the cartoon character round, guys.
3: Okay.
2: Literally just, I'm going to give you a letter. You name a cartoon character that starts that letter.
3: All right.
2: Here we go. Jenny, keep score. Thank you. Name a cartoon character who starts with the letter G.
3: Gary.
0: Gary.
3: He's one of the peanuts.
0: Yeah, Gary's one of the peanuts.
3: No,
0: yeah.
3: I was thinking Gary from SpongeBob.
2: That would have been correct if you thought faster.
0: By the way, Gary is not one of the peanuts, in case you're going to call and correct me. So.
2: All right.
4: Dave, I can't believe you didn't say Goofy.
2: Yeah, that was what I had.
0: Yeah.
2: Name a cartoon character whose name starts with the letter O.
3: Oswald.
2: Ooh, shout out Oswald. Wow, underrated baby. Show on Nick Jr. Name a cartoon character whose name starts with the letter W.
3: Willy Wonka. Oh, shoot.
2: It's not cartoon character.
0: Winnie the Pooh.
2: Would have been correct if you thought faster. David, okay. Name a cartoon character whose name starts with the letter H.
0: Hildegard.
3: Hildegard? Who's that?
0: She's a witch. Look her up.
3: Hildegard?
0: Yeah, look her up.
3: Okay.
4: You did say it pretty quick, so I feel like I trust
0: you.
4: I
0: might be right on that one. Hildegard. Her name is Hildebroom.
3: There is no Hildegard.
0: Never mind.
3: Witch.
0: Okay, don't give it to me.
4: Right. I have to keep crossing off these points. Bailey has one. That's it.
3: I won.
2: Name a cartoon character whose name starts with the letter S.
0: Snoopy.
2: Snoopy. Name a cartoon character whose name starts with the letter K.
3: Crazy Taxi.
0: I
2: was looking for Kim Possible.
3: Name
2: a cartoon character whose name starts with the letter V.
0: The Velma.
3: Veronica.
2: Denny.
4: I think you can give him Velma.
2: Yeah. All right, and I think because we're going to need some points on the board before I run out.
4: It's 2-2.
2: Name a cartoon character whose name, and this is the last one in this round, cartoon character whose name starts with the letter F. Come on, guys.
0: Franklin.
4: Oh, Franklin.
3: That
2: too, way
3: one.
2: Too late.
4: Yeah, you're too slow.
2: Franklin or Fred Flintstone.
0: Oh, yeah.
3: Oh.
0: All right. Freddy from Scooby-Doo.
2: All right. We're out of the cartoon character category. Now we're just going to do regular Think Fast.
3: Okay.
2: I'll give you a letter and whatever the thing is. Give me something that you keep in your pocket. Something you keep in your pocket that starts with a C.
3: Chapstick.
2: Chapstick for Bailey.
3: Yep.
2: Name something that has wheels that starts with S.
0: Scooter.
3: School bus.
2: Scooter. David. Name a type of flower that starts with the letter C.
0: Chrysanthemum.
2: Chrysanthemum? Does that start with C or K? Is that C?
4: It starts with a C.
3: Yeah.
2: Okay, David.
4: Yeah, what did you say, Bailey?
3: Carnation.
4: Yeah, you're just, Dave beat you by a hair.
2: Give me a two-syllable word that starts with the letter M.
0: Mama.
2: Ooh,
4: oh,
2: good,
4: mama.
2: David.
4: Hi, Mama.
2: Jenny, what's the score?
4: Dave has 5, Bailey has 3.
2: All right. Give me an Eddie Murphy movie that starts with the letter S.
3: Private Cop. Shrek.
4: Dang it.
2: Shrek is what I was looking for.
3: What's the one where he's a cop where he's hot?
0: Beverly Hills Cop.
3: Beverly Hills Cop. He looks hot in that one.
2: All right, we better start giving sympathy points because I'm running out of questions.
3: Okay.
2: Name an organ in your body that starts with the letter P.
3: Pancreas.
2: Thank you, Bailey. Name a beverage. A beverage served hot that starts with C.
3: Coffee.
0: Oh.
4: Tied, 5-5.
2: Okay, good. Name a liquor brand. A liquor brand that starts with the letter P.
0: Nothing.
2: Patron is what I would have accepted.
4: Patron.
0: Oh, yeah. Good.
2: Right. Name a Caribbean island that starts with the letter A.
0: Aruba.
2: Thank you, David. Game point for Dave. Name an over-the-counter drug that starts with the letter R.
0: Robitussin.
2: David for the win.
3: Robitussin.
2: I only had one more, so thank God that you got that.
3: Well, what's the one for the listeners?
2: Give me a 5-letter word that starts with the letter D. Think about it. Think about it.
0: Come
2: for
0: on,
2: some points, Jenny.
0: Hard.
3: I got it.
4: Oh, sorry. I was producing
1: things. It's David.
0: Ditch. Dummy.
2: Dance,
0: drags.
2: Dance. Disco.
0: Disco. Yes. There's probably a lot
4: disco.
0: Of them.
2: That was Think Fast.
0: All right. Thank you, Vaughn.
2: Mm-hmm. Y'all need to watch more cartoons.
5: Just can't believe this, man. Metro Boomin wants some.

0: What is coming up on the show? Anything good?
1: Yeah, we have someone who's been on the phone. They're on hold. So we got to get to them quick because I think she's probably got to go into work.
0: Okay, what's her name?
1: Haley.
0: Oh, we're kind of expecting you. I knew that we were going to talk to you. Haley's got a story, kind of a POV that she wants to share with you. And there's going to be some people that don't like you, Haley. I want to tell you this right now. Haley, what's your story that you wanted to run by us? What's up?
2: Hello, good morning. Good
0: morning.
2: Yes, so I've been with my fiance for time. He comes from a sports family, and I don't. You know, he told me all about how when he was younger, his parents were super involved with bringing him to hockey tournaments and traveling softball, and I think this is going to be a deal breaker. I'm not willing to give my weekends up to go and, you know, spend months and months and every weekend committed to my future kids at sporting events. I just don't want to do that. So I was wondering, am I the only one who thinks this way? Am I being too selfish to think this way? That's why I called.
0: I think you got to tell him in advance. I mean, you're that's a long way down the road. You're not even married yet. Mm-hmm. You don't have any kids with him yet, do you?
2: No.
0: Okay. But I mean, that's a ways down the road. When you get married, it'll be a year or so till you have kids, something like that. And then it'll be probably 5 years until they're in anything from little, like, I don't know, little T-ball mm-hmm. or little
3: karate
0: or whatever it is. But I think you got to tell him in advance instead of just like springing on him one Saturday morning when little Gretchen's got a karate tournament in Rochester and you're like, I ain't going.
4: I don't want to go.
0: Are you going to tell him in advance or are you just going to let him find out when it happens?
2: I'm going to work my way into telling him in advance.
4: Hmm.
0: Okay.
4: I mean, I get where you're coming from because it is a time commitment, especially if you're not a sports person.
2: Right.
4: And then you're like, great, now I have to sit around a bunch of things that I don't understand or enjoy necessarily. But we've heard from like tons of hockey parents and things that that takes up your whole life, that you're just like constantly driving those kids around.
0: And some people love it, though.
4: Yeah.
0: Some people love it. It's like, oh, they love they're a hockey mom and they drive the kids back and forth. They got the carpool up to St. Cloud for a hockey tournament for the weekend or whatever.
4: Right.
0: I would hate it. Seriously.
4: Yeah.
0: I'm so glad my kids were not very athletic. Allison played some volleyball and she would go to like, you know, weekend long tournaments in Hutchinson.
4: Mm-hmm.
0: Oh, God. I mean, It was fine, but I am with you. I think that are you being selfish? No, I think as long as you let your husband know in advance, hey, listen, if you're going to get the kids into sports, you're going to be the one who's shuttling them back and forth to Rochester, mm-hmm. not me. We have people on the phone. We have opinions on the phone. Oh. Some will agree, some will not. Hello, Amanda.
5: Haley, I commend your ability to be honest, but I think when you become a mom, your weekends are no longer your weekends. They are dedicated to making your children the best version of themselves. And to already say you don't want to spend your weekends devoting that time to your kids, do not have kids. Just don't have children. My kids compete in jiu-jitsu tournaments all across the United States. We're traveling almost once a month out of the state. And my time is 100% designated to my kids. I still work. Have a full-time career, and I'm seated number one in the world right now in the women's 35-plus 60-meter dash, so I can still chase my dreams and still build my kids' dreams.
0: Wait a second. So you're seated. Tell me that again. You're seated number one in the world what?
5: In the women's 35 and older 60-meter dash. I actually run at all the D1 college meets. I race girls at the University of Minnesota this weekend.
0: Wow.
5: Years old.
0: And you're old. And you're an old lady too.
5: I'm an old lady and I'm chasing my dreams still and I'm still building my kids' dreams.
0: I love that.
5: Sacrifice.
0: So
5: yeah, you don't.
0: Well, what do you?
5: And it's too premature to tell. She doesn't even have kids.
0: Well, doesn't even have kids yet.
3: Right.
0: But she says when she does have kids, what do you want to do instead of hang out with your kids at the softball tournament, Haley? Is that like me time?
1: Oh, you ever on hold.
0: Oh, okay. Hold on for one second. What did you want to do? I mean, do you understand you do have to spend time with your kids even if they're not in sports? Maybe they'll be in Girl Scouts or Boy Scouts or band or whatever. You still got to hang out with them, right?
5: That,
2: 100%. Our but on the weekends, I have to cook, I have to clean, I have to prep. There's a lot of things I have to do, and spending time away from home at Rochester or wherever else, hours at a time, doesn't seem something I can do it every other weekend. I'm not saying I don't want to show up for my kids. I think that's very important because later on in life, they'll grow to resent me, which I don't want. But I do think that there needs to be an equilibrium of time I do spend with them, and then my fiance, later to be husband, spends with them too.
0: Okay. Mm-hmm. Bailey, we had some text messages.
4: Yeah. Someone texted in saying, I'm the same way. I'm so glad my children are into arts and not athletic or coordinated to do sports. I'm already tired after a week of work. Someone else says, if that woman doesn't have kids yet, she doesn't know what she would do because I'm not a sports lover. But when your kids are in them and they love them, then you'll enjoy going. Someone else says, if they're into something, then you're into something. If this isn't something you want to do, then don't have kids. But one person asked this question that I feel like I have an answer to. Who says your kids will even like sports?
0: Well, that's true.
4: But
0: dad is going to push him towards sports.
4: Yeah. Right.
0: Dad is going to be like, hey, you're going to sign you up for peewee hockey. You're 4 years old. We're going to sign you up for a little like a baseball or whatever. We got to take a break. But you know what? I think that Haley, just as long as you let him know in advance that, hey, this is the way it's going to be, I think you'll probably change your mind when you fall in love with your kids. You haven't fallen in love with your kids yet because they don't exist. But once you fall in love with your kids and you see them get passionate about something, I think you're going to want to be there with them.

0: She turns 27 years old today.
1: Hey,
0: Sabrina Carpenter. So that's kind of cool. She's going to Circus Pizza and doing the ball crawl thing.
2: Does she got a punch card there?
0: Yeah, yeah. Oh, and you get like 25 free tokens on your birthday.
1: What's the ball crawl thing?
0: The ball crawl. The ball pit. Oh, yeah.
1: Who calls it a ball crawl?
0: Your mom.
1: Your mom calls it a butt. You know what happened? Okay, this weekend, I was at a national speech debate competition.
0: Nerd.
1: But there were workshops, and one of them was about writing for comedy in a public address speech. And he said that lowbrow comedy, like your butt and fart and whatever, is bad. He's like, don't write this. That's low-hanging fruit.
0: Okay.
1: No one thinks that's funny. And I was like, I beg to differ. I think your butt
0: One of my least favorite jokes, and DJs do it all the time, is like, well, you must have had Taco Bell for dinner last night. It's like, if your audience can think of a joke that's just as funny, then don't do the joke.
1: Yeah.
0: And I hear DJs do it all the time. It's like, oh, my belly hurts. It must have been the Taco Bell I had last night. Oh, I'm really gassy today. It must have been the Taco Bell. Shut up, Franklin.
1: But you know what's evergreen funny?
0: What?
1: Your butt.
0: Well, hey, it's Monday. Bailey is back. Ginny is still in Bali.
1: Woo.
0: Vaunt is here. It's me, yep. Dave. And it's decently nice outside today with a high somewhere around 65. I feel woozy today. I don't know why I feel woozy. Do I look woozy?
2: A little bit.
0: Yeah, do I? Mm-hmm. Well, that doesn't sound good.
2: Or maybe
0: good.
2: It's the shirt. Maybe it's the yellow. You never wear this bright of a color.
0: It's a brand new shirt from, I think I get it from Costco.
1: I like it.
0: Thank you.
1: You're welcome.
0: I'm not really sure why I feel woozy, but it is a Monday, and we always go over our weekend in five photos from the weekend. Because we all take pictures over the weekend, and each picture tells maybe a little tiny bit of a story. Bailey, what's your favorite picture?
1: Well,
0: you can see these pictures on Dave Ryan Show on Instagram and DaveRyanShow.com.
1: Mine of, as I said, I was at a national speech and debate competition this weekend. And mine is me and my students. I had two finalists, one placed in the octafinals. That's the top 60 of original oratory. She placed in top 60 of 274,
2: hey,
1: which means she's really good. And then my other student actually got ninth place in poetry. So it was cool to have my two of my kids win. I did have six kids there, and four of them didn't, but I still had a great time, and I love them. But now my speech season is over. Hooray.
2: So what are you going to do with yourself?
1: Nap, take walks. I don't know.
0: Okay.
1: Those two things. That's
0: okay.
1: It.
0: Vaughn, give me a picture from your weekend.
2: We went to the Hopkins Food Truck Festival, met up with some friends. Let me just say, I think Hopkins Food Truck Festival is probably the best food truck festival in Minnesota. Low-key better than Taste of Minnesota. I just like all the options. I like the vibe. There was a band there. They were bumping. I don't remember. We got there a little after 6:30. There was a woman. She was an older woman. She was dancing her butt off. And then we left closer to 9. Woman was still standing there dancing. So she was having the time of her life.
1: Dang, girl.
0: You were there a long time then. Wow.
2: Like 2-3-ish hours. Yeah. Till
0: we went to the Hopkins Food Truck Festival, and it was very crowded, and we almost left. We were like, every line of everything we wanted was ridiculous. Like, I'm not going to wait that long in line. So we walked out of the way to the end. We're like, let's just go. It's way too crowded. So then we got in line for Anchor Fish and Chips, which was probably about a 20-minute total wait. And then we got a lobster roll for the ridiculous price of $38. Mm-mm. $38.
1: At a food truck?
0: At a food truck lobster roll. And it was good.
1: Dang.
0: But it was like $38. You can get like a filet for $38. So my favorite picture was probably got on the motorcycle and rode to the bar in Mayer, Minnesota. I can never remember it, but they have great burgers.
1: Nice.
0: So I rode the motorcycle out there, and that was kind of cool. So knuckleheads, I want to say.
1: Knuckleheads? Sure, yeah, I believe you.
0: Get the German burger. Best burger in Minnesota. Knuckleheads, Mayer, Minnesota, German burger.
1: What's on it?
0: Best sauerkraut and corned beef.
1: Yum.
0: So good. We are the Dave Ryan Show. We got anything good coming up? Jenny? Oh, Jenny's not here.
1: Jenny.
2: Womp, womp.
0: Jenny's not here. Aww. But we do have coming up. We have Bruno Mars tickets all this morning.
2: Mm-hmm.
0: We've also got Dave's You Can't Make This Stuff Up coming up in a second. Buy one before the price goes up. I will tell you what it is. And is it getting smaller? People have said, yes, it's getting smaller for years, and it actually is. We'll cover that coming up next on You Can't Make This Stuff Up on KDWB.
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4: Twin Cities weather, we have a pretty nice one for you today. Sunshine, calm, high of 68 in the Twin Cities. Tonight, becoming breezy, a sprinkle or two after midnight with a low of 54. Tomorrow...
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0: Chipotle skimping on your order. If you felt like your Chipotle order's been getting a little smaller, you are not imagining things. Customer skepticism about portions kind of been bubbling under for years, exploding on the TikToks with side-by-side comparisons, receipts, and even experiments showing that you'll get bigger servings if you aren't taking video when you order.
1: That's crazy that you have to, like, record to show proof.
0: Yep. Jeez. Chipotle CEO Scott Boatwright says the fix is easy. Just ask for a little more. He says generous portions are still core to the brand and promises employees won't say no if you speak up. But a lot of customers say they get eye rolls or other awkward vibes from the employees, and that sometimes that request comes with a charge for double meat.
1: Yes, that's exactly what it is.
0: Is it true?
1: They'll always say, you know, that's a charge for, like for two things of meat. And I'm like, but you barely, you put one piece of chicken on there.
0: Mm-hmm.
2: Interesting.
0: And then they say, try for a little bit, asking for a little bit more, and just kind of see what happens. Also, if you've been waiting to pick up a Nintendo Switch 2, you might want to act before summer ends. Nintendo announced that it's hiking the price from $449 to $449.99 this summer.
1: Jeez.
0: They issued a rare apology for the move, which was caused by price hikes and the parts needed to build the whole thing. So, the Switch 2 has been a massive hit since it's launched last June, moving nearly 20 million units and padding Nintendo's profits to the tune of $2.7 billion. Do you have a Switch 2, or what do you have, Bailey?
2: I don't have a Switch. I have a...
0: You have a Switch, right?
2: No, I don't. My ex-boyfriend had a Switch. I have a PlayStation 5.
0: You have a PlayStation 5?
1: You always ask her this.
2: Or
1: yeah.
2: A 4?
0: I do?
1: I have a... Yeah, you always ask her. She says, I have a PlayStation. And then you say, you don't have a Switch?
2: I have
0: a Switch. So strike me, because that's how you play Stardew Valley.
2: Well, I did play Stardew Valley, and then when he moved out, I had to restart Stardew Valley on a PlayStation. But mm-hmm. I think I have a... Or a 5? I don't know.
0: You know if you had a 5.
2: I only have a PlayStation.
0: You have a Switch, but you never play it.
1: Yeah, but I mean, I only have one game. I want to go buy more games. I have Super Mario Brothers, and I might get
2: Stardew Valley.
1: What is Stardew Valley? Yeah, I know you guys talk about it.
2: Well, it's like Animal Crossing, essentially, but you're not as, like, fleshed out. You're like a little 8-bit dude walking around your little farm.
1: Suggest me more games, because I definitely do want to play my Switch more. I just get tired of the same game.
0: Same, yeah. I just got Mouse PI for Hire, which sounds so stupid to talk about.
2: It does, but if you Google it, it looks cool.
0: It is kind of cool. It's a retro-ish looking mouse, like a, you know, a gumshoe, kind of a detective kind of a mouse. So
2: yeah, like, what's the big idea?
0: Exactly. Kind of a mouse. Right. Yes, exactly. It's called Mouse PI for Hire. All right, it's KDWB on the Dave Ryan Show. We got a lot of stuff we got to talk about today. First of all, we're going to talk about Mother's Day fails. That'll be coming up a little bit later on. I do want to bring this up because we're going to do this a couple of times today. If you want a copy of my book for your daycare or whatever, we are giving away bunches of copies of this book. So if you work at a daycare or anywhere where a bunch of kids come in, my book is called it's a children's book called Little Dave's Amazing Day. And if you want a copy of or a box of them, then we'd love to drop by with a box of like 28 copies of the book so you can keep some in your school library, give it out to kids for incentives, give it out to parents, whatever you want to do, and I will get it to you for free and we will deliver it. So the only thing I ask is that Susan's going to drive from Victoria to deliver it. Mm-hmm. If you think we have some fancy, expensive delivery service with the radio station, yeah, it's called My Wife Susan.
2: Yeah.
0: But if you live in White Bear Lake, I'm going to go and ask that you pass on this one because mm-hmm. she's going to drive from Victoria. Mm-hmm. But if you live, I think if you drew a line straight down the center of the Twin Cities, north and south. If you're on the west side of that line, then it's okay.
2: Yeah, she'll come to you.
0: But be south of Lino Lakes also. She doesn't want to drive to like Hibbing to take your books up there.
2: Like, I'd like Duluth books, please.
0: No, sorry about that.
2: What?
0: If you're in Minnetonka or Carver, we'd really, really like to bring it to you.
2: Or hey, Victoria.
0: Or Victoria, right? Yep. Call me and we will get you set up for a box of the books. But you got to work at a daycare or own a daycare, run a daycare. 651-989-K.

0: You turned on KDWB, and we appreciate you for that. Thank you so much. We'll be back with your sing-along song of the day. It's a little way of saying thank you for listening, a little gift for you. What can we play for you to sing along with this morning? Send in a text at KDWB1-53921. You got an idea?
1: Do I have an idea?
0: Sure, yeah. You have an idea?
1: Let's see.
2: BB Rexha, Mimi, Myself, and I.
1: Oh, I was going to say Tony Orlando and Dawn Knock Three Times.
2: Oh, that's cool, too. It's older.
1: Can we do that one?
0: Mama Rhonda would love Knock Three Times on the Ceiling if you want me. Do you know that one, Vaughn?
2: Yeah, it sounds familiar.
1: Really?
2: I couldn't sing the words, but I've definitely heard it on.
0: I think Tony Orlando is still out touring, I think.
1: Is he still alive?
0: He is definitely still alive, but I think he might still be out touring. There's a story about the oldest people that are touring right now. The oldest people that are still on tour this summer, number one is Ringo Starr. He will be 86 in July, and he goes on tour later this month. Number two is Mike Love, the Beach Boys. He just turned 85 in March. Bob Dylan turns 85 in a few weeks. He is touring this summer.
1: Oh, my gosh.
0: Paul Simon from Simon and Garfunkel is 84. John Anderson of Yes is 81. Eric Clapton is also 81. Mickey Dolenz of the Monkees is 81. He's still touring. Rod Stewart is touring, and he's 81. Guy from Deep Purple, another guy from Deep Purple. They're both 80, and John Fogerty is 80 years old.
1: Wow.
0: I don't understand. I mean, I look at these people and I go, go play golf.
1: Yeah.
0: Go fishing.
1: I wonder.
0: Get an RV, and you're 84 years old. You've earned the go away.
2: It's hard for them to pack it up.
1: I would think that it's either one of two things. Either one, they just love it so much and they're just like, I don't know what my life is without it. Or two, they need money. And if it's money, that's so sad.
2: I don't think it's the money thing, because some of the people you named, Dave, legends.
1: Like Ringo Starr? How does Ringo Starr need to tour?
2: He's got some money.
0: He does not need to tour. I promise you, Ringo Starr is probably making just millions a year.
1: I mean, Mickey Dolenz. I don't know.
0: Maybe
1: about so, that
0: Mickey
1: one,
0: Dolenz.
1: But
0: I think it's because a lot of people, I've talked to like a guy who does radio. He's 74 years old. Jim Kerr, a friend of mine, works in New York City, 74 years old, just signed another 5-year contract. Mm-hmm. And I said, why you keep working? He's like, because if you don't work, you're going to die. So I think a lot of them, they go, well, you know what? Paul Simon's 84 years old. He buys an RV. 2 weeks later, he dies of a heart attack.
1: Well,
0: so,
1: I mean,
0: maybe there is something there.
1: Stimulates your brain.
0: Or they just love it so much.
1: Wow.
0: But man, when you're 85 years old and it's hard to do anything, like even get off the toilet.
1: I can't.
0: Getting off the toilet, getting on stage for 2.5 hours or even an hour and a half.
2: Yeah, it's hard to do.
1: What are you supposed to do? Play the guitar with those knotted hands?
0: What do you want to hear? We were back to that one. What song do you want to hear? Send me a text at KDWB1-53921 for the sing-along song of the day, which we'll do coming up next on KDWB.
3: Twin Cities weather. We have a pretty nice one for you today. Sunshine, calm, high of 68 in the Twin Cities. Tonight becoming breezy, a sprinkle or two after midnight with a low of 54. Tomorrow, sunny, warmer, and windy with a high of 73. I'm meteorologist.
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7: Good morning again. When you were on a couple of weeks ago?
8: Yep, Lady Marmalade.
7: Oh, I remember you.
9: Good one.
7: What's new in your life since then? Anything new? Are you pregnant, retired? Are you divorced? Win the Powerball? Anything good?
8: Or I just turned 40 yesterday. No big deal.
7: Hey. Oh, wow. Oh, that's a big one. Wow. Are you also a mother?
8: I am. I have two kids.
9: Oh, so you got spoiled yesterday.
8: Yep, fourth grade and second grade, and we went to Valley Fair.
7: Wow. Oh,
9: and it was the first day open yesterday.
15: It was opening weekend, yeah.
8: Yeah, buddy.
7: What rides did you go on yesterday, Stephanie?
8: Well, sadly, Steel Venom was closed, so my son and I went straight to Corkscrew.
7: Okay, Corkscrew's legit. Tower, my favorite ride of all time. Steel Venom terrifies me. Every time I get on it, I regret that I got on it, but I love it. I'm so glad. What a cool Mother's Day and what a cool 40th birthday.
9: Yeah.
7: That's awesome.
8: Thanks, everybody.
7: Well, yeah. All right. Now, a little bonus present for you one day late. What song can we play on the sing-along song of the day?
8: Paradise Coolio.
7: So one more time. You broke up.
8: Oh, Gangsta's Paradise Coolio.
9: Yeah.
7: You got it, Stephanie. Happy belated. Have a great day.
8: Thanks.

0: Time to catch up on the dirt on KDWB. Bailey, what tops the stories today?
1: Well. Price is Right, honestly. The Price is Right on Friday, the winning contestant took home nearly $250,000. We've got some audio from that as well.
0: Oh, what number is it?
1: Number six.
0: Hold on, I got it for you.
2: We're going to start things off with $2,500 in cash.
3: Yes! All right, you want to keep going?
1: Yes,
3: all
1: right, absolutely. Good.
2: $25,000 in cash.
4: Oh, my God.
3: Okay, she's going to keep on going.
5: The last two numbers on my daughter's birthday. I have to go.
3: She's going
5: to
3: go for it.
2: It's $100,000!
5: I have to believe. I'm going to go with it.
2: A mother-daughter trip to Morocco!
3: $240,150. Vanessa, nice job. Almost a quarter mil. Which makes her the biggest pricing game winner in Price is Right daytime history.
0: Wow. Right. Wow.
1: So the game show's been on for 54 years, and she won a total of $227,500, which is bonkers.
0: Is it bonkers?
1: It's bonkers, plus the vacation, which is $12,000. Huh? Wow. Anyway, I'm jealous. That sounds great.
6: Not even for the money. I think I would just want to be on just any game show because I love it on Family Feud when it's like, name a word that starts with C that rhymes with hat. And they say, cookie. Good answer.
0: I know. It's always not a good answer. It's not a good answer. That cracked me up even when I was a kid. It's like, that's a terrible answer. Good answer.
1: Idiots.
6: Some not so lighthearted news. Dave Coulier, who was Joey in Full House, we talked about for the past year or so, he was diagnosed with two separate cancer scares. He has a non-Hodgkin lymphoma. He's been going through treatment, but he posted a video on his Instagram a couple of days ago talking about how his voice has changed and how he's lost a lot of weight due to radiation.
7: I haven't been able to eat solid food in months. And so I've lost 45 pounds. That's what you're seeing. And it's affected my ability to speak. Some of you said that I sound differently. So, you're right on with what you're seeing and what you're hearing.
0: So sad. Mm-hmm. Lighter note, I kind of forgot about the Kevin Hart roast last night. And we're lost. And we finished watching DTF St. Louis, which, by the way, Bailey, I figured out it is a cross between Fargo and Napoleon Dynamite, but it's about sex and dating.
1: Oh.
0: It is awkward and cringy all the way through.
6: Okay. How many episodes or seasons?
0: I'm done. 7 episodes. I'm all the way done.
6: Oh, okay, gotcha.
0: But it's awkward and it's cringy the entire time. And I thought they definitely were inspired by Napoleon Dynamite. And just the long, awkward pauses and the weird conversations and also a little bit of Fargo. Anyway, we didn't have anything to watch. So we're like, what do we watch? Oh, the Kevin Hart roast was on last night. And here is a little montage of the jokes from Kevin Hart's roast last night.
8: Everyone loves you, Kevin Hart. What a story. Your dad was a street hustler and addicted to crack cocaine. So I guess being dependent on The Rock runs in the family.
0: Get it? The Rock.
9: Kevin's dad wasn't there for him because he was addicted to cocaine, which is a lot more respectable than not being there for your kids because you're filming Jumanji 3.
10: Good one, Kevin, you're going to hear some things tonight that you're not familiar with. Those things are called punchlines.
6: I got to go home and watch that.
0: They're so brutal, Vaughn. They're just so like, oh.
6: And that's what we want, though. When you, especially Kevin Hart, because he rips on everybody. But comedy is about just ripping on a thing. In this case, Kevin Hart is that thing.
0: I mean, there was no filter. It was like, yeek. And then there were some people. It was funny. I don't know who the one woman was, but she's sitting as you watch. She's on the left side of your screen, about in the middle. A beautiful younger woman, and you could tell she was just not having it. Like, she really was offended by some of these jokes. It's like, you know, this is what this is.
1: Yeah.
0: It's like uncomfortable and awful.
6: It wasn't his wife, was it?
0: No, his wife was in the audience.
6: Oh, okay.
0: She laughed at everything. She was such a good sport. Yeah.
1: Would you like to get roasted, Dave?
0: I would say yes until it actually happened.
1: And then you'd be like, oh,
0: and then I'd be like, oh, too much, too far, too far.
1: There has been a report that Taylor Swift is potentially secretly commissioning 6 different wedding gowns for her wedding that is happening on July 3rd. Maybe. We'll see. That date's been like floating around, but now I guess this rumor is floating around that she'll have 6 wedding dresses that she said every designer is involved who had to have signed ironclad NDAs. for these six different wedding dresses. But some of the dresses are potentially deliberate decoys to discourage leaks from getting out regarding her wedding. So, I mean, I know some people who have two wedding dresses. They got like one for the ceremony, one for the reception.
6: That makes sense.
1: But six?
6: Mm-hmm. Well, I mean, it's Taylor Swift.
1: I know.
6: Timberwolves beat the Spurs the other day in game four. The score was 114-109. We have some audio of game four, and they tied at 2-2.
11: Trigger on the sideline. It's Vassell, the catch, the fumble. Killing time here. Fox has the jack from deep. Banked it off. No good. It bangs around. Champagne put it up. It's too late. Game four to the Timberwolves. Series tied at two apiece.
6: We've been on it. The Wolves, the Wild. Mm-hmm. Technically, the Vikings didn't lose anything this past weekend, so we're doing pretty
0: good.
6: That
0: is kind of true, yeah.
1: Wolves in six.
0: Thank you, Bailey. Number one mover of the weekend was The Devil Wears Prada 2 at number one, Mortal Kombat 2 at number two. Michael still made $36 million.
6: Yes.
0: The Sheep Detectives at number four, and Billie Eilish Hit Me Hard and Soft did better than they thought it would and made 7.5, about double what people thought it would make. So not bad.
1: Yeah.
0: All right, that's going to wrap it up for The Dirt on KDWB. We'll have more next hour, along with we're doing Bruno Mars also next hour, right?
6: Yeah, we're going to have our first song for you to leave the talk back around 7:50.
0: Okay, so about an hour from now, we'll remind you a couple of times. Don't worry, because we want to send you to the show, which is Wednesday night.
1: Woo!
0: You're selling your paid-for tickets because you got station tickets for free. Is that the story, Vaughn?
6: Sure.
0: Oh, am I not supposed to talk about that?
6: I don't know if we're supposed to.
0: Oh, okay. Well, I don't know what you're talking about. I was joking anyway.
6: You're doing a dance party?
0: Your mom's butt. It's in your mom's butt. Shelling your mom's butt. You would. All right, we'll be back in a second. We ain't going anywhere. We're doing the dance party on KDWB. Monday morning dance party, Dave Ryan Show.

0: That's your Monday morning dance party on KDWB. Sometimes on a Monday, you need a little, I don't know, just a little words of wisdom. And you accept words of wisdom from people who learned this the hard way because, you know, experience is a great teacher. It's a painful teacher, though. Mm. Experience is one of the best teachers there are, but it takes time and it's expensive and I don't like it. So if you learn from other people, that's a better way to do it.
1: Yeah, I like that better.
0: So here is your Motivational Monday, and it hits a little bit different. It's not like a, yeah, kind of a Motivational Monday. It's not really a feel-good one. It's an eye-opener. Let me know if this hits home with you.
2: It took me 15 years to understand this. I'll give it to you in 30 seconds. If nobody sees you as an enemy, you're not important. If nobody talks about you behind your back, you're not relevant. If someone tries to take advantage of you, it's because you have value. It's a compliment. If someone tries to put you down, it just means you're already above them. Hate only comes from below, never from above. When they doubt you, it's because you're doing great.
0: I think there's some truth to that. So when you are gossiped about or talked about, it's because you are important. Because people don't bother with somebody who's not important.
1: Yeah.
3: Right, but like, what if everybody just likes you? What if you're a likable person so no one actually says anything
0: about you? No, there will be people, trust me, there are likable people who are like, oh, yeah, you know what, oh, yeah, because blah, blah, blah. Mm. So I think there's some truth to that. Yeah, there will be somebody who's jealous because they're not such a likable person.
3: Yeah, that's true. When I was a kid, my mom would like train me and my sister that if we heard people whispering about us, she would be like, okay, you're going to walk up to them and you're going to be like, hey, I heard you talking about me and I'm the expert on me, so what can I answer for you? Which, like, honestly would get us bullied even more.
1: Right.
3: Even more.
1: How dorky is that? Beat you up.
3: Oh,
0: wow. Anyway. All right. That is Motivational Monday on KDWB. We'll be back in a second. Play a little Think Fast. We've got we're going to do a play Name That Tune. We've also got Bruno Mars tickets to give away coming up next hour. Stay here. It's all coming up on KDWB.
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2: I'm like woozy and like just don't feel good.
3: Well, I asked earlier if you maybe were on your period and you were like, I don't know, maybe.
2: And this is probably what it feels like. I don't know. Yeah. They're like woozy and weak.
4: Like an ooze and a pus.
3: And a pus, yeah. Got a boil.
2: Oh, so I don't know how this is going to go. I mean, seriously.
4: Okay. You think you might leave in the middle?
2: I might. I don't know. It's just like.
4: Please don't.
2: It wasn't like I ate anything or drank anything weird last night. I just woke up this morning going, oh, that doesn't feel right.
3: Hmm.
2: And then this morning, I'm kind of like, oh, it's not getting any better.
3: You want to sit down?
2: Maybe I should sit down.
3: I feel like you should do the show sitting down.
4: Yeah, Dave always stands. If you don't watch, by the way, we're live right now. Dave Ryan TV on YouTube. Dave stands for 4 hours pretty much straight.
3: Which is why he remains so svelte, honestly.
4: You're the only one that stands, too.
3: Yeah, I don't stand.
4: The rest of us are lazy bones.
3: I like being dumpy. Oh, there you go.
2: Oh, I feel real relaxed.
3: I feel real relaxed right now.
4: This is odd. This is such an insider thing, but it's just odd to watch you sit. It's like watching the Pope wear regular clothing. It just doesn't happen. It just doesn't ever happen.
2: Pope in a hoodie.
4: Yeah.
3: What the heck?
2: Oh, man.
3: Oh, I'm sorry you're feeling icky.
2: Yeah, just not my bad. And I usually feel really good. I don't know what it is.
3: If you want, during the next like commercial break, you can lay on the floor and I can do little bicycle things with your leggies. That's what they do to babies.
2: Why do they do that to babies?
3: To get them to fart.
2: Oh, really?
3: Yeah.
2: Gassy. Are you sure that's what you're wanting?
3: Well, maybe I'll do it from, I don't know, like a side angle so it doesn't go like right up my nostrils.
2: Okay. Oh.
3: I'm like, it's in my throat.
2: Well, I hope you feel better than I do today. So we'll kind of see what happens. All right. It's KDWB, Dave Ryan Show. We got Bruno Mars tickets for you coming up later this hour, about 7:50. Use the talkback feature when you hear Bruno Mars' song. Just tell us what song it is on the talkback feature, and you are in to win the tickets for Wednesday,
4: baby.
2: Night's game. Somebody says, Dave, you probably have the hantavirus.
3: Well,
4: don't wish that on Dave, okay?
3: I think, didn't they put those people, aren't they like in some country now? I can't
2: Nebraska,
3: pronounce.
2: And I'm not making this up.
3: No, Are you serious?
2: No, they were, I think they disembarked in Spain and they have flown them over here and they're going to put them in like an isolation truck and take them to an isolation center. I kid you not, in Nebraska.
3: What?
4: See, in 2020, I was supposed to go on a cruise with my family. Then this thing called coronavirus happened.
3: Mm-hmm. Yeah.
4: So I'm supposed to go on a cruise like 4th of July week this year. So if this virus takes over cruises, I'm just done with the attempt of cruises. It's just not for me.
2: Yeah, it's kind of scary. So they say it's not any kind of a threat like coronavirus was. So, but I'll test myself for hantavirus, see what happens. Okay, let's do Think Fast. Vaunt is hosting today. It is Dave versus Bailey. You get to play along too, and we'll see who wins on Think Fast Vaunt.
4: Alrighty. Bailey, keep score, please.
3: Okay.
4: And we're going to do the storybook characters round.
3: All right.
4: This doesn't have any letters. I'm just going to give you, describe a storybook character. You jump in quickest with who you think it is.
3: Okay.
4: Here we go. Good luck, guys. The wooden boy whose nose.
3: Pinocchio.
4: Okay.
2: Wow.
4: Well, that's how it works.
2: I'm not going to do well today. Not.
4: Elephant with giant ears.
3: Dumbo.
4: Ooh, that was
3: give it
4: a
3: to Dave. Give it to Dave. Oh,
2: thanks.
3: Okay. He had a.
4: All right. Scores 1-1. Mm-hmm. Boy raised in the jungle.
3: Tarzan. I know what you're thinking of Mowgli, but Tarzan is a storybook character.
2: Jungle Book? Mowgli?
4: I was thinking Mowgli, but I'm not going to battle the Disney girl. I'll take Tarzan.
3: Tarzan okay. is a guy. And George. There's three
2: Jungle Boys. George of the Jungle.
3: Strong as he can be.
4: Give me a princess with extremely long hair.
3: Rapunzel.
4: All right, Bailey.
2: Wow.
3: I'm going to annihilate this.
4: Don't speak so soon, because the next category.
3: Oh, no.
4: The girl who fell down the rabbit hole.
3: Alice.
4: Bailey.
3: Yes.
2: Can we do bombers of World War II?
4: Don't worry, Dave. I got a category for you coming.
2: Okay, good.
4: Legendary plane crashes.
2: Lockerbie.
4: The girl with glass slippers.
2: Cinderella.
4: That was Dave. Oh, just by a hair. Wow. Dave jumped in first.
3: Nice.
4: Give me the boy who climbed the beanstalk.
2: Jack.
3: Jack.
4: Dave.
3: Oh, Jack.
4: All right, Dave. Catching up.
5: Two more in this category. This is the storybook characters round. Tiny Fairy from Neverland.
3: Tinkerbell.
5: Yes, Bailey.
2: Good job.
5: Last one. Princess who pricks her finger on a spindle.
3: Aurora. Sleeping Beauty, that's her
5: Sleeping
3: name.
5: Sleeping Beauty, yep.
2: Yeah. Oh, wow, Bailey.
5: All right.
3: She also has three names. Briar Rose is her other.
2: Really? Yeah.
5: We're going to take a spin. Since Minnesota sports teams are doing so well, we're going to do sports teams.
3: Great.
5: I'm going to give you the city. You just give me the name of the team.
2: And we'll start any sport?
5: No, I'm going to start with NFL.
2: I see. Okay.
5: Ready? So, yeah. Like if I said Minnesota, you would say?
3: Vikings.
5: Yes, but that's not one of them.
3: All right.
5: Here we go. Buffalo.
2: Bills.
5: Yes, Dave.
3: Wild Wings.
5: Cincinnati.
2: Browns.
5: Bengals, Dave.
3: Aren't the Browns also?
2: Cleveland, baby.
3: Cleveland, dang it. Sorry, is that Dave 5?
5: Yeah, what's the score?
3: Dave has 5, I have 6.
5: Oh, game point for Bailey.
3: Game point for me still.
5: Philadelphia.
2: Eagles.
3: Jeez Louise.
5: Next point wins.
3: Okay.
5: Kansas City.
2: Chiefs.
5: Did this you try, Bailey?
2: That was unfair,
3: I don't
2: yeah.
3: know anything about sports. At least Dave unfair. Knows about storybooks.
5: Let's think fast.
3: Twins.
5: Dave wins.
3: The Twins.
5: You want to play a couple rounds for you at home?
2: Okay. Yeah, let's do.
5: See if you're as... privy to your sports. San Francisco. This is still NFL. Dave.
3: Beans.
2: 49ers.
5: 49ers. Los Angeles. Bailey.
3: Lakers.
5: No, that's basketball. Los Angeles Rams. You weren't wrong, though. You kind of knew Los Angeles. We're still doing NFL. Denver. David.
3: Broncos.
2: Yeah,
5: okay. Broncos. And one last one. Green Bay. Dave.
2: The mother-in-laws. The Green Bay mother-in-laws.
5: Yes, that's yes. it. Love the mother-in-laws.
3: I love that team.
2: All right, taking a break. We'll be right back on KDWB. We do have Bruno Mars tickets for you coming up in a second. But to next, we're going to do a little competition. Bailey was hosting or judging the speech competition this weekend. Mm-hmm. So we're going to do the Dave Ryan in the Morning Show speech competition that's coming up in a minute, followed by Bruno Mars tickets and Dave's Dirt. Stay here on KDWB.
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2: Twin Cities weather. We have a pretty nice one for you today. Sunshine, calm, high of 68 in the Twin Cities. Tonight becoming breezy, a sprinkle or two after midnight with a low of 54. Tomorrow, sunny, warmer, and windy with a high of 73. I'm Meteor.
3: 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How's a little trail therapy sound right now?

0: Dave Ryan Show. Jenny's in Bali.
1: Did you see the picture she just posted?
0: No,
1: she's
0: which
1: like,
0: one's now?
1: She's in like rock. It looks like a Niagara Falls type deal. What? And she's like leaning back with water. It looks so fake, honestly. That's how nice it looks.
2: Oh, geez, Jenny.
1: Describe it, Bailey. You could describe it better than me. I didn't want to say she's in a bathing suit. That's weird. But like,
2: I mean,
1: she's in the water.
2: She is in a bathing suit. She looks like this is like the album cover for her new album.
1: Yeah.
2: Holy crap, Dave. Look at that.
0: Wow, that's cool.
2: It's so she's literally laying on a bunch of rocks, like in a waterfall, looking like snack.
1: Yeah. You'd do better describing it than me.
2: Okay,
1: weird.
2: Well, yeah, she's in a little bathing suit and she's got her arms back behind her. She's got her leg bent.
1: Having
2: Dang,
1: time of her life.
2: Jenny, she looks really hot. If you want to see hot Jenny, go follow her, Jenny KDWB. I was telling Dave that I've seen all these pictures of her in Bali with like monkeys and stuff, and it looks kind of like a section of the Animal Kingdom at Disney World. And that's probably the closest to Bali I'll ever get.
0: She was with a bunch of monkeys at some monkey sanctuary yesterday. And she said that they're, you know, they're friendly and whatever, but you can't make eye contact with them. And I'm like, really? I guess they take that as a form of aggression.
1: I've heard that.
0: So you can't make eye contact with the monkeys.
2: They were like, oh, she looked at me. That must mean she likes me.
0: Mm-hmm.
2: Whoa.
0: That is cool. So that's where Jenny is. We're going to play Bruno Mars within about another half an hour or so. I am sitting down because I don't feel good. Something feels like it's going to rupture. Now, I don't know what will rupture.
1: No.
0: But all of a sudden I'm going to turn green and blow up.
1: So, in front of us.
0: Just something feels weird.
2: You're like the girl in Willy Wonka. Violet, you're turning violet.
0: Something like that.
2: You're going to expand and turn purple, and then we'll have to roll you out of here.
1: But at least we're on YouTube, so if it happens, we can get it on live stream.
0: I never feel bad, knock on wood. And today I woke up feeling like, not myself. So, but I will try to get through it. Let's do. Bailey was hosting or judging a speech competition, like national speech competition.
2: Yeah, my team was competing and I coach. And so I was also judging there as well. Yes.
0: Okay. Mm-hmm. So we're going to do a little speech competition of our own on KDWB. Bailey will give us a random question or topic. We got to talk for 30 seconds about this topic and see who does better extemporaneously.
2: Yeah, these are all little impromptu speeches you're going to give. Yeah, 30 seconds. I got this from Danielle Miller, speechanddebate.com. Thank
1: you,
2: Danielle Miller. You're great. These are her impromptu topics. So, Vaughn.
1: Mm-hmm. Are you doing it too?
2: I mean, I'll just do you two first and then we'll see.
1: Okay.
2: Okay, Vaughn. Mm-hmm. You have 30 seconds. What does courage mean to you?
1: Courage is whenever you find the cojones to go ahead and do something that you're not really sure. You might not even think you're ready to do it, but I heard somewhere that ready is not a feeling. It's just something that you do. I don't know if I got that correctly, but so let's just say you want to go do a stand-up gig or you want to take on a job. You don't think you're ready for it, but you find the courage inside of you to be like, you know what? I'm going to conquer this with all my might. And yeah, that's courage to me. Am I close?
2: Oh, jeez. Look at all the... Oh, wow.
0: Okay, that was pretty good.
2: Well, as a judge for your first impromptu speech, you saying, yeah, I heard it somewhere. Poor citation of source.
1: I should have gave a good source.
2: Yeah, and then saying, I don't know, something like that. Probably not the best.
1: Okay,
2: and then you ended it kind of weak. But, you know, you have time to recover.
1: Yeah, it was my first time.
2: David,
0: yeah.
2: You have 30 seconds.
0: Okay.
2: Your time starts after the question is over. If we learn from our mistakes, why are we always so afraid to make one?
0: Mistakes are embarrassing. Mistakes are expensive. Mistakes can be painful. An example of a mistake is when I, as a young lad, put a parachute on the back of my bicycle at 12 years old, thundered down the road. The parachute got caught in the rear wheel and I went down hard. I still have scars on my side and on my arm. See that right there? That's a scar from that day. That was a mistake. Powerfully teaching me, don't do that again. So mistakes are expensive.
2: Okay. I appreciated the attention getter. I feel like you could have moved to the question a little bit sooner, but you know, good job, Dave. That was pretty good.
0: Okay.
2: That was pretty good. Vaughn, you have 30 seconds for an impromptu speech. Is there such a thing as perfect?
1: There's perfect to you. I think perfect is subjective. You know, you could say you have the perfect relationship, and although, you know, you guys might be in some student loan debt, or maybe you guys don't have the house that you want. It could be perfect to you guys because you don't want to be the Instagram models that go travel to Bali or to Thailand. Or, you know, perfect to you could also mean you have goal or you have standards or whatever. So maybe you are not as perfect as you want to be. But as long as you feel comfortable, then yeah, I think you are perfect.
2: All right, that one was better, Vaughn.
0: Okay, good job, Vaughn.
1: Thank you.
2: Appreciated the you because it brought the audience in.
1: Mm-hmm.
2: All right, Dave.
0: Yeah.
2: Your next impromptu speech. How much of happiness depends on your perspective?
0: This is a great question because I read somewhere we are about as happy as we decide to be. And I learned that maybe 20 years ago. And I think it's so true. I think we all know someone whose default is happy. That's just what they're cut out to be, is happy. At the same time, Bailey, we all know someone, you probably know someone whose default is miserable. So choose to be happy.
2: All right. See, I gave you that one on purpose, Dave, because I know you had a strong feeling about it.
0: Oh, thank you.
2: All right. Vaughn, you have one more.
1: Okay.
2: Okay, ready? Should we ever settle for not knowing the answer?
1: I, Bailey, do not think you should ever settle for not knowing the answer. Because, one, there's so many ways to find out the answer. I think you can Google the answer. I think you can be efficient and go try to figure it out for yourself. And in most cases, you probably know somebody that does have the answer. Let's say I didn't know how to upload the podcast at work. I'm sure I could go find somebody that could help me upload the podcast. So you should never not settle for knowing the answer. And I think it makes you a stronger individual if you find the wherewithal to go find it out yourself.
2: Interesting.
1: Mm-hmm.
2: Interesting.
1: What would you grade me? Am I close?
2: Maybe.
0: I think
2: we'll
0: you did
2: see.
0: Good.
2: Because Dave also has one. And to make it crazy, I'm giving you the exact same question. Dave, should we ever settle for not knowing the answer?
0: 100% we should settle for not knowing the answer. Why did my friend dump me? You know what? Move on. You may never know why your friend dumped you. Why did you not win that speech contest? You should have won. Hey, you know what? It's better to sometimes just move on with your life rather than puzzle and muddle your life with why. Move on to more adventures. Move on to more answers. Stay away from the questions that don't need to be answered.
2: Wow. See, I wanted to give you guys both the same one because I knew you'd have different answers. And that,
1: yeah, because I said it's not okay to settle and Dave said he did. Or it is.
2: Exactly. And that is the joy and beauty of competing in speech and debate because everything is subjective. So you never know. That was a beautiful impromptu table topics. Thank you guys.
0: Okay. I'm going to give you one, Bailey. Ready? Give me a timer, Vaughn. Here we go. Give me a timer.
1: Mm-hmm.
0: All right. Bailey, what makes a great kisser? Ready, go.
2: Kissing is fun. Kissing is sweet. But kissing can sometimes be a pickle. In order to be a great kisser, you need to first zhuzh the lips. Okay, zhuzh the lips. But not only that, but according to science, the tongue is also a part of kissing and needs to be incorporated as much as humanly possible. Therefore, the lips and the tongue zhuzhing around and love in your heart makes a great kiss.
0: Okay, not bad. I mean, the zhuzh, I mean, that's a verb, correct? Zhuzh?
2: Correct.
0: Zhuzhing is a verb.
2: Zhuzhing
0: okay.
2: Your lips.
0: Bailey, get another one for you. You moved into a nice neighborhood, and your neighborhood is like, you know, very clean and nice, and everybody keeps up their lawn. Yet there's a neighbor with those plastic playhouses on their front yard, and they just put up a metal swing set with a tire swing hanging from the middle. Mm-hmm. It's out of place. Bailey, do you say anything to this neighbor? If so, what?
2: According to the broken window theory, if a neighborhood has one broken window, the amount of crime exponentially goes up. Therefore, if there is an ugly, ugly plastic playset in the front lawn, there will be another ugly playset. And then by that time, the entire neighborhood will be ugly. You must speak up when ugly things happen in the neighborhood so that your neighborhood doesn't turn into a crappy place to live.
0: Wow, you're speak good at this.
2: Up, speak out. Speak wow. proud.
0: You should coach speech.
2: Okay.
0: You actually did very good.
2: That is a real thing, the broken window theory. That's
1: is
2: real.
1: Is there part of when you teach your kids to do this in speech, timing and pacing of what they say to try to kill some time? Because you guys do this for a minute, right?
2: No. Well, impromptu speeches are 7 minutes.
0: Oh,
1: jeez.
0: So, like that with a random topic?
2: Yeah, but you have like 2 minutes prepare and that's part of your 7 minutes. So you get like, I would say like, what does courage mean to you? Mm-hmm. And you would have like 30 seconds to 2 minutes of whatever you want to allot for that time to like figure out what you want to say. And then you just have to speak for the rest of the 7 minutes.
1: Oh, okay.
2: So usually we just say like, find some kind of value in the question, but you can interpret it in whatever way you want. So like Vaughn, if the courage one to you, like you could talk about like courageous people that you know or courageous moments. Dave could talk about like courageous things that happened in movies or like plane, like Vietnam or whatever, and how people were courageous there. It can be whatever you want to interpret it as long as you like support it with examples and, you know, conviction.
1: That's honestly a lot of time.
2: It is a lot of time. Yeah.
1: That was so fun.
0: That was
2: yeah,
0: fun.
2: There you
0: yeah.
2: go. Good yeah. job, you guys.
0: All right. Let's move on to Dave's Dirt on KDWB.
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0: So much going on over the weekend. First of all, the roast of Kevin Hart was this weekend. I kind of forgot that it was going on. Tom Brady interrupted Kevin Hart's opening of his Netflix roast and kind of made a surprise appearance. I don't know whether Kevin Hart knew it was going to happen or not, but the rest of the roasters were sitting there on stage, and then out from behind the curtain walks Tom Brady.
4: I'm going to tell you right now, this is going to be way better than the Tom Brady roast. Way better.
5: Do you ever shut up? Have you even left the forum? Or have you just been here screaming into that mic the last 2 years waiting for daddy to come home? Well, unlike your real dad, I actually showed up.
4: Oh, you son of a...
5: I do have a few words for you before I return to my affairs in Las Vegas. Oh, wait. I'm not supposed to talk about affairs in Vegas? I think I broke another rule.
0: He's awkward, but there was decent writing.
2: Yeah.
0: And Kevin Hart is just the best reactor. He acts like he's so mad the entire time, and then he laughs at other times. It's just brutal. Really good. If you missed it, then watch it.
2: Tom Brady's was decent writing, but poor delivery.
0: Exactly right. Yeah.
2: Okay.
0: Exactly.
2: Noah Kahan was on Saturday Night Live over the weekend, and he performed The Great Divide.

0: So he was on for the first time since 2023 because he's got this new album. And that album has now racked its second week in a row at number one on the Billboard 200. So Noah Kahan's doing fine. I want to know if he's like a nice dude. I guess I haven't heard anything about his personhood.
1: I would imagine he probably is. Yeah.
0: Hope so.
1: Yeah.
2: I saw this story about Dua Lipa over the weekend. She's taking, of all companies, Samsung to court. Because they're selling TVs, and on the TV, you see there's a picture of Dua Lipa. And she was like, hey, you're using my likeness to sell your products. Suing them for $15 million in copyright infringement. I guess what you need permission to do that before you just put their faces on it?
1: Yeah, you can't. I learned that back in broadcast school, that you cannot imply an endorsement by, you know, you can't put Bailey up on a Midas billboard, Midas Mufflers billboard, because then it implies that Bailey is endorsing Midas Mufflers. Mm-hmm. They need to pay you for that.
0: Though so. Midas, if you're looking for anyone, let me know.
1: I gotcha. Dave Collier, we covered that one. Kevin Bacon was attacked by a swarm of bees. Here's the story.
3: So she says, Dad, hey, there's a beehive. Watch out. So these bees, they must not have liked my work or something, because they left the two of them alone and they went full on after me. Let's attack KB.
1: I guess he's okay.
0: Vaughn, you have to watch TV tonight because Jimmy Fallon, Jimmy Kimmel, Seth Meyers, and John Oliver are all going to be on Stephen Colbert.
2: Yeah, Stephen Colbert is getting ready to wrap up. So
0: that's like you, if you were in the middle of the group of people, you'd be like in Nirvana.
2: It's like Avengers Endgame, but for late night hosts, is literally what that is. Stephen Colbert's wrapping up, so he's getting like all these big guests. And during the writer's strike a couple years ago, they did a podcast together, which everybody loved.
0: Wow.
2: Because, just to nerd out a little bit, back in the day, Johnny Carson, Jay Leno, all those old late night hosts weren't friends. So now it's a miracle that all these guys are. So they're doing something nice for Colbert in his last show.
0: Yeah, which is the first time they're all going to be on the same TV stage together. So I can only imagine it'll be good.
2: I cannot wait.
0: Yeah.
2: The two surviving Beatles, Paul McCartney and Ringo Starr, just released their first ever duet. They're reminiscing about the old days. Here's a little clip of the song. It's called Home to Us.

0: Okay, I kind of like it.
1: Yeah, it's honestly not bad. I'm not even a Beatles fan, and it was not bad.
2: But you said, okay, you said earlier he's, what, 85?
0: Ringo Starr is 85. Paul McCartney is 83.
2: There's that sound does not sound like an 85-year-old man, so I feel like they had to have done some kind of doctoring.
0: No, he's still pretty healthy. I mean, Ringo Starr, you look at him, he's like pretty healthy looking. He colors his hair. Mm-hmm. He's got some hair left. And he looks like a young 85. I mean, you think of an 85-year-old like the bent over, and no, Ringo's thin and fit.
2: Wow. All right.
0: Yep. Hi, yep. Okay. That is the dirt on KDWB. We're going to play a little song because Daddy Bear needs a break. I don't feel good. I need to sit down for a minute. I need to put my head between my knees or something. I don't know. If I drop, have you watched enough of The Office to know CPR?
1: No, but I've watched enough of The Pit.
0: Okay, good.
2: I'm actually CPR certified.
0: You are?
2: I mean, I was 2.5 years ago.
0: Okay, I'll take it. We're going to do Name That Tune coming up in a second on KDW.

0: From the songs that should go away list, that is Kendrick Lamar on 101.3 KWB. Have we played that song every hour for the past 2 years now?
1: Maybe 3 years.
0: So maybe 3 years now.
1: Maybe twice an hour.
0: Okay. All right, we're going to do a little name that tune.
2: Yeah, baby.
0: Today it's Bailey versus Vaunt. The category today, what's trending? These songs are. These are the biggest trending songs on TikTok right now.
1: Oh, man. I'm here for it.
0: So new and old. But the first one, Bailey, goes to you.
3: Okay.
0: Bailey, get in the Wayback Machine and name this tune whose popularity has seen a resurgence because of a certain movie. Don't stop till you can name it.
3: Oh. Okay. I'm going to say I can name that tune in 1 second.
1: I was going to say two, but Bailey, go name that tune.
3: That is, don't stop till you get it.

0: one where all the candy is falling behind him in the music video?
1: I don't know the video for that one.
2: I don't think so.
1: I don't think so. Okay. Vaunt, here we go. Everybody's looking forward to you naming this tune. Everybody's looking forward to you naming this tune.
3: I think I can name that tune in 2 seconds.
0: Oh, I said 3 seconds. Vaunt, name that tune.
1: Hold, hold, hold. Oh.

0: What is Friday?
1: Yes.
2: It's Friday, Friday. Gotta get down on Friday. Everybody's looking forward.
1: For some reason, it's trending right now. I don't know why.

0: The topic today is what's trending. These songs are. These are the biggest trending songs on TikTok right now. Bailey, back to you. Mm-hmm. Flock Together and name this tune.
1: Flock Together.
0: Oh, if you're watching on the webcam on YouTube, DRTV, you just saw a look on her face of realization.
1: I'm thinking. I'm going to say I can name that tune in 2 seconds.
2: Oh, Bailey.
1: Yeah?
2: I can name it in one.
1: Dang it, Vonta. Okay, fine. Name that tune.

0: Hey, here we go with Vaughn Song, and your clue is some of my favorite groups of three letters are AAA, NFL, HBO, and this song title.
1: Oh, wow. Okay.
0: Some of my favorite groups of three letters are AAA, NFL, HBO, and this song title.
1: Sometimes I wonder if listeners are as confused as I am whenever we do these clues. But I think I can name that tune in 1 second.
2: Oh, I said one too. Vaughn, go ahead, name that tune. Tell me what you want.
1: I don't know what was just said. Apata.
0: Yes.

0: Okay, Bailey, back to you. Are you ready?
1: Yeah.
0: All right, Bailey, here's your clue. Well, we tried to make it work, but it looks like we'll just be buddies. We tried to make it work, but it looks like we'll just be buddies. All of these songs are trending on TikTok right now, which doesn't really help a lot, I realize.
1: I think I can name that tune in 1 second.
2: Ooh. I was going to guess three. Basically, go ahead and name that tune.
1: That is Noah Kahan, Back to Friends.
0: It's not Noah Kahan, but I will accept it. The answer is

0: Good question. How can you look at me and pretend I'm someone you've never met?
1: Aw.
0: Wow.
2: It's such a sad song.
0: Breakups are hard.
1: They are.
0: Okay, Vaughn, you're going to go next. Are you ready?
2: Yeah, baby.
0: Okay, here we go. Your next clue is you're going to sync up one day and realize you loved me the most. You're going to sync up one day and realize you loved me the most.
2: Puzzled and confused is what I am.
1: Hmm.
2: I think I can name that tune in 3 seconds.
1: I said 2 seconds.
2: Bailey, name that tune. That was intense.
1: It's gonna be me, dun, dun, dun, dun.

0: Okay, moving on to the next round. Bailey, you're going up first. Here we go.
1: We're tied 3-3, Vaughn.
0: Home Depot, the bar, the golf course, the strip club.
1: What are places men like to go?
0: I need a song title, Bailey.
1: Okay. Well, you need a bid. A bid. Okay. I can name that tune in 3 seconds.
2: I was also going to guess 3, Bailey. Oh. Name that tune.
1: Oh. That's a funny clue, Dave. That's a funny clue.
0: Thank you.
1: That is Where's My Husband?
0: Yes.

0: That's funny. So where's my husband? It's Home Depot, the strip club.
1: Oh.
2: Golf course.
0: The golf course.
2: And the bar.
0: That's where he is.
2: Yeah. Hey, Vaughn, here we go. Last one. You look good. If you dance good, I'm going to take you home. These are all trending songs on TikTok. You look good. If you dance good, I'm going to take you home.
3: I think I can name that tune in 2 seconds.
0: Oh, I said 3 seconds. Fine. Name that tune.
4: 1, 2, 3.
2: Okay, by the way, that one does not count as a Bruno Mars song.
0: No.
2: That was just a game clip. However, yes. Bruno Mars will play in the next couple of minutes. But before we play Bruno Mars, and you can use the talkback to win the tickets for the show on Wednesday night, I need to play a song from today's round of Name That Tune. Your choices are Don't Stop Till You Get Enough, Friday, Birds of a Feather, APT, Back to Friends, It's Gonna Be Me, Where Is My Husband, or I Just Might.
0: I have three that I like. Vaughn and I, Matt, are tied.
3: What are your thoughts?
0: Well, I like Don't Stop Till You Get Enough. I like It's Gonna Be May. And then I like Where's My Husband. Those are the three I like.
3: It's Gonna Be May.
0: It's Gonna Be Me.
2: Want that one?
0: Yeah.
2: Yeah.

0: I love that song. Hope you enjoyed Boy Band Friday. We did that on this Friday. We had a good time with that.
1: So fun.
0: It was a lot of fun. Hope you had a good weekend. The weather was like, you know, it's one of those things where I want to go outside and be like, oh, it's so warm out. And we haven't really gotten that day yet. We've had days where it's like, oh, man. It's kind of nice out.
2: Yeah, it's like unseasonably warm, yeah. Like one day, and then it'll go back to being... I woke up this morning, it was 37 degrees.
0: I know.
2: Yeah.
0: I think it's going to be 80 sometime in the next couple of weeks.
2: Really?
1: I read somewhere that the weather app, I think by next Tuesday, it's going to be in the 90s.
2: No.
0: Oh, no, it's not.
2: There's
0: you
2: no
0: stop
2: way.
0: It. Next Tuesday's high is 68.
1: I swear I saw that somewhere. Oh, where Wednesday, it says 84. Okay. But that's all next week.
0: Yeah.
2: Wow.
0: Could be Saturday. Saturday looks like 79, so.
2: That's nice.
1: Yeah. I want my pool to open. We have a pool in our apartment building, and they don't open any later than, like, Memorial Day weekend, but they usually do sooner, but it just has not been nice enough for them to do it.
2: I mean, it's supposed to be, like, 70 this week. That sounds nice.
1: No.
0: We'll take it. I'll take it. We will also, hey, I want to give you something. We've been talking about this the last week or so. I wrote a book, a children's book called Little Dave's Amazing Day. And I want to give some away to daycares. If you work at a daycare, own a daycare, run a daycare, and you want a box of these books for your kids, for your school library, for the parents to take home. I got 28 books in a box. If you want them, we'll drop them by. You don't have to come by and pick them up. We'll drop them by as long as you don't live too terribly far away from Victoria. Call me, 651-989-KDWB, and let me know. It's called Little Dave's Amazing Day. It's a very cute book for two-year-olds to five-year-olds. And if you want a box of books, then call, and we will let we'll have my wife, Susan, run some by for you. So do we have a delivery service? No. But if you want a copy, a box of the books, then call 651-989-KDWB.

0: And we have a winner on the talk back for the Bruno Mars. So let's check it out.
1: Hi, this is Lisa from Hudson, and I'm listening to I Just Might on KDWB.
0: Look at that. And we got a winner just like that. So easy to do. So good job, Lisa from Hudson. We'll do it again later this morning. We have time on the thing later this morning. I'm not sure. We'll work on that.
2: In the 9 o'clock hour.
0: 9 o'clock hour. Okay. Amazing. Hey, keep calling for the... We're a little bit shorthanded, so we actually... we're trying to do two things at once. So if you're calling for the books, Vaughn is able to answer those because he is taking care of the talkback winner and talking to somebody else on the phone here. But... we'll answer the phones here ourselves. Give me a second, and I will answer the phone for the children's book. In the meantime, it's Tame Impala and Jenny. I don't know who Jenny is, but it's a great song. It's called Dracula, KDWB.

0: trying to give away copies of the book, so and then I don't feel very good. And,
1: a lot going on.
0: Yeah. We had a lot going on. Jenny's not here. Jenny's on vacation in Bali.
2: Bali.
0: Wow. Yeah.
1: Bougie.
0: Where's your next vacation going to be? Ohio?
2: Mine is in Ohio.
0: Is it Ohio?
2: Ohio in June. Yep. Woohoo. Mm-hmm.
0: We went to Jordan last week in the camper, so it's pretty exciting. Yeah.
2: I went to Jordan on Thursday.
0: You went to the world's largest candy store. Minnesota's largest candy store.
2: Okay. Let me tell you what I got, because there's so much stuff there, and a lot of it's like weird as well. I bought a bag of chips that was seafood sauce and fried prawn flavored. Wow, it was fishy.
0: I'll bet. They not only have all the candy that you can imagine, but stuff that like chips and hot chips and chip challenge chips, seafood and prawn.
2: Seafood. It was prawn or fried prawn and seafood sauce. And oh my gosh, it was very, very fishy. I ate maybe like five chips and then I gave it to the kids because I was like, here, guys, try this. But I wanted to try weird stuff. And things that you wouldn't normally get otherwise. So I bought like some licorice and some weird flavors of that. And it was fun. I love it. That's a really cool place to be.
0: It is. Cash only. Cash they don't take only. Any credit cards. So check it out. They are open. Also, Valley Fair opened over the weekend. And the fishing opener was over the weekend as well. And Mother's Day. Speaking of which, we were on the phone chatting with Monica. Who is talking about Mother's Day. How did Mother's Day go for you, Monica? I heard it wasn't so good.
3: Oh, it was probably the worst Mother's Day ever.
0: Oh, good. Oh, no. Tell me what happened on Mother's Day.
3: Oh, man. So basically every year I do like this big breakfast with my family and my kids help. And like, honestly, I don't mind doing all the cooking because all I want is to spend time with my family.
0: Sure. Yeah. Yeah.
3: I have twins. And so this Mother's Day, one actually ended up at a sleepover, you know, Saturday night, and ended up going to Mother's Day breakfast with her friend's family.
0: That's wrong, but okay. So she ignored you. The kid ignored you, went to Mother's Day with her friend's mom. Okay, good, fine.
3: Yep. Mm-hmm. And my son had a band competition all day.
0: Okay. Okay, wow. So he's gone all day.
2: So he was gone.
0: Both the twins are gone. Where does the partner come in?
3: Well, hubby picked up a card and some cheap flowers at Walgreens.
2: Oh, man.
0: Well, at least he got you a card and some flowers at Walgreens.
2: Yeah, but like if I would be so sad if my kids weren't there.
0: Yeah.
2: Especially if you wake up to make the breakfast.
3: He was in Brainerd all day.
2: Yeah.
0: He was where?
3: He was in Brainerd with the fishing opener.
0: Oh, jeez. Okay. So he was gone all day yesterday?
3: All day. Okay. It's just like, It just added up to be, like, the worst Mother's Day ever.
2: So you were just, like, alone?
3: Everyone seemed to forget. Yeah, pretty much. Like, not to mention, my weekend was already off to a bad start because my dog got bit at a dog park on Friday. Okay. And I had to spend 3 hours at the vet after a super long day at work.
2: Oh, man.
0: This just sucks.
2: It sounds like a rough...
0: My God, and then I got hit by a bus.
3: I was just ready to enjoy a nice meal with my family. I couldn't even get that, you know?
0: This sounds like, this is kind of a crap Mother's Day. So the kids are gone. The husband's fishing. He gets you flowers from Walgreens and a card. At least you got that. Uh-huh. I'm going to tell you right now, there's some moms who are going, I didn't even get that.
2: Yeah.
0: So hope you have a better day. And if you had thank you. Thanks for calling in. If you had a worse Mother's Day or a bad Mother's Day, I want to hear your talk back. Leave a talk back and let us know why your Mother's Day was like, that was like nothing. I didn't get a card. Nobody mentioned it. Nobody called. I waited all day for my kids to call and they called. One of them called at like 9 o'clock last night.
2: I mean, that might be my mother because I don't think my sister called her until I reminded her at like 6:30.
1: What? Why is that not the first thing you do in the morning?
2: I don't know. I mean, me personally did not text my mom until I was on my way home from the speech tournament that I was at. But we did get lunch. So, okay. I mean, I did take my mom
0: out. That's good. You took
2: mom
0: to lunch.
2: We got margaritas.
0: Okay, good.
2: And I paid for it. So, I mean, I tried. And I always get my mom every single year a hanging basket with like flowers, like pansies in it. And I always get her a hanging basket for Mother's Day. And so I did that because that's what I do. But I can't imagine not celebrating my mama on Mother's Day.
0: Susan had, I got her a card. I didn't get her flowers because she had bought herself flowers on Saturday. So I got her a card from me and a card from the dog and the cat. Each of the kids called and got her something. Carson called. He was in Boston on his way to Dublin. He's touring with a guy named Clinton Kane.
2: Yeah.
0: Chase sent her flowers. Beth sent her a panda drum. You know what a panda drum is?
2: No.
0: Look it up. It's like a little metal drum that plays notes, which was kind of an odd gift, but she liked it. And then Allison, of course, called too. So she had a pretty decent Mother's Day. Yeah.
2: Someone else did text in saying, girl, my mother's weekend sucked too. Text us to tell us what happened. Or you could leave like a talk back or something on our iHeartRadio app. I want to know about your sucky Mother's Day weekend.
0: I would love to hear.
2: What's the tea?
0: There's a lot of moms who had a great Mother's Day weekend. We were walking yesterday and we were over Pearson Lake. I'm not really sure. I'm still getting familiar with Victoria. And there's a family. They had set up a picnic at the picnic table, complete with a picnic table cloth and like food and things like that. And then they went for a walk and I thought, oh, that's very sweet. They went for a little Mother's Day picnic. There's about a couple of text messages. Tell us about your bad Mother's Day. One year, all my mom wanted was to be left alone. So my dad took us all bowling.
2: Bye, Mom. I love that.
1: And that's what a lot of people are saying. Somebody on our YouTube live was like, that doesn't sound like the dream Mother's Day being on your own. But at least this girl, Monica, if all you wanted was a breakfast with your family,
2: right, and
1: you couldn't even get that.
2: And no one showed up to it.
0: Here's a text message that says, what is she complaining about? That's my dream Mother's Day, to be left alone. Another one, my Mother's Day was the worst as well in 10 years. No plans. Ended up driving around one of my old schools. In one of my old schools, got a fake Gucci backpack and didn't eat till 8 because I decided I was going to cook my own food.
1: Here's a talk back. Why did your Mother's Day suck?
4: My niece was up to visit and we discovered she had lice on Saturday. So I spent all of Mother's Day de-licing my house, cleaning sheets, pillows, the couch, all the good things, and hope that my own children don't get lice.
1: Jeez.
0: Oh,
1: that sucks. Just do cleanup for a kid that's not even yours.
0: Right.
2: Yeah.
0: Text message, I worked all day on Mother's Day. My oldest daughter, who is 14, went out and got me a gift with my three other kids. Husband didn't even get me a gift. My birthday was 2 weeks ago, and we didn't celebrate it, and I didn't get a gift. It really is heartbreaking that it can't be celebrated, but I celebrate every other single person in the family. I hear that about so many moms who are like, you're doing all the celebrating. It's your first day of school. It's Halloween. It's your birthday. You get a big band concert tonight, so I got you a cupcake. And then mom's birthday or Mother's Day, nothing happens. Dad, partner, kids, you got to do better than that.
1: Get it together.
2: This text says, my Mother's Day weekend started out with the school principal and officer calling me to tell me my daughter suspended for 3 days for getting caught with a vape in the bathroom.
0: Oh, wow.
1: I feel like that's, penalized, but that is normal for kids these days.
2: But still, regardless.
1: Yeah, I didn't want to try to sound like I was justifying it.
2: You're like, actually, vaping's not that bad.
1: No. Here's another talk back. Why did your Mother's Day suck?
5: Okay, worst Mother's Day. For starters, this is the first Mother's Day without my mom. I lost her in November, so just super bummed. I told my husband not to really go all out. We couldn't really afford something too elaborate, but I just sent him a link to a water bottle I wanted, this specific size and color. He got me a water bottle that was similar, not even the right color, way bigger than I asked for, and then got upset when I didn't get super excited about it.
1: She sent you the link! Oh my
0: God. How hard is that? When they send you something specific, that's exactly what they want.
1: Just hit order, my guy.
2: This text says, we went camping for Mother's Day and I got way too drunk and passed out in the grass. I woke up this morning so sunburnt that my skin is swollen and there were flowers and all of the kids' cards left out for me and I missed it all the whole day. Well, that's a little on you if you got so drunk and passed out.
0: Mm-hmm.
1: Another talk back.
0: Okay.
6: My Mother's Day weekend consisted of traveling to Chicago for a concert that I didn't even attend. It was for my nephew, and I didn't get a happy Mother's Day from my husband until later on in the day. Like, yay.
0: She sounds tired. That is a tired mom right there.
2: Oh, yay.
0: Here is a text at KDWB1. We're not trying to be negative or Debbie Downer, but it was like, okay, what was your Mother's Day? Why was it not the best Mother's Day? Here's one. I wanted to sleep in till 9. I was so excited about it. But my neighbor was getting new siding that started at 7 a.m., nail, gun, and hammering every 3 seconds. 7 a.m. on Mother's Day?
1: Let her sleep in.
0: Oh, there's got to be an ordinance against that. Right. That's terrible.
1: All right. A couple of talkbacks. So do we want to come back after break?
0: Yeah, we'll take a break after this. We'll play some more talkbacks. Why was your Mother's Day maybe not what you were expecting? You can send a text at KDWB1 or a talkback on the talkback feature on the iHeartRadio app, which we'll also need for Bruno Mars to win those tickets coming up around 9 o'clock.
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8: Twin Cities weather. We have a pretty nice one for you today. Sunshine, calm, high of 68 in the Twin Cities. Tonight becoming breezy, a sprinkle or two after midnight with a low of 54. Tomorrow, sunny, warmer, and windy with a high of 73. I'm Meteor.
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2: Mother's Day fails. I hope you had a great Mother's Day yesterday. And sometimes you want a really great Mother's Day. And sometimes it's like, it fell a little bit short. Let's see what talkbacks have to say about a Mother's Day that didn't go so well.
3: Hi, my Mother's Day was not so good either. We're from Fridley. My 15-year-old daughter had a soccer tournament in Sioux Falls, South Dakota. So we go there all weekend. She's not very nice to me. The last game on Sunday, the team gives the girls chip clips, the gift of their moms for Mother's Day. So that's the only reason she knew it was Mother's Day.
2: Aw, chip clips. Aw.
4: She's a chip clip mom.
2: So she forgot it was Mother's Day until they gave her chip clips to her cranky daughter.
5: I don't get how you forget it's Mother's or any holiday because I feel like you talk about it so much and then they're very commercialized. Like you go into a Dollar Tree, Valentine's Day, all you see is teddy bears, chocolate, pink, and red.
2: Yeah, but you know, when you're a kid, your mind doesn't work that way.
4: Yeah.
2: You're really more all about you. And I probably forgot a lot of times when it was Mother's Day when I was a kid. Okay, bad Mother's Day talkback feature.
6: So my family did say Happy Mother's Day around 11 a.m. finally, but did do some nice things for me during the day. However, our main event was supposed to be a nice dinner, and the stomach flu hit me right before dinner was served. Wow. So didn't get to enjoy that and still feel miserable today.
4: Dang.
2: Maybe that's what I've got, is a stomach flu. Is that going around? I haven't had a stomach flu since I was like in eighth grade.
4: I always wonder, is the stomach flu like an actual illness? Or is it just I have a tummy ache that really hurts?
5: I've always thought it was like the default doctors would say when they're not sure what's wrong with you. So we're just going to diagnose you with, seems like a lot.
4: I like this text that says, I went and got my toes done. First, they overbooked. Didn't get to sit next to my daughter and mother. Oh, then I wanted acrylic on my toes because I have short nails and they put acrylic on only one foot. I confronted them and they denied it. Now my feet look unrelated.
5: Here's another talk back.
7: Hey guys, so this is about my mom's Mother's Day. She called me crying at work last night about my sister. So my sister decided to go spend the day with her mother-in-law, which is, I mean, okay, fine and dandy. Didn't text her till about 9 p.m. that night when my mom asked where she was all day. And she was at her mother-in-law's house, which is, you know, maybe 100 steps from my mom's house. And decided she didn't want to go see her own mother for Mother's Day because she just simply forgot. My sister is great.
2: She's great.
5: This other talkback, the audio kind of sounded funky, but she said, my daughter fell on her scooter on Saturday, bit through her lips through and through completely, and pushed two of her teeth back up into her gums. She's 4 years old, so we're heading to the dentist today. We got a bonus mom and daughter day to see what needs to be done. But other than that, she said it was a good Mother's Day.

0: other than that.
1: That's serious. Oh. Bit through her lip and pushed her little teeth back into her gums, and she's four. Oh, my gosh. Gross. She'll remember that forever. A couple of text messages, just looking for like fun stories about why Mother's Day was not so good. Maybe it's not such a fun story. My husband's an airline pilot, so of course he was working. I spent the weekend home alone with toddler twins, same as almost every weekend. Got gifts earlier in the week to celebrate, but it's hard to not get any time to yourself on Mother's Day when really that's all you want. Mm-hmm. My friend's drunk husband got a fishing hook to the eye at the cabin.
2: Whoa.
1: While we were having girls' night at her house.
0: My gosh. It's funny, someone did text in saying the amount of dads at the park yesterday was insane and made for some good people watching. And I went on a walk last night around 6:30. The amount of dads out with their kids was shocking.
1: Well, what do you want for Mother's Day? Just take the kids out for a walk. Take them to the park for a while.
0: Yeah, just go do something.
1: What a lot of moms wanted. Here's one, a text message. Didn't even get told Happy Mother's Day. Kids didn't know. I was in charge of cooking and cleaning for extended family and doing yard work. I feel super appreciated and important. Not. I wonder why it is that so many husbands just forget to show back some appreciation. It's not hard. If you don't want to spend I'm not going to spend $7 on a card she's going to throw right in the trash. Well, then at least make her, make her one. Tell her Happy Mother's Day.
0: Yeah.
1: Ask her if she wants to, can I run to Dairy Queen for you? Mm-hmm. Can I make you coffee this morning? Oh, look, I made you coffee. I'm sure that there's moms who like listening right now are going, I had the best. The kids got up. The kids made toast and pancakes or whatever breakfast in bed for me. And then we went up and we went for a walk and we went to the Arboretum and it was a great Mother's Day. So,
0: which is great. My boyfriend, regular guy. He is so very nice. They have like a tradition for their Mother's Day where they go on little brewery tours. So they went to like three different breweries with his mom and just like had beers all day. And they do it every single Mother's Day. And I just think that's just the cutest little thing I've ever seen.
1: Here's one to wrap things up. All right. Got cheated on Mother's Day while 7 months pregnant, and I found out. Okay. Well, get any worse than that one. All right, that'll wrap it up. Let's do Vaunt Stirs the Pot. Vaunt, what's on your mind?
3: When we're talking best condiments of all time, even top five condiments, mustard does not come in there. Mustard is disgusting.
1: Some people feel that way. I love mustard.
3: I cannot stand the smell of mustard. I had to get my fiance Alyssa a pretzel. Or no, it was a Pronto Pup the other day. And I had a little mustard on my hand that got off. And I was like, I don't even want to try to lick this just to get off my hand. Throw it out. It's just a weird smell, a very pungent smell.
0: You don't like eating fun food. That's the problem with you.
1: Yeah.
3: Mustard is not
1: Some people feel that way. I remember we were at a star party one time, and I wish I could remember the act. It was like a boy band kind of an act, and I can't remember who they were. Mm-hmm. But we were talking about what's your favorite condiment. And one of them was like something about mustard. It's like mustard's a disgusting condiment. And it's like, really? I didn't know that people felt that strongly negatively about mustard.
3: And I'm not even like, what is it? Brown mustard is a thing. Spicy mustard.
1: Oh, there's so many different kinds of mustards. Mm-hmm. There's sweet mustard, honey mustard, brown mustard.
0: What's the mustard with like the little brown balls in it? They have like teeny little balls. It looks like exfoliator. What is that?
3: Dijon?
0: Is it Dijon?
1: Dijon could be. Yeah, maybe.
3: If we're talking the best condiments...
1: Grey Poupon?
0: Oh, I think
3: Chick-fil-A sauce is up there.
1: Which one?
3: Chick-fil-A sauce is a really good condiment.
0: It is Dijon.
3: What is your favorite dipping sauce, David?
1: Hot mustard.
0: Well, I don't dip. I don't use mustard to dip. I use it. You put mustard on a hot dog.
3: You don't use. You don't. I guess I've never seen anybody like dip their fries into the mustard.
1: Oh, take that back. Because once in a while, I will put some ketchup and mustard in little pools next to my fries for dipping. Uh-huh.
0: And you mix it together.
1: Sometimes I do, yeah.
0: Like you're a third grader. That sounds like something a third grader would do.
1: Sometimes I do.
0: I like mustard personally. I think it's delicious. And I hate ketchup. And I think ketchup tastes like sugar tomatoes. And it's gross.
3: Ketchup is like the most basic condiment. You have to like ketchup.
0: It's disgusting.
3: No, you have.
1: Who doesn't like? I never knew that about you. You don't like ketchup?
0: No.
3: No.
0: It's just, it tastes like sugar. It's gross.
3: My sister, when she was younger and weird, she used to put ketchup on rice. And I'd be like, no, that's not a mix. Mm-mm.
0: And that's what my niece does. She uses ketchup or she uses a fry just as a vehicle to get the ketchup into her mouth.
3: And that's what kids do. They everything they just coat it in ketchup and all of a sudden it tastes delicious.
0: Nasty.
1: Wow. Oh. All right. Thank you, Vaughn. Coming up on KDWB, another chance for Bruno Mars tickets. Listen for a Bruno Mars song. They just released the most popular baby names for 2025. Number one for boys and girls are number one for the seventh year in a row. Boring. But what are, can you guess, the number one boy and girl name for 2025 in the last 7 years? We'll tell you about it coming up next on KDWB on You Can't Make This Stuff Up.
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32: Good morning. We have delays on 494 eastbound from 169 to France, westbound 12th Avenue to Highway 100. There's a crash 694 eastbound at 252 on the right. It's heavy from 94. Westbound, heavy from Silver Lake to East River. 394 tight eastbound, Dunwoody to 94. I'm Maria Arnold, and that's your latest total traffic.
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0: Do you have any of these new baby names in your family? You might. I know I do. We're going to work our way up to the number one baby girl name in a second. And here we go with number 10. Eliana. Elena. E-L-I-A-N-A.
1: Eliana.
0: Yeah. Okay. Number 9, Sophia. Number 8, Evelyn. We have Evelyn.
1: You have an Evelyn.
0: Mm-hmm. Little Evelyn was over this weekend. Isabella is number 7. Mia at number 6. Sophia at number 5. Amelia at number 4. Emma at 3. Charlotte bumps Emma out of the number 2 spot, for Charlotte is number 2.
1: Okay.
0: And number 1 for the 7th time in a row, Olivia.
1: Do all of those names except for Charlotte end in an A?
0: Evelyn.
1: Okay, so mm-hmm. Evelyn and Charlotte, and the rest are all A's.
0: 100%.
1: Wow.
0: Yep. Isn't that crazy?
1: Okay.
0: Here we go with boys' names. And number 10, Lucas, William, Mateo, Elijah at number 7. James, classic, still at number 6.
2: I know a James.
0: Mm-hmm. Henry is at number 5. Theodore is at number 4. By the way, the top 4 boys' names are exactly the same as last year.
1: Wow.
0: Oliver at number 3. Noah at number 2, and the number 1 boy's name 7 years in a row, Liam.
1: Liam is? Mm-hmm. Really?
0: Yep.
1: I don't know any Liams. Granted, I don't know many children, so that would make sense.
2: Neither.
1: Where is Albert on that list of boy names?
0: I don't know. 516.
1: 516?
0: No. Yeah.
2: No Devontae's either?
0: Didn't no Devontae's made it in there.
1: Rats.
0: No, dang
1: it.
0: No, the fastest rising name for boys is Kasai, which means fire in Japanese and Swahili, Kasai.
1: Hmm.
0: And Clarity for girls with a K. Clarity. That is
1: Clarity with a K?
2: Because people want to be kooky. Can I ask you, do you remember when you and Susan named your kids? If mm-hmm. it was a
0: real,
2: like,
0: do.
2: If, well, did you just like the names, or was it like, this means warrior?
0: Oh, no, nothing. No. Well, I did read an article by Martha Stewart, and Martha Stewart said, name your baby something that means something to you and your family's history.
1: Mm-hmm.
0: Like, for example, if your mother was born in a Scottish castle, then make sure you name the baby after the Scottish castle. I'm like, shut up, Martha. But it gave me an idea, because I grew up in a place called Black Forest, so we almost named Carson Forest, but then everybody advised against it. Do you know why?
1: Why?
0: Run, Forest, run.
1: Oh. That makes sense.
0: So then I said, okay, how about Pike? Because I grew up by Pike's Peak, and I thought Pike is a really badass boy's name.
1: Mm-hmm.
0: But it didn't go well with my last name.
2: Okay.
1: Yeah, that's true.
0: And then all of a sudden we came up with Carson. And I think, I don't know for sure, but I think I got it from Johnny Carson, who I loved when I was a kid.
1: Yeah.
0: So I think that's where I got Carson. But Allison just popped into my head. We named her Heather when she was in the womb. But when she came out, it was a different baby. That's not Heather. Heather was like in the who's this is a real baby. So Allison went without a name for a couple of days. And I was like laying in the hospital with Susan. And I was about to take a nap. And all of a sudden the name Allison floated into my mind. And I knew that was it. And it's perfect.
1: Pretty sure my mom enjoyed the movie Splash, which is why my sister's name is Madison, because the mermaid in Splash is Madison.
0: Where in the movie Splash, they say you can't name a baby Splash. That's not even a real name.
1: Mm.
0: Did you know that?
1: No.
0: It's true. Yeah. Watch the movie Splash.
1: I haven't seen it in a while.
0: They see it on a street sign, I think.
1: Oh, right. She's like, oh, yeah, Madison Street.
0: And then Tom Hanks, I think, says, you can't name a baby Madison. That's not a real name. So that's where they got it.
1: And now it's like one of the, or it was,
0: it I was, mean, yeah.
1: one of the biggest names. And then Bailey was kind of a big name too. But my mom's like, I did it first, baby.
0: And I like that name.
1: Yeah.
0: By the way, the number one name, Olivia, is also coincidentally the name of the artist we're about to play on KDWB, Olivia Dean on KDWB.

0: Bailey is having people diagnose my symptoms.
1: Yeah, I'm going to do the symptom checker on WebMD.
0: Okay.
1: Okay, I'm just going to write really old for age. And then let's see. What are your symptoms? I'm going to type them in.
0: Okay, I feel woozy and nauseous, but I don't have the runs and I'm not throwing up.
1: Okay, so nausea.
0: So just kind of nauseous, weak, and woozy.
1: Woozy.
0: I feel slightly pale, if you can feel pale. Pale is a feeling as well as a look.
1: Muscle weakness?
0: No.
1: Just weak?
0: Just overall no energy.
1: Weakness. Okay. All right. Oh, no, Dave. Oh, no.
0: Yeah.
1: You know what it is?
2: What's it say, Bailey?
1: It's cancer.
0: Cancer.
1: It's cancer.
0: Stop it.
1: Oh, no. It looks like you've got stomach cancer and pancreas cancer and arm cancer.
2: Somebody on our live stream did say, let me scroll back. Dave, is it your gallbladder? It almost sounds like you're having an attack. Now, this was a couple of minutes ago before we even said what you were feeling. So
0: I already had that out, so it's not gallbladder.
1: It's gone.
0: Could be something else.
2: I know you've the message says, I know you've had abdominal pain in the past. You can't explain. It could be gallbladder.
0: But I've never ever felt like woozy and sick. Usually my appetite is killer, and I have energy, and I feel good. And nobody cares to hear me like talk about this on the radio, but it's just like so unusual for me to be any kind of sick.
2: Yeah. I think you've rarely ever gotten sick. There was one time you weren't here, and it was me, Jenny Bailey, and Jenny, I don't know. Remember when you had to go get Pepto for Jenny?
1: Oh, I had to get some. Jenny had like an allergic reaction to some kind of like collagen thing that she got.
0: Okay.
1: And so she was like swelling up. Her whole face was swelling up. She's like, I don't know what I could do. But Dave wasn't here.
2: Mm-hmm.
1: So I had to go. That was kind of fun. I felt like I was going on a field trip, honestly. Because I was like, ooh, let me go get in my car during the show.
0: What did you go get her?
1: I got her like some kind of antihistamine that was like fast acting antihistamine. Brought it back to her. And I think while I was there, I got myself a Diet Coke.
0: Nice.
1: And yeah, then she was fine. So we were panicked, though. We were like, what are we going to do? Vaught and I always look at each other like, is it us?
2: The show must go on.
1: Oh, no. So, yeah, it looks like you've got cancer, Dave.
2: Cancer.
1: Due to your WebMD symptom checker.
0: Somebody said it could be the norovirus. I had it last week, and it's definitely going around. Well, what are the symptoms? Isn't that like a cold flu-ish kind of a thing?
1: I don't know.
0: And does anybody want to hear you talk about how you don't feel good on the radio?
1: Gastric ulcer? That's what they also say.
0: But it wouldn't come on overnight. I mean, a gastric ulcer would come on like over the months or weeks,
1: what
0: wouldn't it?
1: What about viral gastroenteritis?
0: I mean, maybe.
1: What the heck is that?
2: What about tuberculosis?
0: I mean, it could be TB. Yeah.
1: I know a lot about tuberculosis because I did a project on it in school and I did it twice. Tuberculosis is terrifying, you guys.
0: Yeah.
1: You cough up pieces of your lungs until your lungs are gone. Isn't that terrifying?
0: That sounds horrible. Wow.
1: No.
0: Can we move on to Vaught's experience at the checkout this weekend?
2: Mm-hmm. I have a favor to ask of parents. When your kid is getting ready to get their first job, whether it's at like a Cub or an ice cream store, you know, those typical first jobs, whether you're 15, 16, please teach them about some customer service, some hospitality. I went to two different grocery stores this weekend. Both times, a kid, maybe 16, maybe 17 years old, I walk in the checkout line, start putting my stuff up. Out of just natural habit, I say, how you doing first. Kid doesn't say anything to me.
0: Mm-hmm.
2: Both times.
0: Mm-hmm.
2: So I look at him and I'm like, okay, whatever. We're checking out. He rings up my last item. Doesn't say the price. Doesn't tell me the total. I'm like, okay. I mean, I guess because he assumes there's a big screen staring at me. I know the price. I pay. I'm waiting for him to ask if I want a receipt. Didn't happen. This is the same exact experience two times at two different grocery stores. And I'm like,
0: How old's the kid?
2: Looks like 16, 17.
0: Okay.
2: The second time it happened, I was a little fed up. So I said, can I get a receipt? Dave, I kid you not, he literally pointed at the receipt thing. Didn't like rip it off and hand it to me.
0: Wow.
2: He literally just pointed right there, like me grabbing. I was like, excuse me. And then didn't say, have a good day, anything.
0: I think a lot of kids, you know, probably they're not conditioned to interact with strangers. Maybe because they're online so much. I don't know.
2: This sounds like such a boomer complaint, but I think as one, as a young person, but two, as somebody that, you know, worked in customer service for 7 years, it bothers me because I know, like, you know, have a good day. Do you need anything else? Please. Thank you. Would you like a receipt? And I'm like, bruh, like I didn't get anything.
1: I think part of it though is who hires them, because if you're getting hired but not trained to be someone who says like, hello, welcome, like I'm going to carry your stuff out, whatever, you have to be taught how to have customer service.
2: That's true.
1: And not only that, but like if these youths are getting interviewed for this job, getting the job, and then they're bad, like, were they any good in their interview and you hired them anyway? So I feel like it's kind of on the place that hired them.
0: Well, do you think that maybe there's like a lack of applicants? Everywhere you go to, I was at Taco Bell the other day, sign in the window, join the Taco Bell team. Everybody is hiring. Wait. Everybody is short-staffed. So they'll take anybody with a pulse.
1: Taco Bell is hiring?
0: Yes.
1: Hold on,
0: yes.
1: Let me write it down.
0: Taco Bell. Check it out, Bailey.
1: Got it.
0: I also think that sometimes you just run into a kid that's kind of shy.
1: Yeah.
0: You know, like a little bit like Carson used to work at a place called Pastazola. And I could not imagine that kid behind the counter going, hi, hey, how are you? Welcome to Pastazola. Can I get you any free breadsticks eat or whatever they're doing? Carson probably be like,
1: What?
2: I could not. I mean, yes, Bailey. I said parents, but also it's the people that work at insert store or whatever this place is here. Because it's basic customer service. The first time I went, there were no bags for me to, like, bag my items at the end of the thing. So I'm grabbing them from the aisles next to me. And I figured the cashier would help me out. He walked away before I even was done bagging my stuff. And I just, like, yo, where's the hospitality?
1: I think, yeah, you just have to be... That's like in training of the place. Like someone on our YouTube live says, when I worked at Shields, I was taught exactly how to be aggressively nice.
2: Yeah.
1: And same thing with working for like Disney. They tell you exactly what you have to say. Even when I worked at a liquor store, if you heard the ding ding for the bell or the door opening, you would have to say, hello, welcome.
0: Well, every even single time. The cigar store over in Shorewood where I get my cigars, I walk in, if the guy's sitting on the phone behind the counter, he'll stand up and go, hi, welcome. How are you? What can I help you with today?
1: Yeah.
0: And it's like, okay, that's nice. We pointed this out a couple of weeks ago because Caribou over here at Cedar Point, they're great. They are aggressively overly friendly.
1: Yes.
0: Hi, good morning and welcome, David, to the Caribou. Can I get your perks number? And I'm like, well, then they get my name. Oh, hi, David. What can I get you today? Blah, blah, blah. Okay, it'll be 411 at the window. Pull on up. Hi, have a great day. Enjoy your coffee. It's like, okay, you know what? Don't be so nice.
1: give me a break. Okay?
2: No, I'd rather that 10 times, excuse me, rather than somebody who doesn't even acknowledge me while checking my stuff out.
0: All right. Thank you, Vaughn.
1: Thanks, Vaughn.
0: Also, thanks for all the diagnosis for the different diseases that I might have.
1: You have norovirus, gastrointestinal norovirus.
0: Could be. At least I know what it is.
1: Or you know what it could be?
0: What?
1: Cancer!
0: Bailey, stop it.
1: Sorry.
0: Let's do Dave's Dirt on KDWB. Big thing that I didn't know was going on this weekend was the Kevin Hart roast. And I watched it, and it was actually really funny. I mean, I still got probably about 45 minutes of it to watch, but they are over the top. Here's some of the jokes from last night.
3: Everyone loves you, Kevin Hart. What a story. Your dad was a street hustler and addicted to crack cocaine. So I guess being dependent on The Rock runs in the family.
4: Kevin's dad wasn't there for him because he was addicted to cocaine, which is a lot more respectable than not being there for your kids because you're filming Jumanji 3.
5: Kevin, you're gonna hear some things tonight that you're not familiar with. Those things are called punchlines.
0: Some people were funny, some people were. Tom Brady was awkward, but it was cool that he showed up because that was a harsh roast of Tom Brady, last year sometime?
1: Yeah. Can we make a plan that when you retire in 8 years, that we can do a roast of you?
2: Why do we have to wait? Why can't we do it tomorrow?
1: Because... I don't know, because people will like make it a retirement party. So like when the whole party shows up and then we say, surprise, it's a roast.
0: Okay,
1: and
0: sure.
1: And then everyone can make fun of you
0: What would the targets be? Like Kevin Hart is short.
1: Yeah.
0: Kevin Hart does, you know, crap movies to make a couple of million dollars.
2: Cheated on his wife.
0: Yeah. What would my targets be?
1: Bloated.
0: Okay.
1: Old.
2: Always on your phone.
1: Oh, yeah. Boomer.
2: Boomer.
1: Boomer energy.
2: Because there's a lot that we can do with Boomer. Like you never remember anything.
1: Baby dad.
2: Yes.
0: Fair enough.
1: Let's see. Stupid.
0: Okay. Bailey, what do you got?
1: Okay. Cardi B spent her Mother's Day with her ex-boyfriend, Stefan Diggs. So she joined him at a Mother's Day event that was hosted by his nonprofit. And they posed for photos together. They looked really cozy as if they are rekindling their relationship. He was just acquitted of felony strangulation and misdemeanor assault and battery charges involving his personal chef. And then they had broken up. She's been like on and off with him and her ex-husband Offset. Mm-hmm. Her whole like love life is very tumultuous, up and down and up and down. But perhaps she and Stephon Diggs are back together again.
2: We got the final call from the Timberwolves game. They beat the Spurs. The score was 114 to 109. Here's the final call.
6: Trigger on the sideline. It's Vassell to catch the fumble. Killing time here. Fox has the jack from deep. Banked it up. No good. It bangs around. Champagne put it up. It's too late. Game four to the Timberwolves. Series tied at two apiece.
2: I think nobody in this room knows this answer. Are they done for the season?
1: The Timberwolves?
2: Yeah.
1: No, Wolves in six, baby.
2: I still don't. Okay, what's that?
0: So they're tied, so they play until one of them reach best of seven, so it'd be four. I think their next game is Wednesday night, I want to say, but the Wild play tonight, and the Wild won on Saturday night.
1: Yes.
0: So now they're down game, two games to one.
1: Oh, woo!
0: Mm-hmm. Movies over the weekend. Number one, Devil Wears Prada 2. No surprise, Mortal Kombat 2. Michael was at number three. They didn't think it was going to do this well, and it's done really well like 3 or 4 weeks in. The Sheep Detectives. You know what I saw over the weekend with what? The little girls?
1: Yeah.
0: What do you want to watch, girls? They want to watch Despicable Me. I don't like Despicable Me. I don't like the main character. I don't think the little yellow things are cute, and I know that I'm like, you know, the lone holdout on that one.
2: You're dressed as one of them.
0: Yeah, I am. I'm wearing yellow today. But we watched Zootopia.
1: Zootopia is so good.
0: What a cute little movie.
1: Have you not seen it before?
0: Never. No, I don't have little kids anymore, so I didn't have a reason to see it. And we watched Zootopia, and we had popcorn, and we just had a great time.
1: That sounds fun. Yeah. And Zootopia, that's a great movie.
0: And really by the way, Billie Eilish, Hit Me Hard, Hit Me Soft was, it's called actually Hit Me Hard and Soft in 3D was number five this weekend.
2: I heard that's good. Directed by James Cameron.
1: Yep. Yeah. Chris Appleton is Kim Kardashian's go-to hairstylist, and other stars like Jennifer Lopez, Christina Aguilera. He's credited with creating Ariana Grande's signature high ponytail, but you'll never guess how much he charges for a haircut. Vaughn, want to guess?
2: $75.
1: $75. Wow, that's how much a haircut costs for me. $200,000 for a haircut. And he says that it covers his flights and business expenses.
2: Oh, well, you didn't. Okay.
1: But still, that's so much money.
2: Right. That hair better take care of me for the rest of my life.
1: And I can't imagine spending that much. I'm getting to the point where I'm not sure I can spend $75 on a haircut anymore.
2: I'll be honest with you. I can't think of one thing I would spend $200,000 on. How much?
1: $200,000.
2: Yeah, I can't think of one thing.
1: A house, a plane, How much
2: does an RV cost, Dave? Like on average?
0: It depends on what, right? You know, $100,000 to $150,000-ish. Okay. I mean, it depends on how long and how old and new. Yeah.
2: Okay.
1: Nice.
2: Dave Coulier, who played Joey on Full House, he's been very open the past year or so talking about his battle with cancer. It's called non-Hodgkin lymphoma. He posted a video on Instagram where he addressed why he looks and sounds different.
7: I haven't been able to eat solid food in months. And so I've lost 45 pounds. That's what you're seeing. And it's affected my ability to speak. Some of you said that I sound differently. So you're right on with what you're seeing and what you're hearing.
2: Just having a tough go of it. So prayers up to Dave Coulier.
0: That's sad. There is going to be a movie chronicling the rise of MTV. A production company called Neon has secured the rights to the project, an adaptation of the book I Want My MTV, the uncensored story of the music video revolution. And if you were around or remember when MTV used to be the place to go, you'd come home from school and you would watch MTV, mm-hmm. or you would turn on the radio and you would watch videos like just for hours and hours. And believe it or not, MTV used to be commercial free, as was all of cable TV.
1: Whoa.
0: There were no commercials on cable TV years ago. Why? Because you paid for it. Therefore, there were no commercials. Then all of a sudden, cable realized, wait, we can charge for cable and run commercials. Mm-hmm. And now nobody even thinks anything of it. Even on streaming services that you pay for, there are commercials
2: all the time. Yesterday, my TV was just on. Like, you know, I guess if you have a smart TV, how it just had like random wallpapers and commercials started coming on. I was like, I'm not even watching anything. And there's commercials.
1: Everything's an ad. All the things are an ad.
2: But it was a Liberty ad. And I love seeing those.
1: Those are fun with the emus.
2: Liberty, Liberty, Liberty.
1: Get it, girl. Britney Spears has had her first statement since going to rehab. She says that she's thankful to her friends and the many new beautiful people I have met through my spiritual journey. She posted on Instagram or something with a Burmese python, which she is associated with for the I'm a Slave for You performance at 2001 VMAs. It's a much smaller snake, but now I guess she's a snake person because she says snakes are symbolic of good health, higher consciousness, and pure luck. I'm thankful. I'm like, okay, great.
0: They're also just a snake.
1: They're also a snake. Yep. So I guess hopefully she's feeling better-ish or she's on the up and up. I don't know, but she has made her statement since rehab, which is great.
2: Mm-hmm. And I'll wrap it up with this. The last two surviving Beatles, Paul McCartney and Ringo Starr, they just dropped their first ever duet. Let us know what you think. This is it.
0: Yeah, I'll get a clip right here. Hold on one second. I'll pull it up for you. Here we go.

0: I can't play the whole thing, but that is kind of cool. It's surprising they've never done any kind of duet before since the Beatles. I mean, they did reunite, I think, in the mid-90s or so and finished an unfinished Beatles song, but that was, I don't know. But this is kind of cool that they did a little duet.
1: I like that they sing still with their little accents.
0: Right,
1: like
0: exactly.
1: Dust. Yes, dust.
0: Exactly.
1: Love that.
0: That is Dave's Dirt on KDWB. Coming up, another Bruno Mars song for you to win the tickets coming up at about 9:20 or so. Mm-hmm. Stay here to win it on KDWB.
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0: Every morning, your dog tracks in dirt from outside. It's just invisible. I mean, it's tiny, tiny little bits at a time. But after a while, you start to notice it. Every morning, you will track dirt in from the garage.
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35: 35W with an accident southbound at 46th Street on the left shoulder. There's a crash 35E northbound at St. Clair on the right. It's heavy from Randolph. 35E slow southbound from Little Canada to Maryland. Lafayette Freeway tight northbound Plato to 94. I'm Maria Arnold, and that's your latest total traffic.
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0: Whew, I wonder what the pit would diagnose me with today.
38: Herpagonic chlamydia.
0: Mm-hmm. Or cancer.
39: Cancer.
0: I hope not. I don't feel good today. And I came in this morning and told Bailey, I walked in the parking garage with her. I said, I don't feel very good today. And I really thought it would get better. And I'm just like, I never feel sick, knock on wood.
39: Yeah.
0: Until today. And I'm just like weak and woozy. And I'm glad the show is only on for another hour because I don't think I'd make it much longer than that.
38: You do look a bit queasy.
39: Peaked.
0: Do I look peaked?
39: You look peaked.
0: I kind of want to lay down.
39: You can lay down if you
0: There's
39: want.
0: There's nowhere to lay down in
39: you
0: here.
39: You can lay down. Look how far that little arm goes for the microphone. Honestly, you could stretch it down to the floor and you could lay down.
38: Or you could leave.
0: I could leave, too.
39: You could leave.
40: You need to leave.
0: I might just do that one. Bailey had a big weekend. You did the speech tournament this weekend.
39: I did. Not only did I have a speech tournament this weekend, you guys, but I also bought a house.
38: Hey. Whoa. So officially?
39: Yeah.
38: Hey, good for you, girl.
39: Which is wild. So Thursday after the show, I went and I toured or did house showings for three different houses. Mm-hmm. And the first one I walked in, like I walked in, I'm looking around. I'm like, oh, this is cute. And then I go upstairs and I'm like, this is cute.
38: Mm-hmm.
39: Going to the kitchen. Wow, that's cute. Going to the basement. Oh, man, this is nice. And then I think, gosh, this is of the, I saw 11 houses total. And yeah. I was like, of the 11 houses, this one's definitely my favorite.
38: So everything was checking out, because I know part of your problem was you were, oh, I like this, but this is wrong. Oh, I like that, but this isn't right.
39: Yeah. Like earlier in the week, I saw a really cute house in Northeast that I really liked, but it was 800 square feet. It was just like small. And they thought, okay, well, even when you go to sell this house in the future, you'll only get what you paid for it because it's so tiny and it's like there's no way you would really make much more on it. Mm-hmm. So this house that I was looking at, I was like, oh man, this is really cute. And then the next one was like also cute, but just not as cute. So I went straight from those house showings to like leaving to go on this national speech tournament. And my realtor, she's like, hey, they're accepting offers until tomorrow, so Friday, for that house that you liked. And I was just like, you know what? I might not even get it. So I'll just put in the offer for it, because you rarely get the, like, it's a competition.
38: Yeah, yeah, yeah.
39: And
38: it's
39: so,
38: like a bidding war.
39: Right, exactly. So I was the third offer on the house. So my odds weren't great, but mine got accepted. So I literally put in the offer and I submitted it Friday at 6 p.m. And she called me at Saturday at 8 a.m. to tell me that I got it.
38: That's so exciting. Congratulations,
39: so,
38: Bailey J.
39: Now I have a house. Well, not yet. It has to have like the inspection and everything. I've learned so much about stuff. The house showing part is fun, but the like learning about, I still don't know everything about it. It's hard. There's a
0: what
39: lot.
0: What do you want to ask? I know a little bit more about it.
39: I
0: bet you got a great realtor, Stephanie, too.
39: She knows
0: everything. Yeah.
39: Yeah. So I know I just had, you have to put down something called earnest money.
0: Yeah. Which basically shows you're serious about it.
39: Yeah. Show off that you have money. And that you can put down this earnest money to be like, hey, look, see, I have this money. But then there's an inspection. So now I have to reach out to the inspector guy to come and do an inspection of the house. And then everything kind of depends on that. And
0: well, you want to have the house inspected. I mean, some people will go, when the bidding wars were really fierce, people would forego an inspection. So they would be like, okay, no delay.
39: Yeah.
0: There's no inspection. But if you want, you should get an inspection. It's usually $500-ish dollars.
39: Yeah.
0: And they go through everything from the foundation to the shingles, the roofing, the walls, moisture in the walls, all of these things that you want to make sure are good.
39: And I think, and that's like when I was going on all these tours of different houses, it was honestly shocking to me. Some of the houses I would walk in and how poorly constructed they were. The materials I could tell were like bad. And that like, oh, if this had an inspection, it would not pass.
0: Mm-hmm.
39: Because, and then it would just like, as I kept seeing those, I'd get like more discouraged because I mean, I'm going to be honest. I can't afford a nice big house. I can't afford a nice like fancy house. I can't afford a really cool big house, beautiful house. So I was thinking, oh gosh, can I only afford like a poopy home? I don't want a poopy home. I want a nice home.
0: Mm-hmm.
39: So when I saw this one, I was like, okay, the floors are stable. It doesn't look like there's water damage. The carpet that there is fine. The hardwood that there is doesn't feel just like a laminate sticker. Oh, this is great. So that's why I was like, well, I better put a bid on it. And yeah, it's cool. My favorite part of the whole house is that the door is teal.
0: the front door is?
39: Yes.
0: I love it.
39: And it's funny because it's like how they say like, oh, women go car shopping for the color of the car and men will go car shopping for, you know, like the horsepower. And I'm just like, oh, the door is teal. I like the teal door.
38: I mean, it matters.
39: It does matter.
38: But also, I mean, it's your house now. So if you wanted to paint over it, you
39: could. I know. I could. And I want to be like Jenny and be like, okay, if I need to update anything, I got to figure it out on my own. But it's honestly such like a lovely, beautiful home right now. And I'm looking at it like I don't think I need to do anything with it. And people have been asking about my niece, who's not really my niece, but she's just a young woman who I care for. Mm-hmm. And she lives in Duluth right now. And she's going to school in at Augsburg in the fall. And she's going to live on campus, but I wanted to make sure that she had a home to come home to. So I'm 15 minutes from her campus. One, two, she can literally live in the basement, which sounds funny, but like the basement is huge.
0: How many bathrooms you got?
39: Two. Okay. One's in the basement, so she would have her own bath.
38: Oh, yep. Good for her.
39: She'd have her own
0: bathtub
39: bathroom.
0: Down there?
39: Not a tub, just a shower.
0: Shower works,
39: but still. And then also I have laundry, both laundry machines in the basement, and there's laundry machines on the main level.
0: Really?
39: Yeah.
0: You have a washer and dryer.
39: On
0: you have
39: basement
0: four?
39: And main level.
0: You really? Wow. Have two washers, two dryers?
39: Yeah.
0: Okay, that's weird.
39: It is weird.
0: Do they both work?
39: Yeah.
0: Okay.
38: Airbnb, girl. That's what you got to start doing.
39: I know, right?
0: Renting it out.
39: The second she's like, I don't need this house anymore, I'll be like, great, I'm going to rent it out. Mm-hmm. Thanks.
0: Do you know why they used to put washers and dryers in the basement all the time?
39: No.
0: For flooding, because they used to like flood and leak all the time. So if you'd like, you know, put your clothes in the washer, then drive down to, you know, take your dog to get her shots and came back and a hose burst in the basement, not as much harm. Main floor, now they don't leak as much. So that's why they have main floor laundry.
39: Right.
0: Or primary suite lawn level laundry. They don't call it master suite anymore. Do you know that?
39: Yeah.
0: No,
39: it's offensive. It's
0: offensive because master suite is offensive.
39: Mm-hmm. Yeah.
0: So they call it the primary suite. So how many bedrooms?
39: It's two bedrooms, two bathrooms. But like one of the bedrooms is like the only room upstairs. So like right now, the people who are living in it, it was like their kids' bedroom. So it's like got a bunch of toys and stuff in it. So obviously it'll look different.
0: Oh, it's lived
39: when it's
0: in.
39: Gone.
0: I see. Yeah. Okay.
39: Yeah. So when I went on a tour, there's still people living there. But I mean, the upstairs is very weird shape. Like everything kind of is a weird shape, but I have a friend who likes to, you know, do design and stuff. So I'm sure she'll come over and she'll be like, I have a vision. And so I'm excited because also like my dad's been holding on to a couch for me for like 20 years.
0: Wow. 20-year-old couch.
39: And I'm like, oh, it's like a 50-year-old couch or something. Cause he's like, this was in my first apartment, but I love it. Cause I grew up with that couch. So I'm like, I want this couch.
0: Love that.
39: And he held on to it for me. So anyway, I have a house
38: Congratulations,
39: now.
38: Bailey J. That's a big step. Seriously.
39: Only 15 minutes from the studio.
0: That's nice. I wish I could sound more excited for you, but I'm struggling to stand up right now.
39: That's okay. Now, believe you are excited.
38: Go home, Daddy Bear.
0: I think I will go home. Yeah, okay. We'll see how it feels.
39: We'll figure it out.
0: I know you will. Maybe I will go

0: When you hear a Bruno Mars song between now and Wednesday, that means we're giving away some more tickets. So what do? You hear a Bruno Mars song, and if you hear that song like Grenade, you would open up the talkback feature in the iHeartRadio app and say the song playing is Grenade by Bruno Mars, which proves to us that you're listening. Then we'll play your talkback back on the radio, and then you win the tickets for the show on Wednesday night.
1: Woohoo!
0: Here is the talkback.
2: My daughter, I try and give it a try because she's a school sucker, but I'm not at work yet. Grenade for ya is on right now. Fingers crossed, we get to see him live on Wednesday.
0: Oh yeah. Oh, Minnesota.
1: I love Grenade for you.
0: It works. So congratulations. You win. We'll do it again several more times through the day on KDWB. Let's do the Daily Bailey.
1: All right. I just got back from a little trip, not a huge trip, but a trip nonetheless. Jenny's on a trip right now. So I have the question, what is the first thing you do when you come back from a trip?
3: Whine about the fact that I have to go to work the next day.
1: Like, oh, man, not this. Because obviously, like, I'm sure some people come back with their little luggage and then they're like, okay, time to unpack my luggage. I'm pretty sure I leave everything in my bag just as it was on the trip itself for a week. If not two, and it just sits on my floor and does absolutely nothing. And I did laundry right before leaving for my trip. Have I put away any of that laundry that's sitting folded on my couch? No. No, I have not. Do you clean before a trip? Like, what do you do to prepare? And then what do you do when you come back from a trip?
0: No prep before the trip. I mean, we don't clean, whatever. But when we get back, if we've each got like a large suitcase and maybe a carry-on and a like a computer bag or something, everything gets emptied.
1: Wow.
0: Everything gets emptied. Usually one suitcase is the dirty laundry. Pick it up. I take it to the washing machine, start that. Then I take all the stuff like hairspray, blow dryers, sunscreen, swimsuit, shoes, toilet kit, everything back to where it goes.
1: Wow, you're better than me.
0: Oh, we do it right because we cannot relax until everything is put away. That's just us. Yeah.
1: Vaughn, are you the same or no?
3: No. If it's like a big trip, typically I'll probably leave everything just on the ground. Here's what I do. If I'm going to Jersey, which is where my family is, I'll do laundry there. That way, I really don't have a lot I have to do when I come back here. I can just put the clothes away, put the suitcase back up on the shelf. But it depends. But typically that's what I do. Mm-hmm. So like I have everything pretty much laying around and it's easy for me to put away.
1: And then you both stare at the wall and be like, wow, can't believe I have to go back to work.
0: Mm-hmm.
1: I literally came home. I was exhausted. I came home. I took a nap. And then I went on a walk and I was like, now I got to go to work tomorrow.
3: Naps are necessary because you do a lot of, like, traveling is a lot of work. Like, look at Jenny. I mean, she went to Bali, so of course that's a long trip. But she took two flights. I think she said one of her flights got delayed or it left before it was supposed to. It left early.
0: Oh, wow.
1: Yeah.
3: So she missed it and they had to take another flight and it was just a whole kumbaya.
1: Her flight left early?
3: Yeah, she said something about one of her flights. It was a connecting flight. Left like an hour and 45 minutes before it was supposed to. So she clearly missed it because she was on one.
1: What?
0: That is weird.
1: How
0: yeah.
1: is that legal? That seems wild. But yes, anyway, if you want to see pictures from Jenny's trip, my pictures aren't that exciting. I was literally in Shakopee. But Jenny's in Bali. Jenny KDWB is her Instagram, and it's really dope and cool. Yeah, I was just in Shakopee, which isn't that exciting, but we did go to the Minnesota largest candy store and Shakopee High School and Shakopee Holiday Inn. Okay. It was pretty wild.
3: Got crazy this weekend.
1: We did. We turned up, me and the Mounds View Speech Channel. Anyway, thank you. That is the Daily Bailey.
0: I love it. I have, I'm actually going to leave.
1: Yeah.
0: Because I don't feel good. Mm-hmm. And for the first time in many, many, many years, I don't know that I've ever left the show early before. But I came in this morning at 6 not feeling good. And I was like, thought I'd feel better. I felt worse all morning.
3: Yeah.
0: And it's like,
3: you've just been pacing around the studio like you don't feel well.
1: Like a little kitty.
0: I'm going to go home and lay down. So you kids got this.
1: Okay.
0: Have a good rest of the show. Text me later. Let me know what's up. Okay.
1: Yes.
0: All right. Love you guys. We'll see you tomorrow. Bye. They're staying here.

0: It's the Dave Ryan Show on 101.3 KDWB. I've never sat behind this board before.
1: Are you nervous?
0: A little bit. Dave had to leave. He does not feel well.
1: His tummy hurts.
0: He's got tuberculosis.
1: No.
0: No, I'm not going to wish that on him. But he he left. So
1: now Vaunt is in the captain's chair. If you're familiar with a certain TV show called Star Trek, okay. The captain's chair is where the captain sits, Vaunt. Mm-hmm. And so if you're Captain Kirk, then that must make me Spock, which you wouldn't know unless you know, and I don't think you would know. You're not cultured enough.
0: I am cultured, just not in Star Trek. But I've just never sat behind this board. Whatever.
1: Are you nervous?
0: No, not at all, because the show's almost over.
1: Well, you're shaking. So.
0: I am shaking. You know, the last time I shook like this was when I proposed to Alyssa,
1: yeah.
0: And I didn't realize how much I was shaking. She said I shook like a leaf. I was very much just like... and I was kind of, you could hear it in my voice, like antsy.
1: Yeah.
0: So, but... You
1: can do it, buddy.
0: There's a lot that can go wrong in a half hour.
1: Yeah.
0: We will figure it out together.
1: Yeah.
0: It is the Dave Ryan Show on KDWB. I got a chance for you to win $1,000. All you got to do is go into this keyword.
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0: Literally go to the website. There's a box that pops up. You type the word bills. You don't text it. You don't leave a talk back.
1: Mm-hmm.
0: You don't call.
1: Yeah.
0: None of those will work. You won't win $1,000. You go to the website, kdwb.com, type the keyword bills, because you could pay your bills. You could also, what do you want to do with $1,000, baby?
1: Well, I just bought a house, so I would like $1,000 to pay for
0: the
1: IDK.
0: Inspection.
1: The inspection and the lawnmower.
0: Mm-hmm.
1: I've heard those are expensive. Maybe a hose. You know, I've heard you need one of those when you have a house, a hose.
0: Gas is expensive.
1: Gas.
0: Student loans is something I'm dealing with. But the keyword is bills. Go to kdwb.com, enter that. All right, coming up, we're going to play the genre game. We pick a genre out of a hat.
1: Mm-hmm.
0: We pick a theme or like a category or something that we have to make a song about on the spot in that genre.
1: Mm-hmm.
0: All right, we're going to do that next. It's the Dave Ryan Show.
2: You, Bruno Mars, U.S. Bank Stadium. Hear one of these songs.

0: blossoms.
1: Woo!
2: Okay, good job. Good job.
0: I can smell okay, all
2: no, no, no, no, no, no, no, no. Oh. When I turn the music off, you may stop.
3: She forgets that.
4: It's giving sinners.
3: Yeah.
1: It was
3: a little sinners.
5: Uh-huh. That's all I know about cherry blossoms. That
2: you did
5: they're
2: well.
5: In Washington.
2: You did well. And
5: all
2: right, government officials.
3: I want to go next and get it done with because now Bailey set this bar too high.
5: I'm so sorry.
3: All right, I got Timberwolves.
2: Timberwolves, okay.
3: And my genre is country western.
5: Nice.
3: Give it to me, baby.

0: to the Target Center, to the Target Center. Wolves in 4 or 5 or 6 or 7 or 8. Not 8.
1: Okay, that's good.
0: But
1: that's
0: 9
1: good.
0: Or
1: no,
0: 10.
1: No, no, no, no. That was good.
0: I started counting and I couldn't stop.
1: I stopped you before it got bad.
2: The howl was before on key,
0: Before it got
2: key,
0: bad?
2: Girl.
0: I don't think you did. I think it actually got pretty bad pretty early on.
2: That howl was so on key, girl.
0: Thank you.
3: Funny.
2: David, you next?
1: I don't want to go next. I don't want to go at all, but I guess
0: you
1: I will go.
0: You have to.
1: All right.
0: Mother's Day is your topic.
1: Okay.
0: Okay. David?
1: What is my genre?
0: Your
1: country,
0: genre?
1: Gospel, or disco?
0: You have disco.
2: Oh,
3: oh boy. Heck yeah.
2: Ow. Hey, now.

mamas. Now I can talk. I got three baby mamas. I got Cricket. I don't care much for her, but she is my baby mama. Julie is another baby mama. I like Julie.

0: to.
1: All right, say something about Mother's Day.
2: Well, they're all moms.
1: Oh,
2: well, you didn't get that?
3: I know. It was
1: a day
3: baby
1: where
3: mamas?
1: Mothers exist. I get it. But,
3: okay.
1: Yeah.
3: All right.
1: Cool.
3: Good job, David.
0: Dave probably is in the lead.
2: What? I am? Bailey?
3: Absolutely.
4: Wait,
3: not.
4: Bailey, who is in the lead?
0: Dave.
4: Oh, really?
0: Okay. Yeah, it was good. It was funny. And you were into it.
3: I can't get this topic out. I don't remember.
0: Oh, I'm praying for a genre.
3: Okay.
4: You either got gospel or country.
3: You have picnic.
0: Okay.
3: Is your topic.
0: Vague enough. Cool.
3: And?
4: Give him gospel. Ooh,
0: please,
4: give him gospel.
0: Please.
3: You do. You got
0: Amen.
3: Gospel.
0: Amen.

0: picnic is a blessing.
1: Oh, I felt that picnic take over my body.
0: Come on, have a picnic if you feel it in the spirit of the Lord.
1: Amen. Good job. The best part was the fact that you thought that Bailey was singing when Dave was singing. Like, you're like, thank you, Bailey. And it was
2: thank
1: Dave.
2: You, David.
3: I felt the spirit move me.
4: I really like that your lyrics were just get your, and then you would just list the things that get your basket, get your blanket.
0: The spirit took over, man. That was a holy sandwich.
3: I love it.

0: All right, the Dave Ryan Show. We're going to do Dave's Dirt, wrap up things here. Let's talk about last night was the Kevin Hart roast. And they do this, I guess, with a bunch of celebrities. They did one with Tom Brady that I think Kevin Hart was part of a couple of years ago. Now Kevin Hart got roasted from so many artists. I mean, celebrities. Shane Gillis, Cat Williams, who is a very well-known comedian. Jeff Ross, here's some of those jokes.
1: Everyone loves you, Kevin Hart. What a story. Your dad was a street hustler and addicted to crack cocaine. So I guess being dependent on The Rock runs in the family.
2: Kevin's dad wasn't there for him because he was addicted to cocaine, which is a lot more respectable than not being there for your kids because you're filming Jumanji 3.
3: Kevin, you're going to hear some things tonight that you're not familiar with. Those things are called punchlines.
0: It was really good. It's on Netflix. Let me stop lying. I said it was really good. I didn't see it.
4: No, but Dave watched it and said he liked it.
0: He also didn't finish it.
4: That's true.
0: He's a liar.
4: I keep thinking, like, because I brought it up today, I thought, well, when Dave retires, whenever that may be, that his retirement party should just be a roast. Mm-hmm. I think that would be hilarious.
0: Got to bring back some of the old co-hosts. Steve would rip
4: exactly,
0: on him. Lena.
4: Like, everyone he knows could roast him. I feel like if I was roasted, I would be too fragile to be roasted. Unless, like, everyone roasting me was a Muppet. If everyone roasting me was a Muppet, I could handle it. But otherwise, I would just take it to heart and I'd be like, why do all my friends hate me?
0: Kermit doesn't seem like somebody that would roast. Miss Piggy, on the other hand.
4: Miss Piggy would roast me hard. Mm-hmm. And it would be great. Anyway, moving on. Savannah Guthrie celebrated her mother on Mother's Day with a montage of videos and photos of Nancy Guthrie, and she wrote, "We'll never stop looking for you. We will never be at peace until we find you. Someone knows something that can make the difference, and you can call 1-800-CALL-FBI. I doubt anyone in Minnesota knows anything, but she says you can be anonymous. Reward remains available. It's been forever and a day since Nancy Guthrie has gone missing. So.
0: I thought I heard that they found remains not far from her house last night.
4: Really?
0: I swear I heard, because Thursday was one day last week, to the end of last week. She left the Today Show in the middle of the show.
4: Yeah.
0: And usually I think we've found out that means that there have been updates or developments or something. So they say, like, hey, Savannah, come with us. And she makes it very obvious.
4: Oh.
0: Did you find anything?
4: No. Well, I don't know. I'm just kind of bopping around looking for it, but I can't find.
0: I heard it was a body parts or remains somewhere not far from her mom's house in, I believe it was Arizona.
4: Yeah, I don't know. You'll have to figure out where you find that, because everything, if I look up Savannah Guthrie, it's talking about Wordle.
0: Mm-hmm. Over the weekend, Saturday Night Live, Matt Damon was the host and Noah Kahan was the musical guest. He did The Great Divide.

0: Yeah, so Noah Kahan, everybody loves that dude.
1: I mean, I don't mind him. I know Jenny loves him so much, but I wouldn't like go out of my way to listen to an album. But I also felt that way about Somber and Alex Warren, and she loves all of those. So I think it's just a thing that Jenny likes, and I like listening to Broadway musicals. So
0: Noah Kahan's going to be at Target Field in August. So
1: you know where we're going to be, Vaunt?
0: Where are we going to be at?
1: On Wednesday?
0: Mm-hmm.
1: We're going to be at Bruno Mars.
0: Bro, I cannot wait for Bruno Mars, which, by the way, we have so many more tickets for you whenever you hear a Bruno Mars song. If you want to be in your bag. Okay.
1: I want to be in my bag.
0: It didn't play. I was trying to play a Bruno Mars song. If you want to be in your bag at Bruno Mars, we've got chances for you to win tickets. Literally the rest of today, anytime you hear a Bruno Mars song on KDWB, leave a talk back on the iHeartRadio app. This is not one of them, but if for some reason you just heard... You know, then you would go on the talkback mic, sing that song, say, hey, I'm listening to When I Was Your Man, or... We got so many last-minute tickets. Fallon Nicole will have some, Seacrest.
1: And I think it's just like all day long, if you hear Bruno Mars CD, Bruno Mars song, you just go on to talkback, hit that little red microphone button, be like, yo, this is Bailey, and I'm listening to Uptown Funk.
0: Literally anytime you hear a Bruno song.
1: Yeah, I'm just so excited because I think I might cry when he plays Uptown Funk.
0: I have heard, let me say this, right? If you're going to the Bruno Mars concert, I watched the TikTok, a woman that went in another city. She said some of the things you should know. Expect it to be a late night. And I don't know what day of the week she went. I don't think Bruno would go on late because this is a Wednesday show.
1: Yeah.
0: But she said the show she went to started at 7 and Bruno didn't come out till 9.
1: Are you kidding?
0: Leon Thomas opens. Anderson .Paak, who's in Silk Sonic with him, opens. She said Bruno Mars didn't come out until about 9. And I think she said she got home around midnight. But I don't think Bruno Mars would be that uncourteous for people on a weeknight.
1: We're going to have to take a big fat nap before that.
0: Yeah.
1: Vaughn and I are going together. We're going to hold hands while we're there.
0: It's not happening.
1: And we're going to...
0: engaged. You have a partner.
1: We're going to have so much fun holding hands and listening to Bruno. I'm going to get sweaty.
0: If you see me holding hands with Bailey, call the cops.
1: Call the cops because I've got a knife pulled on you.
0: I've been forced.
1: Hold my hand.
0: I have handcuffs on. We're going to get out of here, man.
1: Yeah.
0: Dave will be back tomorrow. He left early because he was not feeling good. Jenny is in Bali. And for the last half hour, you've been listening to...
1: the Vaughn Bailey nonsense.
0: Nonsense. Thank you for listening. Like I said, Bruno Mars tickets the rest of the day. Go follow us on Instagram at Dave Ryan Show. Go follow us on TikTok, too. We post War of the Roses videos there at Dave Ryan Show. Listen to the Minnesota Goodbye. Go follow us on personals at Vaughn Leak.
1: And at Bailey on Air.
0: And have a beautiful... It's going to be nice today, right?
1: It's supposed to be literally like 68 degrees today. I might go on a nice long walk and... I don't know, get my gears moving, you know what I mean?
0: Mm-hmm. Get your ass outside and enjoy the rest of the day. It's KDWB.
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0: Twin Cities, number one hit music station, 101.3 KDWB. Seacrest with you. What is our job? Our job is to like say, here's what's up.
1: Yes.
0: Have some energy. Get to know us like we've met.
1: Entertain really you.
0: And we try to, you know, stay on a track, a schedule, so you know you're running on time. Like, I'm good once I get going.
1: Yeah.
0: But it's the moaning and groaning when the alarm goes off.
1: And also, because we had such an active Sunday because of Mother's Day yesterday, I was drinking, and so it just kind of like, you know.
0: You know what?
1: I lag a little bit today.
0: So, what did you drink on a Sunday? Is it a brunchy thing?
1: It was, like lunch that just lingered into the evening. We started with Aperol Spritz, and I think God, I switched to white wine.
2: Nothing better.
1: Yeah, it was just, you know, it was Mother's Day. I was being pampered.
0: But you were deservedly being pampered. I think it was great.
1: Thank you.
0: I had a great Mother's Day. We celebrated on Saturday for dinner. And then I had to issue an itinerary for Sunday, a schedule. Because my sister and her dog and my brother-in-law and Georgia and I went to Mom's. I was staying there. Went to Mom's for brunch. But I had to say to Flora, my niece, guys, 9 o'clock is start time. Mm-hmm. 9 o'clock we start, 10:30 we do brunch, 11:30 mimosa, whatever you want to do. 1 o'clock, it's got to be over.
2: End time.
0: It's got to be over. Because I had to get back.
1: Yeah, you got to fly back.
0: Mm-hmm.
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0: Twin Cities, number one hit music station, 101.3 KDWB. If you have a second, if you're a parent, just for a second, you might want to hear this one thing I'm going to share with you that you should never say. It's a phrase. They say you should never say this to your kids. Never. I'll tell you what it is, and you do it. Maybe you do. It's just me. Maybe you do it.
1: I'm very curious.

KDWB. I don't know any other couple who have simultaneous Vegas residencies running on the opposite sides of town. You got Blake Shelton and Gwen Stefani, with Blake hunkered down at the Coliseum and Gwen taking over the Sphere, which I've never seen. I gotta see it. For more info on that, check out Blake Shelton at On Air with RyanSeacrest.com. Elizabeth.

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Anyway, it's 1-877-811-7926, 1-877-811-RYAN.

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Hey, it's Fallon and Cole coming up this afternoon. You know the drill by now. Let's get you Bruno Mars tickets, okay? We're getting close. 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

The Twin Cities, number one at music station, 101.3 KDWB. Was there beef between Rihanna and Tyla at the Met Gala? According to Tyla herself, who felt compelled to respond to an online video that fans interpreted as showcasing tension between them. So I guess it really came down to a more awkward than angry exchange where Tyla was trying to say hi, but didn't know how to butt into the moment. 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
3: 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I am a star. 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

0: be? I think guys with men with discipline in a relationship.
1: Hot.
0: Is hot.
1: Yeah, good. I agree. Good. At least we all agree on something.
0: Yeah, we agree.

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And I know you've been trying. You've been putting in those talkbacks. And you've been trying to get those tickets for Bruno. I feel it. I feel it's your fate on 101.3 KDWB, the Twin Cities. 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When you hear a Bruno Mars song, you got a chance to win tickets to his show. And we got you in 20 minutes.

And, like, I want to get upset with Doja Cat. I just don't know what she said. Like, is she hating on people who aren't all natural? Somebody said she was taking shots at Taylor on this song. Like, what's really happening with Gorgeous on 101.3 K.

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I try to listen to this song without thinking about how Harry Styles has four nipples. 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Bet you can't. 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

0: 101.3 KDWB with Abby from Howard Lake on the phone. Abby, what's a fun fact about yourself?
1: I got cats, but I'm allergic to them, so I got Siberian ones.
0: Oh, that's cool. Ooh. What are their names?
1: I have one that's Makoa, one that is Maya, and one that is Sienna.
0: Which one's the naughtiest?
1: Sienna.
2: Yeah. Oh, I knew it.
0: Abby, we always have to ask, do you approve the show this week?
1: Yes.
3: Woo! Chugga-chugga-choo-choo.
0: Thank you, Abby.
2: You know what else I approve, Fallon? I approve you going to Bruno Mars for free. We have tickets anytime. Anytime we play one of his songs, you hit us up on the iHeartRadio app with that talkback mic, and you just say the title of the song. You can say your name, where you're from, like, oh my gosh, like, you guys are the best or whatever.
0: Yeah,
2: you're awesome.
0: Right.
2: I don't care what you say, whatever you want to say. Just make sure you include the title of the song. So, I Just Might is something you need right now.

0: It's 101.3 KDWB with Fallon and Colts. So there's this guy on vacation. I think it was Hawaii, was it?
1: Yes, it was, because they're endangered there.
0: Yeah, and he's like...
1: probably everywhere, but that's like where they're native.
0: There's a seal swimming around, and he picks up a rock, and he just starts like throwing rocks at the seal, trying to hit it.
1: Not even like a regular seal, which would be cool. These are an endangered species, mm-hmm. protected in Hawaii. They're like, it's like the monk seal or something.
0: Yeah.
1: And this guy is doing nothing. Like the little seal, he's just swimming like a sweet little sweet baby angel.
0: Yeah, he's not disturbing anybody. Not
1: There's no one even in the water.
0: He's throwing these big old rocks
1: Massive
0: at it.
1: Rocks.
0: The guy recording is like, hey, stop doing that, whatever, whatever. The guy looks at me and says, I don't care if I get in trouble. I'm rich. Mm-hmm. I can do whatever I want.
1: What in the hell?
0: So this is where the internet's nice. A lot of bad things about the internet, right? But a lot of good things when it comes to things like this. So somebody finds all of his information, where he lives, where he works, the business he owns. Everyone starts hating on his business. Just so many bad reviews. And then it gets out to the locals that he's doing this, obviously, because they see the videos. He got beat on several different occasions. People just snuck up while he was on vacation and just started hitting him.
1: Oh!
0: Going in.
1: I didn't know that part.
0: And then now... it's a federal case because it's like so endangered. Yeah. And I think he was so cocky that they were like, let's try to hit him with everything. He's facing like a $50,000 fine.
1: Well, he's rich. That won't be an issue for him, right?
0: Allegedly. A lot of people, it's kind of like when people say they're rich, most of the time they're not as rich as what they're just saying they're rich.
1: Mm-hmm. Agreed. Agreed.
0: But this guy, this is what you deserve.
1: Yes, it is. This is, you're right. This is, the internet is a despicable, nasty place. But on occasion... the internet does its job, and we are thankful for the internet.
0: We appreciate you today, internet.
1: And to the people who, look, I'm not condoning violence, but did the guy deserve maybe a slap across the face? Yeah. Yeah, he did.
0: Kind of want to see the seal slap him. Dude, a seal slap probably
1: should be.
0: Would be crazy.
1: It'd be awesome.
0: If you just tie it up and they lather him in peanut butter or something, and he just starts getting...
1: You think seals like peanut butter?
0: Or fish oil or whatever.
1: What?
0: I don't know what it feels like.
1: I think you like fish.
0: Just lather him in Swiss cake rolls or whatever. Oh, and he starts smacking him.
1: Sounds a visual.
0: That'd be awesome. Yeah. Hey, we have $1,000 coming up in 10 minutes. And then also we have Bruno Mars tickets.
1: Okay.
0: If you have no idea how we're giving away those, well.
2: You, Bruno Mars, U.S. Bank Stadium. Hear one of these songs.

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1: Shout out to our buddy Phil who sent this one over to me. This is the first ever DoorDash psychological warfare case.
2: Okay.
1: A 32-year-old woman. She's so upset. Her and her boyfriend break up.
2: Yeah. That sucks. That's a tough L.
1: She wasn't cool with it. So she decided to use DoorDash to ruin her ex's life.
2: Oh my God. How? How would that?
1: There were 1,847 deliveries placed over 241 days.
2: God.
1: Each containing exactly one lemon.
2: That's it? Oh my God. The delivery fee had to be crazy on that.
1: Lemons sourced from 247 different restaurants and grocery stores. Lemon types included 1,400 standard yellow lemons.
2: Okay.
1: 41 Meyer lemons for warmth. 14 limes to keep him guessing.
2: What?
1: One single bergamot described in court as elegant. Delivery instructions varied. Handed to him directly, one said. He will know, said another. Tell him she remembers.
2: What is the deal with the lemon?
1: 14 arrived at exactly 11:47 p.m.
2: That's actually impressive.
1: One arrived during his job interview. One arrived at a hospital while he was visiting his father. The defense argued the deliveries were fruit and therefore non-threatening. The judge did not agree. Cole blocked her on every platform after lemon 14. She used 11 burner DoorDash accounts to continue. One driver said only the lemon guy before walking away.
2: Lemon guy.
1: The judge muttered the bergamot, though. During evidence, Cole's new partner has reportedly developed a fear of yellow.
2: A fear of yellow? Because of the lemons?
1: Asked for comment. They said, he said I made everything sour. I let him decide for himself. Cole reached for comment, said only, I have a job. I have a girlfriend. I did not ask for this.
2: That's the next level petty. That's crazy.
1: Psychotic.
2: How much money did she spend?
1: That part it doesn't say. But if you do the math, 1,847 orders, even if it's just one lemon. I mean, that's thousands. It has to be thousands of dollars.
2: It has to be thousands of dollars.
1: Over 8 months. She was holding on. And that's your unbelievable story of the day. Gosh. You too could cause DoorDash psychological warfare if you win $1,000 right now.
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0: be.
1: Don't forget, that one's called Risk It All. Record yourself saying that now on the iHeartRadio app for your chance to win Bruno Mars tickets. Obviously, only a couple, 3 days left of that, so because the show is coming up right around the corner. Your Pop Culture Minute brought to you by OVO, LASIK, and Lens. Nice. I know you'd be really excited about it. You know what? Cardi B's got to stop. Cardi B has got to stop being, like, do you not realize she did the same crap with Offset? She kept going, he's cheating on her, keeps going back, and then having another kid. She's now doing the exact same bit with Stefan Diggs. She gets with him, has a kid, he cheats on her, and she's like, I'm done with this. Now they're already back together. Like,
2: I think part of the problem, she was distancing himself from him because he had that whole case with the chef, right?
1: Sure.
2: And then he beat the case. So now she's like, all right, listen, I just wanted to see how it played out, and now we're getting back together.
1: Oh, my gosh. It's just and Cardi B.
2: It
1: just shows celebrities are no different than us.
2: But also, you got to remember, her BBL apparently smells terrible. So, like, maybe she can't.
1: That was not true.
2: She can't bag another man.
1: That was not true.
2: But it is kind of.
1: How dare you put this on her? How dare you? You're like every other person out there. She gets cheated on, and you somehow want to make it her fault.
2: It is crazy.
1: Stop being that person.
2: She has a song that's like, cut a man off or whatever. She doesn't cut any man off.
1: She keeps letting him back in, and then she has another kid with him. It's like, she instead of cutting him off, she's actually like permanently attaching him to her.
2: But maybe that's bringing in her. Maybe that's a long game because it gets like more money for her. Maybe.
1: I don't think so. Taylor Swift, they're saying allegedly she's going to have 6 different wedding dresses. She should. She's Taylor Swift. I don't care. Go for it. For Mother's Day, Rihanna got some ink. It's just her kids' scribbles on her. Congratulations, Riri. We love that for you. The Devil Wears Prada is still at the number one spot in the box office.
2: Nice.
1: Billie Eilish, her concert film, took the number 5 spot. Didn't do, Mortal Kombat 2 took the number 2 spot.
2: Okay, Kombat 2 looks sick, though.
1: I didn't see it. I used to watch Mortal Kombat back in the day, and I was just like, oh, Johnny Blade. Also, like, Sonya Blade, she'd be like doing those, like, she choke you out with her thighs. I'm like, get it, girl. Remember
2: I mean,
1: her?
2: That's probably why it performed a little better, but James Cameron. Directed
1: so you're
2: Billie
1: saying
2: Eilish's.
1: Billie Eilish should have choked someone out with her thighs and it would have done better?
2: I think publicity would have been a little higher.
1: Would have been wild. Yeah, I think so. Tonight, talk show host Jimmy Fallon, Jimmy Kimmel, Seth Meyers, John Oliver, and Stephen Colbert will all get together on the same stage because, you know, Stephen Colbert is almost finished. This song is stressing me out.
2: Well, you got time. You have 10 seconds.
1: Also, Kim Kardashian's hairstylist charges $200,000 for a haircut.
2: Five.
1: That's why Cole hasn't gotten a haircut yet. Three. And that is your Pop Culture Minute.

0: KDWB. We're Fallon and Colt. Can't believe you didn't ask me at all about what I did yesterday for Mother's Day, Colt. So disrespectful.
1: I just figured it was a good time.
0: This is your chance to ask me.
1: What did you do?
0: Thank you for asking. I went to see Stars on Ice.
1: Okay.
0: So I got to see like Alyssa Liu and Ilya, like the gold medal winners.
1: Did you get to meet any of them?
0: No.
1: All right.
0: Well, I think that they actually do host a meet and greet you can pay for, but I didn't even know they were coming until Friday, so I definitely missed that on sale.
1: And you didn't do what you always do? You're like, hey, I'm Fallon from KDWB. Like, can I scoot in real quick?
0: No, I didn't know when it was, or I would have probably tried to ask someone to get me a meet and greet to inevitably be told, no, they don't do meet and greets, for me to then see photos posted of a meet and greet. It's a slap in the face. Whatever. I don't deserve it. I didn't buy them. I hope, you know what? I hope that it was like pretty cool. Whoever got to meet them, good for you, because the event, I was like sitting there and I was like, dang, it's empty. My mom's like, well, we are 30 minutes before it starts. And I was like, so what? As I'm pounding a hot dog. And then it was completely packed. It was awesome.
1: Yeah.
0: Okay. If you fit in one of these categories, call us. Let's chat. Anyone listening who had a creative punishment handed to them as a kid? I mean, my friend Kimberly had to do like the lame, like multiple sentences. You like had to write like a million of those.
1: Yeah.
0: Did you have one?
1: One time I ate, what was it, a cosmic brownie? Like, I wasn't supposed to. And my mom's like, no, you can have one in the morning. Whatever. It's just wild to have cosmic brownie in the morning.
0: So she said, you can't have one tonight, but you can have one for breakfast.
1: So I snuck one. And then she made me run around the house in circles screaming, I ate the brownie. I did it. I don't know if it was supposed to shame me or what.
0: It was like the early Game of Thrones. Shame. Also, I have never met a person who brings up cosmic brownies more than
1: dude.
0: You. Not a single person.
1: They played a pivotal role in my childhood.
0: I think they raised you.
1: They kind of did.
0: It's crazy. Little Debbie was doing double work.
1: That's like all I did. Like anytime, like you get a good grade, you get a cosmic brownie. Just
0: no
1: like, that's
0: wonder
1: all it was.
0: You have food problems just like I do, man.
1: Yeah, it's nice.
0: Yeah. Anyone listening who cheated at a casino, I want to be a part of this conversation.
1: Well, I want to know what happened. What's up? How do you do it? Do you count cards?
0: Oh, I thought you meant hooked up with someone else at a casino.
1: We could do that too. I'm sure it's happened.
0: No one's going to call and admit to counting cards at a casino.
1: Oh, dude, they're so card counters are so cocky. They're CCC.
0: Card counter cocky?
1: Yeah.
0: Say it 5 times fast. You'll nope. mess up. Do it. I dare you. Card counter cocky, card counter cocky, card counter cocky, card counter cocky, card counter cocky. Oh my God, I'm so good. Should I
1: you
0: go on a game show?
1: You are good.
0: Anyone listening who already booked their cabin up north?
1: Dang, dude. You're just trying to peel out of here? Just trying to
0: why'd you have this so easily available?
1: I see you. You ready to whip your way over there?
0: Every time I've ever had Colt load an audio clip, he's never played it when I asked. But then later, he'll have it so conveniently ready for a bit that had nothing to do. I had him load that because when my dad tried to sell me a Corvette at my grandma's funeral, and yet I don't even think he played the audio. But now for this, you have it ready?
1: Oh, stop crying about it.
0: Oh, my God. I'm gonna snap. 651-989-KDWB. Call us. Anyone listening who had a creative punishment handed to them as a kid, cheated at a casino, not going to hear anyone from that, or already booked their cabin up north. 651-989-KDWB.
1: Hey, what's your favorite color?
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0: 101.3 KDWB. We're Fallon and Cole. Got a couple of texts. First of all, this one says, dude, cosmic brownies are the bomb diggity. So good.
1: That was so good.
0: Next text. For anyone listening who our categories were, you had a creative punishment handed to you as a kid, cheated at a casino, or already booked your cabin up north. This says, after sneaking a piece of candy from my grandma's candy dish, my punishment was to eat all the candy in the candy dish, plus a couple of extra bags of candy that she went and bought to add to the punishment.
2: That actually kind of sounds like heaven.
0: No.
2: As a binge eater.
0: Oh.
2: Dude, you throw a couple bags of Snickers at me.
0: Well, Snickers. But there's some I got to draw the line on. Yeah. But we want to hear from you. So you had a creative punishment handed to you as a kid?
3: So it doesn't pertain to me, but it pertains to my twin sister.
0: Perfect.
3: She pooped on the floor, and my parents made her pick it up with her bare hands.
2: How old was she?
0: My first question.
3: She was 4.
2: Okay, that's like getting up. Yeah.
0: I know, you're right on the line of like, you should know better, but then they're also still a little kid. But I think at 4, you do. At that point, you definitely, considering we have a 6.5-year-old, Colt.
2: For me, it would have been like, well, I got to wash their hands because I don't want them touching everything. So like, it kind of would have sucked for me.
3: Right. But you got to make them learn.
0: Yeah. Was your twin sister the one always causing problems, or was it split between you two?
3: I think it's split, but we have matching tattoos. She has the angel wings and the halo, and I have the devil horns and bat wings.
2: Wait, so is she still pooping everywhere these days?
3: That's a her problem,
0: yeah.
3: For sure.
0: Yeah, okay. Also, no, Colt, she learned her lesson, right? That was the point of her picking it up with her hands.
2: Well, thanks for calling. I got to teach my dog how to do that. You drop, you pick it up, and he throws
0: great,
2: it.
0: Great, yeah.
2: Hello, KDWB. Which category do you fall into?
4: I was telling about the punishment for a child.
0: Okay, what creative punishment was handed to you as a kid?
4: My mother took the door off my bedroom for wearing makeup in high school.
0: Wearing makeup in high school? That's so strict.
4: Yeah.
2: What, the Footloose? Oh, God.
0: Were you like a troublemaker or something?
4: Well, a little, yeah, I guess. But we went to Catholic school.
0: Oh. So you probably weren't even allowed to wear makeup.
4: No, we were not. And I had worn it and came home with it still on, and she was home from work. Mm-hmm. So
0: amateur move.
4: I was like 13, 14.
0: Yeah.
2: So in Catholicism, what are you, what's up with Jesus not like a makeup?
4: Oh, I don't know. I didn't do well in Catholic school. I actually got kicked out for like a class because I asked a question about how Jesus and God could be the same, and they got really upset. They thought
2: that did confuse, dude. When I found that out at like 27 that they were the same person,
4: how can he be his son and be the same person?
2: That did rock my world.
0: I asked that in Sunday school. I remember like the preacher was coming room to room, and I was like, my mom said something like that, and he goes, well, that's a deeper conversation for a different day, and walked away.
2: I know.
0: Like, all right.
2: Dude, I had to step up, and I am my own daddy. I am my own daddy. I provide for myself. Listen, I kind of wanted the same.
0: I thought cosmic brownies raised you.
2: Well,
4: right.
0: Thanks for calling in.

Mary, KDWB, found a cult. We just talked to a guy. So nice. He's like, hey, I moved here from LA like 9 years ago. What's up with, I've been trying to win Bruno Mars tickets. I'm like, I totally get that. First of all, thanks for listening to us. Secondly, we know these are like, it's like we're getting down to the final days to win. So you're trying your hardest and we want as many people to win as possible. So blessed. Here's your hint. In three songs, there will be a Bruno Mars song. There's your heads up. So you got to listen so you know which one it is, so you know the title of it. And remember, the way to win these is recording yourself in the iHeartRadio app. You don't call, you don't text, you record yourself in the app. So get ready. 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

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Hi, it's Val Nicole. We love hanging out with you each afternoon. But you hit a little round red record button and record yourself saying the name of this song right now. I just might. Maybe say your song. Maybe you... We've had a lot of people sing to us. I'm going to be honest. We have people make jokes. We have people simply say their name and the name of the song. So enter now for your chance to win Bruno Mars tickets. I just might. KDWB.

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0: It's 101.3 KDWB with Fallon and Colts. Okay, so let's say you pick up a toad, right?
1: Yeah.
0: And that toad pees on your hand. What happens?
1: Well, the old wives' tale is you'll get a wart.
0: Thank God. Thank you.
1: What?
0: I was getting warts left and right as a kid. I always thought it was a toad. And then my wife said, that's a fallacy. She said, that's fake.
1: That's not real.
0: Where was I getting my warts from? That's what I want to know.

0: Some fun tickets today for the Minnesota Twins. 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
1: Yeah, facts.
0: And if you want all the details on the Kids Day, you go to twins.com/kidsday.
1: Gotcha.
0: But Rivalry Weekend is here. If you can go to the game this weekend, 651-989-KDWB. The Brewers are coming to Target Field the 15th through 17th. Twins and Brewers. And I feel like this is definitely a game you would want to check out. Hi, what is your name?
2: Jessica.
0: Hi, Jessica. Calling to win some Twins tickets. Let's get someone on the phone to play against. Hi, what's your name?
2: Elena.
0: All right. We got Elena and we got Jessica. If you know the answer to the question, chime in with your name to answer. Whoever gets the most correct out of three will win. Are you ready?
2: Yes.
0: Which movie features the line, "I'm the king of the world"?
2: Jessica.
0: Yes, Jessica.
2: Titanic.
0: That's right. Question number two. What U.S. state is known as the Grand Canyon State? All right. The answer is Arizona. Question number three. Which singer is known as the Material Girl?
2: Elena. Is it Madonna?
0: That's right. Tie game. Whoever gets this next one right will win the tickets. Which actor played Iron Man in the Marvel movies?
2: Jessica.
3: Elena.
0: Yes, Jessica.
3: Robert Downey Jr.
0: Yes, that is correct. Robert Downey Jr. You were so close, Elena. We'll have more Twins tickets tomorrow. But Jessica, you got a pair of Twins tickets for this game. The game this Sunday. Congratulations.
3: All right, thank you.

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2: If your underwear is filled with nylon, polyester, and spandex, doctors are like, dude, you need to get rid of those nasty-ass underwear and get some cotton ones because the synthetic fabrics trap heat and moisture against the skin, which is perfect for bad bacteria to thrive.
3: Yeah.
2: Dude, that's like all I wear. My favorite underwear are these Reebok. But now, I have been like in the past few months been seeing more of that. I'm like, I probably should just get all cotton undies.
3: I have all bamboo. I don't know what that means. I heard it's like just as good, kind of. It's smooth AF, though, I'll tell you that.
2: That's what like little children's pajamas are made of.
3: The bamboo?
2: And they're so soft, yeah.
3: Yeah, I got bamboo box.
2: Are bamboo undies as good for
3: they
2: you
3: feel so good.
2: As
3: I started,
2: cotton?
3: I was thinking about just doing all bamboo, like just my pants, my shirts, just all of it.
2: Yes, bamboo can be just as good as cotton for many people.
3: Heck yeah, dude. The only fear, though, is if I'm somewhere in close proximity to a panda bear, they just immediately start going at me.
2: Colt, you wish.
3: Well, dude, if I'm dressed up in all bamboo and I'm walking through the Minnesota Zoo, I swear to God, I think, what? I don't look like a bamboo? What does that mean? Because I'm not as thin?
2: The Minnesota Zoo doesn't have panda bears.
3: Well, if they did, dude, they'd be all over me if I walked through that place.
2: Yeah, I guess so. I guess we'll just have to wonder what it would be like.
3: I think...
2: You know what? I will pay to send you to China just to see if it happens.
3: That
2: I will pay to send you into a wild exhibit with pandas to see if they will take you down for wearing a bamboo fit.
3: Okay, check it out. How much do I get? How long do I have to last and how much do I get? Because I think if I had a tussle with a bamboo...
2: China.
3: If I had a tussle with a bamboo fiending like panda bear, 100%, I think I could hold my own for a minute.
2: No, you couldn't. You literally, number one, you could not for many reasons. One, you're always whining about your back. The other day during commercials, Colt and I did like an ab workout. Let me tell you right now, someone does not have a strong abdomen.
3: What are you talking about?
2: You, Colt. So, yeah, you said that you bought like one of those things that love rollers that go back and forth and your wife just threw it away because it was pointless because you never used it.
3: I say a lot of things a lot of times.
2: Don't I know
3: it? Is it true?
2: Is it not true? Maybe, oh, if I wore my full bamboo outfit, I'd get attacked by pandas.
3: I already know what happened, dude. I take the shirt off first. Two things happen. One, they'd
2: panda just immediately leaves.
3: The panda would throw up immediately.
2: Yeah.
3: And I would throw the bamboo shirt in the corner, distract it, okay? Boom, that buys me at least 20 seconds.
2: Yeah, but you're so slow when you run.
3: Oh, dude, I could...
2: 20 seconds.
3: What are you talking about? I could outrun a panda immediately. Hold on.
2: How fast are pandas?
3: How fast are pandas? Okay, pandas can run at 25 miles an hour.
2: What the hell? Oh, my God. The panda would kill you so fast.
3: Wait a minute. When they're in danger, they can move 77 miles per hour. That's quicker than a cheetah. 77 miles per hour.
2: I don't think that's right.
3: That's got to be fake, right?
2: Okay. Here, I just typed
3: maximum speed, 31 miles per hour. Okay.
2: I just typed in how vicious are pandas. Actually. Very strong jaws, massive teeth,
3: that's
2: powerful
3: saying,
2: claws, surprising strength. They're not aggressive or vicious towards humans, but if you're dressed in all bamboo, they will kill you. That is not, that part was made up.
3: And nobody talks about that ever.
2: You know
3: why? I'm
2: just
3: risking my life.
2: I wasted 3 minutes talking about it. Guess I won't tell anyone how power walking is basically power washing your brain now. I don't have time for it.
3: Okay, what else?
2: All right, stop counting sheep when you go to sleep.
3: Got
2: if you want to actually sleep, you have to do cognitive shuffling. You gotta distract your brain with something neutral and boring.
3: Like what?
2: Like our show. So put on Fallon and Colt when you're trying to go to sleep.
3: That's crazy work.
2: I mean, it says you should think of something like a blanket.
3: What?
2: And then go letter by letter.
3: Who writes
2: thinking
3: these?
2: Thinking of unrelated words like B is for banana.

0: KDWB. Okay, Colt.
1: Yeah.
0: When do we have another Bruno Mars song coming up? Oh, we're playing games and figure it out.
1: You want to know when we have a new Bruno song coming up? Because, like, you could win tickets.
0: That's exactly why. I'm just going to sit here and eat Dots pretzels while you just figure it out.
1: No, I already know. It's 4:35.
0: Okay.
1: Around there.
0: All right.
1: I'm bad with time sometimes, but I try my best. If it's off, I try my best. But around 4:35.
0: No one asked about if you try your best. We all know that's only a half truth.
1: Well, it depends on how much you plan on blabbing
0: for. We're out of time. Okay. So more chances to win Bruno Mars tickets when we come back.
1: Yeah, we got that.
0: Thank you.

0: real music you love.
1: Made by humans you love. And played by humans you love.
0: 101.3 KDWB. Guaranteed human. They say

0: 101.3 KDWB. We're Fallon and Colt. All right, we picked another talk back. Little Bruno Mars winner. Let's get someone some tickets. Hello. Hi, who is this?
1: Hi, this is Courtney.
0: Hi, Courtney. Did you call in and try to win some Bruno Mars tickets?
1: Yes, I did.
0: Well, congratulations. You won.
1: Thank you so much.
0: You're so welcome. Aww. Okay, we're going to make sure you keep listening. More Bruno Mars songs coming up means more opportunities to win Bruno Mars tickets. One person in this room will not be getting those for his birthday. That is Colt. Okay?
2: Okay.
0: I don't know that you wanted to go, but just in case. If anyone does want to buy Colt a present, his birthday is 1 week from today. Not a big birthday guy, but I posted on my social media and I was like, okay, what should I get Colt for his birthday? Now, for my birthday, Colt got me a massive bag of peanut butter M&Ms, which is my favorite candy. And he got me deer whistles for my car, which I'm now realizing I never put on my car. So I need to do that. So I post, what should I get Colt for his birthday? And I specifically had to put, Colt, don't respond to this because I'm not giving you cash. What did Colt put? Get me stacks. And I'm like, I'm not doing that. So let me go through some of the suggestions people sent. I like this one, a high five.
2: Oh, okay. That's nice. That's endearing.
0: This was really specific. This person said a power up 4.0 smartphone controlled paper airplane kit, wireless charging station, Amazon.
2: Okay.
0: This one says a shirt that says, where the hell have you been, Loca? Which is crazy because I got him that for Christmas, although you'd never know because he's never worn it. This one said a baby horse. No, I'm not spending that kind of money. 3 to 12 people wrote a haircut.
2: Well, I just got one. Are they talking about present day?
0: Someone else said, get him a seat in the audience at the Jason show with one of those birthday sashes. I do like that one.
2: I'm down.
0: This one says, it's a doormat that says, hope you brought Diet Coke. I think that's a good one. A lot of people said, like, Diet Coke. Jenna recommended a $10 DQ gift card. These are gifts people think I should get for Colt.
2: I'm not mad about that.
0: There's Colt's. Hello Racks is what he wrote. I don't know if you... Are you talking about boobs or money?
2: Nah, money, money, money.
0: Someone said I should get you a kitten. Yeah. Oh, my God. Four cats. That'd be wild.
2: An orange kitty.
0: That's a last... Everyone listening that has an orange kitty knows they're crazy.

0: KDWB. There's a podcast. It's called Lost Culturistas, and it has Bowen Yang, who used to be on SNL, and then I don't know why, but I feel bad. I'm blanking on the other guy's name. But they do this funny award show every year, and it's like so specific, and it makes me laugh. And then I saw this category, and I was like, that is such a good category since we work in radio. And what they did, they said the category was the best part of Ray's song, Where's My Husband? Because there are so many singable parts. Like if you were doing like Espresso, you'd probably say the best part of the whole song is I'm working late because I'm a singer. But right. Colt might say his favorite part is the Mountain Dew it for you because he loves Mountain Dew.
1: For sure.
0: So we pulled what we think are the four best parts of Ray's song, Where's My Husband? And we're going to have a hot debate right now on what is the best part of this song. So first you have, I mean, right out the gate, you got baby. Baby. Think about it. You immediately, baby. You got your attention, but also you're like, baby, you can't not sing along to it.
1: It's a little, yeah, it catches you off guard a little bit. It's like, oh man, I'm mad at my dad. He doesn't call me. No one likes me. God, just a dark, dark world. And then, all right, okay. Maybe it's not that bad. Maybe that's not bad. Worse. That's not that bad.
0: But then you have like a lot of the time, what can make a song is a hoo hoo. And she does a lot of those. Baby, hoo hoo. What the hell? Hoo hoo. Is that the best part of the song? You tell me.
1: I don't know, but you're hitting it.
0: Thank you.
1: Or maybe you need like a catchy, like a line where you just spew, like maybe you're at the dinner table and you're like, I would like a ring.
0: I would like a ring. I would like a ring. That's a hot part. She comes in on that part. Or is it the actual name of the song? Where the hell is my husband? Where the hell is my husband? Okay, so the options again are baby. Baby. Hoo hoo. All right, Colt. Which part of that song is the best part of the song?
1: I think baby. I think baby.
0: Me too.
1: I think right off the bat, it just hits you in the face.
0: And isn't that what everyone wants?
1: Yeah, you're just like walking through just inconspicuously, and all of a sudden it's just like, oh my gosh.
0: What do you think? 53921 or KDWB1 of the four submissions. What is the best part of that song? What makes that song? Now, I think like, I'm gonna come ring. That's fun. That isn't what.

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2: Well, Kendrick still hates Drake, in case you're wondering. This is brought to you by OVO LASIK and Lens. So basically, looks like he is reigniting his beef with Drake because a couple days before Drake drops his new album, Kendrick got his fans riled up by deleting, then re-uploading his famous Drake diss, the Not Like Us.
3: Yeah, yeah, yeah.
2: So people started noticing Monday the music video was just missing from YouTube, and the video has since been re-uploaded.

0: Its view count was reset to zero. The original post had more than 400 million views. Kendrick appears to have done the same thing with his SZA collab. The music video for Luther disappeared and then reappeared on Monday. So I don't know what's going on, what he's doing, but people are saying he's calling attention to his old Drake beef before he drops his upcoming Iceman album on May 15th.
1: All right. Wop, wop, wop, wop, wop.
0: Thank you, Colt. You always know what to say. You just are always ready with it.
1: I got you, girl.
0: I thank you. I appreciate it. Will Taylor Swift have six wedding dresses?
1: Yes.
0: I find that to be unlikely. I could see like three, but six seems insane. I don't know.
1: I want it to be like magical though. Like if you're a billionaire and you're having a wedding, I want you to be able to like spin and it changes colors or something. I want, you know what I want?
0: Met Gala Zendaya stuff right there.
1: Yeah, I want some like illuminescence or something.
0: I was going to say Illuminati. Dua Lipa is suing Samsung for $15 million. They used her face on like their Samsung phone, like their TVs, like had a picture. Yeah, and she's like, you can't just use my likeness, dude.
1: That's crazy, actually.
0: That is crazy. Why would they think they would ever approve that?
1: That's like actually a big company that would just like, why would they overlook that?
0: Kim Kardashian's stylist got a bunch of hate for charging $200,000 for a haircut.
1: $200,000?
0: Don't go to him then.
1: $200,000 for a haircut? He's
0: at that point. I know, it's crazy.
1: Your hair grows back.
0: Okay, but these stylists, you're not just walking in their salon. Like, he has to travel to, like, Milan to cut Kim Kardashian's hair.
1: $200,000. I think it's just, like, you know that she has that money, so.
0: Also, what's up with Cardi B getting back with Stefan Diggs? Like, you're so embarrassing, Cardi B. Do better. Did you watch any of the Kevin Hart roast last night? I've only seen clips today.
1: No, but I would love to see Cardi B go off on you. It kind of would be epic.
0: No, don't tell her I said that. I'm like, so scared of her.
1: That'd be wild,
0: she would
1: dude.
0: Own me so hard. I'd be like, I'm sorry, Cardi B. I just want the best for you. Why do you keep going back to these boys? Find you a man.
1: That is true.
0: She does. She goes, she has a kid with them, they cheat on her. Now, there's someone in your life that isn't Cardi B. You're like, I know someone like that too, but it's just like.
1: Yeah, but Stefan Diggs is so good at catching stuff.
0: Yeah, he's catching every one of these women out here.
1: Lobbed it up.
0: Yeah, you did. I know. Down. I almost said something naughty too. And
1: I was hoping
0: like,
1: you would, but you don't have the bees anymore.
0: Depends on the day.
1: Let's run it back.
0: No,
1: run it back?
0: No, okay. I don't.

0: 101.3 KDWB with Fallon and Colts and Bruno Mars. Whenever we play a Bruno Mars song, you got a chance to win tickets to a show. And guess what, Fallon?
1: What? What, Colt?
0: We have one coming up right after this.
1: You little...
0: I don't want to tell you what to do, but you better listen.

0: right. To win Bruno Mars tickets, you don't call, you don't text. But right now, you record yourself in the iHeartRadio app. You open it up on your phone. You hit the record button and you record yourself saying, I just might. That is how you enter to win those tickets. Good luck. Okay, we're going to do animal encounters now. This is where you've had an interesting encounter with an animal. It could be like wild. It could be funny. It could be terrifying.
1: It could be terrifying.
0: Just like really, like we had one that was weirdly sexual where a bear pinned a man up against a wall.
1: Sometimes it'd be like that.
0: Today I was driving out Highway 7 and it was like one of those horrific things where like right next to the concrete median, it was a mama bird with her like little gaggle of babies. And I didn't know what to do because when you're going down, like it wasn't trying to cross the road. So I wasn't like going to stop traffic on Highway 7.
1: Yeah.
0: And then I also thought if I do stop and try to like help the bird, I think I might scare it into traffic. So I was like, okay, hopefully people just see this as they're coming. But I didn't see it till I got up on it. Luckily, she was not in the road. And I hope that those babies made it safely.
1: This is where it'd be nice to pull out a leaf blower. That's what I was trying to tell you. You got to drive around with one of those little leaf blowers.
0: Not doing that.
1: You pull, and then, boo, you turn that thing on and just blow it over to the side a little bit.
0: Terrible idea. They were literally in the middle of the road. Well, that's just a blow it across three lanes of traffic. One of the dumbest ideas I've heard today.
1: Well, at least I'm trying to come up with a solution. You just left
0: yours,
1: them there for dead.
0: Yours left. Yours put them even more like danger. Absolutely.
1: Oh,
0: not.
1: I'm sorry. I care.
0: You don't care. 651-989-KDWB. If you have an animal story, we want to hear it. Remember last week, Colt had an animal story. His dog went viral for being F-A-T.
1: Oh, why would you bring that up? This gets strange.
0: Over 10 million views.
1: Now there's 14 your million
0: wife,
1: views now.
0: I know your wife posted another video, and as people who hadn't seen the original in the comments were still like, please tell me you're doing something about that dog's weight. And she's like, I am.
1: Yes, he's on the treadmill right now as we speak.

0: KDWB Animal Encounters, okay? This person says I was almost mauled by a bear in Yosemite twice in one day.
1: Okay.
0: Part of me feels like you're the problem. Would you cover yourself in honey? Be honest.
1: If you're twice in one day, that's...
0: Okay.
1: Fool me
0: once. Also, what do you consider you were almost mauled? Like, you saw a grizzly at quite the distance? Because if that's the case, then I've been almost mauled. But if they were actually in pursuit, I need to know more details immediately.
1: Facts.
0: Here's a text. There was one time I was driving in the morning. I could have sworn, oh my God, there's like a deer in the middle of the road. So I slammed on my brakes. By the time I came up to it, I was eye to eye with a bald eagle. I'm not even kidding. This thing was huge. I don't think people realize how huge eagles are. They are massive. You're like, oh, a bird. Nah, honey. That eagle will snatch you.
1: Well.
0: It will snatch you.
1: You think it'll snatch me?
0: Not you.
1: Bald eagle snatch?
0: Not
1: oh
0: you.
1: Oh my God.
0: Your wife you're for
1: so,
0: sure.
1: You're
0: but
1: so
0: definitely
1: mean,
0: could.
1: Dude.
0: I'm not gonna put that on a bald eagle's back.
1: That's crazy. That's crazy right now. You tell me how I would bring down freedom?
0: You would absolutely. You'd take down the last eagle. It'd be like nearly extinct and you would take it down.
1: The eagle call instead of it being like, ah! You just be like, oh, ow.
0: Oh, God!
1: I need peptides for my back.
0: Okay, anyway, what is your animal encounter story?
2: Okay, so up in Grand Rapids, I was just sitting on the swing. It was my first time up here, never been there. I was sitting on the swing, and all of a sudden, this black bear walked right up to me.
0: Oh, gosh. Like five
2: feet away from me. And I just am like, oh, cute, there's a bear. And then it, like, dawned on me that this bear is not in, like, a cage or an enclosure.
0: Yeah.
2: And
0: he's not cute. He's actually going to, he might eat you.
2: He might completely destroy me. But he was super cute. And I was like, my next thought, completely irrational, was like, oh, maybe it's like a camp bear. Like, maybe it's their pet. And then I kind of got some sense like, no, this is a wild animal.
0: Yeah.
2: And then all of a sudden I see one of the camp leaders across, and she's looking at me like, stay still, don't move.
0: Yeah.
2: And then all of a sudden this guy came up on like this four-wheeler and like scared it away, and it ran away, and the lady came up, she's like, are you okay? I said, I'm totally fine, but that was weird.
0: Did you get a selfie with it at all?
2: God, no. There's like, they take your cell phones when you go to this camp.
0: Oh.
1: How old were you?
2: Like 30-something.
1: Oh, what? They're taking your phones and you're 30?
0: It's like they didn't want you to get a selfie with that bear. That's so hurtful.
1: We're like such strange creatures that I wonder if like the stuff that we think is normal, what we do to animals would distract them. Like if you would have hit them with a TikTok dance and you would have just been like something like this, like and just done like the Megan Thee Stallion and it'd be like, all right, I'm walking away from this.
0: This is how I know you would die in a national park.
2: My teenage twins would have been like, oh, let's clip them in the picture.
1: Thanks for calling.

0: 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Yes, Bruno Mars is on the way. So get ready to listen for that. And that contest you enter through the app. Right now, though, we want you to call. Not for Bruno Mars. I don't want to deceive you. You're calling for the 1K wordplay.
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0: here for you when you need a shoulder to cry on or when you need an accomplice to a crime. 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

0: is your chance to win Bruno Mars tickets in the iHeartRadio app. Open it up on your phone if that's not where you're listening to us. If you are already, then you just hit the record button, say risk it all, and you are entered to win Bruno Mars tickets from KDWB. Now we're moving on. I'm going to play a little 1K word play. What's your name?
1: Ashley.
0: All right, Ashley, your chance to win 1,000 pennies. Do you want to try to match words with me or Colt today?
1: Fallon.
2: All right. Fallon's on point today, by the way. I don't know if she's doing like some sort of nootropics or like working on her brain or something. I don't know what's going on, but here we go. Your first word is Tito's.
1: Vodka.
2: And then what about Jack?
1: Daniel.
2: Yes. You know what I'm doing. Okay. Rum.
1: Let's do Malibu.
2: Captain.
1: Hook.
2: Captain Hook. All right. Fallon! Fally Alley, accent free. Come on, Falligator.
0: I'm here.
2: Fal Pacino, how are you feeling today?
0: Excellent.
2: Is everything going well?
0: Yes.
2: I think you're going to get a big old W.
0: I hope so.
2: All right, sweet home, Alabama. First word, Tito's.
0: Vodka.
2: Boom. You know it.
0: Now, I do like a, you know, there is a tequila, but I think you think of vodka when you think of Tito's.
2: Okay, what about Jack?
0: Daniels.
2: Ooh.
0: We're doing this, Ashley.
2: Rum.
0: Rum.
2: Rum. Rum. Rum. Rum. Rum. Rum. Rum.
0: See, I don't know if we're going brand here because we've been doing brand or if we're doing like rum and coke. Let's skip and come back.
2: No.
0: What? You do that to me all the time.
2: Nope.
0: Why?
2: Rum.
0: Rum?
2: Yep.
0: No. Rum. I don't even know rums. Rum. I don't even know the brands of rums. There's Captain. Captain. Nope. Coke.
2: Malibu.
0: Oh.
2: What about Captain?
0: Morgan.
2: Hook.
0: What?
2: That's why I didn't want to skip.
0: Dang, Ashley. I'm sorry.

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1: Hello.
0: What's up, Nikki? How are you?
1: I'm good. How are you?
0: Good. This is Fallon and Colts from 101.3 KDWB. We hear... You're on the hunt. You're on the hunt for Bruno Mars tickets, aren't you?
1: I am.
0: And what's crazy is, like, we could make you really happy right now, or we could make you really sad. And I'm just like, I don't know. Like, I don't like making decisions today. So, like, which one do you think it should be?
1: I think you should make me happy.
0: You think so? Do you deserve it, though?
1: I think so.
0: What's the last random act of kindness you performed?
1: What's the random act of kindness? I'm volunteering for track and field day this week.
2: That's pretty nice. Nobody wants to do that.
1: That's pretty nice.
0: That is pretty nice. Did you yell at any slow kids?
1: I mean, maybe.
2: Give her some time, maybe.
0: You know what, Nikki? Good enough. You're going to Bruno Mars.
1: Woo!
2: Congratulations.
1: Thank you so much.
2: You're so welcome.
1: Oh, my gosh. Well, that makes me happy. You guys make my day last time, so thank you.

0: WB.
1: Moving your body does wonders for your brain. This isn't news, but they basically say, think of your brain like a dirty sponge. When you move, even just by tensing your abs, you're squeezing the sponge and flushing out all the gunk that builds up during the day. We knew our bodies went into like a cleaning mode when we sleep, but researchers found that a simple walk acts like a daytime power wash for your head, keeping you sharper than you'd be without the exercise. Oh my God, I need that. I got to get off my phone. I got to go for a walk. Stat.
2: I feel like you do be walking all over the place. And when you walk, you walk. You don't mess around.
1: Thank you for saying that.
2: Your strides are crazy. You're like a gazelle.
1: I'm very short, but I walk with intention.
2: You do. And it's scary when you're here at the studio because like the windows on the doors are like, I can only see the top of your head.
1: Yeah,
2: and it's just for a split second. It's like, whoa.
1: That's why I like
2: what
1: to
2: is that?
1: I want you to stay on edge.
2: Casper the Ghost, what's happening?
1: Hey, I'm friendly. Social media is obsessed with a pair of swim goggles. They look almost identical to Ray-Ban sunglasses. So basically, you can swim underwater, protect your eyes, and still look fly AF. The goggles have that oversized cool girl sunglasses look. If you want to find them, Google it.
2: Okay, cool. Thanks for all the help.
1: But I do. Also, Nintendo is raising the price of the Switch 2.
2: Lame.
1: From $449 to $499. Can we get a break? Can we get a goddamn break? It's constantly everything going up, up, up, da, da, da, da. This is Golden's fault. This is the K-pop Demon Hunters. Ever since they started singing that up, up, up song, that's what the prices have been doing.
2: Facts.
1: I'm putting two and two together. I'm blaming the K-pop Demon Hunters.
2: Yeah.
1: And that is your trending on KDWB. Keep listening for Bruno Mars. So you can win some Bruno Mars tickets this afternoon.
0: You, Bruno Mars, U.S. Bank Stadium. Hear one of these.

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1: 32-year-old woman. She's so upset. Her and her boyfriend break up.
2: Yeah. That sucks. That's a tough L.
1: She wasn't cool with it. So she decided to use DoorDash to ruin her ex's life.
2: Oh my God. How would that?
1: There were 1,847 deliveries placed over 241 days.
2: God.
1: Each containing exactly one lemon.
2: That's it? Oh my God. The delivery fee had to be crazy on that.
1: Lemons sourced from 247 different restaurants and grocery stores. Lemon types included 1,400 standard yellow lemons.
2: Okay.
1: 41 Meyer lemons for warmth. 14 limes to keep him guessing.
2: What?
1: One single bergamot described in court as elegant. Delivery instructions varied. Handed to him directly, one said. He will know, said another. No. Tell him she remembers.
2: What? What is the deal with the lemon?
1: 14 arrived at exactly 11:47 p.m.
2: That's actually impressive.
1: One arrived during his job interview. One arrived at a hospital while he was visiting his father. The defense argued the deliveries were fruit and therefore non-threatening. The judge did not agree. Cole blocked her on every platform after Lemon 14. She used 11 burner DoorDash accounts to continue. One driver said only the lemon guy before walking away.
2: Lemon guy.
1: The judge muttered, the bergamot. Though, during evidence, Cole's new partner has reportedly developed a fear of yellow.
2: A fear of yellow? Because of the lemons?
1: Asked for comment. They said, he said I made everything sour. I let him decide for himself. Cole reached for comment, said only, I have a job. I have a girlfriend. I did not ask for this.
2: You know what you have been asking for? Bruno Mars tickets. Well, we got you after Need Your Love. We're going to try to make it happen on 101.3 KDWB. So listen for that Bruno song. You need the title.

gorgeous. Happy Monday. Hope you had an amazing Mother's Day yesterday. I hope you got to spend some time with your mama, show her all the love that she deserves. I'm Kayla. Welcome to the show. It's KDWB, the Twin Cities number one music station. How about some Somber? Back to Friends.

0: KDWB, the Twin Cities number one hit music station. So Insomnia Cookies just opened up their third Minneapolis location, and it's even closer to me, which could be dangerous. So it's near Lake Street and Lindale Avenue. 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But yes, at 818 West Lake Street, with the store offering in-store pickup and delivery service. The location will be open Monday through Wednesday, 11 a.m. to 1 a.m., Thursday and Friday, 11 a.m. to 3 a.m., and then Saturday and Sunday from 12 p.m. to 1 a.m. So if you're having some late night cravings, having a little sweet tooth, hit up Insomnia Cookies.
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I love them together. It's KDWB, the Twin Cities' #1 hit music station. Olivia Dean, so easy to fall in love.

0: KDWB. Okay, what was something that you thought was cool until you actually tried it?
1: Something I thought was super cool until I tried it was skydiving. It was like, oh my God, I'm dying. Plummeting the beer. I don't recommend it.
0: Oh, trust me, you don't got to worry about me trying.